hope you're enjoying your Sunday. It's Alt 98.7, LA's alternative rock. I'm Alessandra. You can catch me here every Monday, Wednesday, Friday night, and every Sunday afternoon. Thanks for the company. In less than 15 minutes, you get another pair of tickets to Field of Dreams Festival to see Sublime. 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
6: Unsettled conditions continue across the West today, with scattered showers lingering over parts of California and occasional rain in the Pacific Northwest. Highs there stay mainly in the 50s. In the mountains, the Sierra and portions of the Rockies could see light snow as cooler air filters south through the region. Across the Midwest, clouds mix with sunshine as temperatures hold near seasonal levels. Chicago reaches the mid-40s this afternoon, while Minneapolis stays slightly cooler with lingering cloud cover. The plains remain mostly dry, with light winds and sunshine stretching from Kansas north into Nebraska and the Dakotas. Farther east, warmer air spreads from the eastern U.S., bringing mild conditions to many areas. Along the east coast, partly sunny skies push New York and Boston into the mid to upper 50s. The southeast enjoys spring-like warmth, with Atlanta in the low 70s and Miami approaching 80 degrees under bright skies today. That's your national forecast. I'm Chris Powers.
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I'm Alessandra. June 13, Field of Dreams Festival happening at Petco Park. Sublime, Slightly Stupid. 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Next, Be My Caller 98, and then you qualify to go to the Bahamas with Sublime on the Reef Madness Cruise. 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

0: 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What's your name? 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
1: David Rangel from Huntington Park.
0: Hi, David. What's going on with you today?
1: Oh, I'm just trying to get lucky over here.
0: Ah, lucky you are. You're my caller 98. You're going to go to Field of Dreams to see Sublime and Slightly Stupid. Congratulations.
1: Nice. Thank you so much.
0: You are so very welcome. Have you seen Sublime before?
1: Nope. I've never seen them, but I've always wanted to.
0: We are changing your life. June 13th, Petco Park. And also, hang out with the Woody Show tomorrow morning. You might be going on that cruise with Sublime.
1: No way. Am I in for the running for that or what?
0: Yeah, you are. All you got to do is tomorrow morning, take your phone off of silent and wait for the Woody Show to call you, okay? Good luck.
1: Okay, nice. Thank you so much.

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Thanks for spending some of your Sunday with us. It is Alt 98.7, LA's alternative rock. I'm Alessandra, and that about does it for me. I'm going to go see if I can find a Tim Payne jersey anywhere. More music coming your way, and then later tonight, Out of Order with Stryker. But right now, Edge Hill, Double Take. Have a good one. Catch you Monday night. 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Ciao.

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On face value, my love reads as a love song, but it's a song about hope. 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So

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5: Yeah, what's going on, everybody? It is Stryker, and welcome to the only countdown show in the world that's brave enough to play the top 20 songs totally out of order. Last week, Young the Giant, they hit number one with Different Kind of Love. Will it be on top again today? You're going to find out later. I've also got new music from Bleachers and Nothing But Thieves, plus Somber will be my guest as we kick it all off with the number 9 song, Death Cab for Cutie, Riptides is out of order.

There you go. The sixth biggest song in the nation by In Color. That was called Headlights on Out of Order. I am Stryker. Besides the top 20 songs, I also bring you the coolest new music, like this brand new tune from Super Sometimes. They're an awesome band from San Diego. They're going to be at Warped Tour this summer. The song is called Show the World What's Underneath. It's a bonus from Super Sometimes on Out of Order.

0: Shout out to listener Liam Mulligan. He's the one that clued us into that song, Show the World What's Underneath by Super Sometimes on Out of Order. That's a bonus song, not on the countdown yet. I am Ted Stryker. That's how you find me and DM me on Instagram and follow at Ted Stryker. On the way, Dirty Heads, Modest Mouse, and I got new music from Nothing But Thieves. You are out of order, and I am almost out of a voice.
1: You are out of order.
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23: Ooh.

There you go. The fourth biggest song in the nation belongs to Dexter and the Moonrocks. Freak It Out is out of order. And I'm Ted Stryker. 5 weeks ago, we played this next song as a bonus, and today it makes its chart debut. The latest from Modest Mouse, Picking Dragons' Pockets, is number 18.

Coming in at number 8 this weekend as I play you the top 20 songs in the nation out of order. One of Those Days by Dirty Heads. And I'm Stryker. So excited. I've got something new from Nothing But Thieves. These guys have been in our chart in the past with songs like Trip Switch and Sorry. The new one is called Evolution. New music, Nothing But Thieves, is out of order.

0: drops in September. That's the brand new song, Evolution, from Nothing But Thieves on this show, Out of Order. Who plays the best music? New music, a countdown, superstars join the show. That's us here, and I'm Stryker. Coming up, I got Weezer and also The Beaches. Plus, does Young the Giant still have the number one song in the nation? The answer is coming up soon on Out of Order.
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18: Two.

that, there's been a change at the top of our chart. So last week, that song right there, Different Kind of Love from Young the Giant, was number one. Today, number two. So who scored this week's number one song? You're going to find out at the end of the show. Right now, though, in at number 20, It Takes Two by Jutes.

Check that out. Weezer and Bethany from Best Coast have the third biggest song in the nation. And it's not a new song, it's an old song. Go Away is out of order, and I'm Stryker. So there's a TV show called Off Campus. The music on the show is fantastic, including this awesome track from The Beaches. This is called Edge of the Earth, and it's a bonus on Out of Order.

0: That song was first released in 2024 and now it's getting a ton of attention thanks to the TV series Off Campus, Edge of the Earth by The Beaches on Out of Order. That's a bonus song for you. And I'm Ted Stryker. After the break, I'll be chatting with one of music's breakout stars. Somber joins me next on Out of Order.
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0: Wake Up Calling, Papa Roach in at number 16, and I'm Stryker. Joining me now, this dude, he's right next to me, completely blown up over the past year. Somber, how you doing, man?
1: Great, how are you?
0: My voice is a little shot, but I'm doing fantastic. When you first started getting into music as a kid, and you're still a kid, but who were some of the artists that grabbed your attention?
1: Radiohead.
0: Oh,
1: nice. And Jeff Buckley. Those are like probably my two biggest influences.
0: So how did a band like Radiohead end up on your radar?
1: My dad.
0: Oh, is that right?
1: He would always play OK Computer around the house.
0: Was there a Radiohead song that you would put on repeat when your dad was playing? Like, you know what, this one sticks out and it's stuck in my head.
1: He would always have No Surprises playing a lot. But I'd say like today, like my personal favorite would be like Fake Plastic Trees or All I Need. Or
0: love all of those. What was happening with you mentally and in your life that music went from maybe a hobby to something that you thought you could do professionally?
1: Yeah, I mean, I was making music. I started when I was like the Somber Project when I was a sophomore in high school. And then my junior year, I made a song called Caroline, and I thought it was the best song I'd ever made. And I'd never posted my music on the internet or anything, so I posted it on TikTok one day. And then I went to bed, and then the next morning I woke up and it was like the overnight thing. And it kind of gave me the platform and got me signed. And
0: That is Somber hanging out with me, Stryker. And this is a song that you made, man. It spent 5 weeks at number one on our chart last summer. It's back to Friends and more with Somber after the tune.

0: Back to Friends. That's a former number one song on Out of Order, and the man behind that song, Somber, is my guest. Somber, you're a teenager when you first started putting music on TikTok. Did you ever have anxiety about sharing your songs with the public?
1: So much anxiety, bro. And yeah, I was just like, I was really scared of what people at school would say. That was like my biggest fear. And then even today, like whenever I release something, dude, it is like the scariest thing. But that's just a part of it. Like when you're trying to do anything ever, put yourself out there ever, someone's going to try to take you down because they're insecure, and it's just a part of it.
0: My guest is Somber. He has a handful of summer dates left and then a huge nationwide tour this fall. How does it make you feel, Somber, looking at all these cities that you're going to play?
1: It's just so exciting. Like every new city, like I'll find a new thrift store or like vinyl store, and it's like my favorite thing to do when I'm on the road.
0: Do you write when you're on the road?
1: I try. It's very difficult.
0: You do, really? And it's difficult because of the schedule or just trying to get some clear thoughts to put down?
1: Yeah, the schedule, first of all, there's no time. And basically, like, the only time I have time is after my show, but I'm just exhausted.
0: Right.
1: But on off days, I'll usually go into a local studio and work till like, 4 a.m.
0: That is Somber, and I'm Stryker, and this is the song, your song, called Homewrecker, and it's up to number 11 this week. Thank you so much for hanging out with me, Somber, on Out of Order.

0: In the past, that band, The Last Dinner Party, they have toured with Hozier and Florence and the Machine. Next up, opening for Olivia Rodrigo later this year. That was called Count the Ways, The Last Dinner Party, in at number 13, and I'm Stryker. Still to come, I got music from Yellow Card Cannons and new music from Bleachers as we keep rolling towards the number one song in the nation, Out of Order.
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every week, that song keeps moving up our chart, which is a good thing. In My Room from Julia Wolf, in at number 12 on Out of Order. I'm Ted Stryker. Every weekend, I am right here in my guest bedroom, same time, same place, counting down the top 20 songs in the nation. Next up, number 7 from Yellow Card in Good Charlotte, Bedroom.

0: Starlight, not from Muse, but Cannons at number 15 on Out of Order. It's your friend Ted Stryker here, and we love this next band, Bleachers. You got Jack Antonoff, obviously incredibly talented and a nice guy. The song is called We Should Talk. New Bleachers is a bonus this weekend on Out of Order.
1: We had a

0: We Should Talk. That is new from Bleachers on Out of Order. Thanks for listening. It is Ted Stryker still to come. I got tunes from The Strokes and Muse. Plus, who has this week's number one song? The answer is coming up soon on Out of Order.
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1: 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Take a hit. Makes you feel so darn good.
2: 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It's time for the Striker 420. My chance to put the coolest new music on your radar today. It's a great band out of Australia called Stand Atlantic. I've played them before. They have a catchy pop punk sound. They've been together about 10 years now. They're going to play the Warped Tour festivals in Long Beach and Orlando. This is called Velcro from Stand Atlantic for the Striker 420 on Out of Order.

0: Strokes will be playing at Bonnaroo today. They're on Out of Order. That's better than Bonnaroo. Going Shopping is in at number 10. I am Ted Stryker. That's how you find me on Instagram, Ted Stryker. And if you missed it earlier in the show, Young the Giant no longer have the number one song in the nation. So who took over our top spot? You're going to find out next.
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8: Unsettled conditions continue across the West today with scattered showers lingering over parts of California and occasional rain in the Pacific Northwest. Highs there stay mainly in the 50s. In the mountains, the Sierra and portions of the Rockies could see light snow as cooler air filters south through the region. Across the Midwest, clouds mix with sunshine as temperatures hold near seasonal levels. Chicago reaches the mid-40s this afternoon, while Minneapolis stays slightly cooler with lingering cloud cover. The plains remain mostly dry with light winds and sunshine stretching from Kansas north into Nebraska and the Dakotas. Farther east, warmer air spreads from the eastern U.S., bringing mild conditions to many areas. Along the east coast, partly sunny skies push New York and Boston into the mid to upper 50s. The southeast enjoys spring-like warmth, with Atlanta in the low 70s and Miami approaching 80 degrees under bright skies today. That's your national forecast. I'm Chris Powers.
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All right, here's the info on that band, Temper City. Three dudes from LA. 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They haven't even played an official show together yet, but they already have the 14th biggest song in the nation. Self-Aware from Temper City is Out of Order, and I'm Stryker. In 3 minutes and 19 seconds, start the stopwatch. I'm going to reveal your brand new number one song. In at number 17, though, All American Rejects.

landing at number 17 this week. I love that band. All American Rejects with Get This on Out of Order and I'm Stryker. With that, I'm almost done here. I played you the 19 biggest songs in the nation. We had some very cool bonus tunes today. Somber, he was my guest, so let's get to it. Your brand new number one song goes to Sublime. Until the Sun Explodes takes the top spot on Out of Order.

0: Last year, Sublime had a massive comeback hit with Ensenada. Today, they reached number one again. That's their latest song, Until the Sun Explodes. Congratulations, Jacob Noel and the entire crew. My name is Stryker, and that almost does it for me.
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0: 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Ted Stryker, that's me. Ted Stryker, my executive producer, is the great Corey Irwin. And we're going to be back next week, if they let us, with the top 20 songs in the nation. Until then, you have been Out of Order.
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10: Unsettled conditions continue across the West today, with scattered showers lingering over parts of California and occasional rain in the Pacific Northwest. Highs there stay mainly in the 50s. In the mountains, the Sierra and portions of the Rockies could see light snow as cooler air filters south through the region. Across the Midwest, clouds mix with sunshine as temperatures hold near seasonal levels. Chicago reaches the mid-40s this afternoon, while Minneapolis stays slightly cooler with lingering cloud cover. The plains remain mostly dry, with light winds and sunshine stretching from Kansas north into Nebraska and the Dakotas. Farther east, warmer air spreads from the eastern U.S., bringing mild conditions to many areas. Along the east coast, partly sunny skies push New York and Boston into the mid to upper 50s. The southeast enjoys spring-like warmth, with Atlanta in the low 70s and Miami approaching 80 degrees under bright skies today. That's your national forecast. I'm Chris Powers.
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2: Hey, good morning, everybody.
3: Good morning, Woody.
2: Well, would you look at that? It's Monday. It's a brand new week. It is June 1st.
4: Yes. All right, finally.
2: That's what I've been saying.
5: Best month of the year.
2: You think so, Greg?
5: It's my favorite month.
2: June?
5: I love June, yeah.
2: Why?
5: Probably nostalgia, start of summer.
4: Yeah, okay. Kind of cool.
5: Rules, man.
3: It is the longest day of the year.
5: Yeah.
3: 21st.
5: Yeah. It's that.
4: June running.
2: Summer officially begins in June.
4: And
5: not for a while.
2: Yeah. Unofficially, it was with Memorial Day, but officially.
3: Yeah. You can finally be proud of who you are.
5: Exactly.
2: Well, it's June 1st. We are the Woody Show. Beginning of, that's right, Greg. Happy Pride Month.
4: Happy Pride, Greg.
2: I know how much you love Pride.
5: You know how
4: into it
5: I am.
4: So proud.
3: Remember when you were born and you're like, I can't wait for Pride Month? And then,
5: And then you said, oh, wait.
2: Well, Greg, because it's Pride Month, I do have something for you. Remind me.
5: Okay.
2: All right, to start the show off. My name's Woody. That's Greg Gorey.
5: Hi.
2: We got Menace.
3: What is up?
2: Gina Grad.
4: Hello.
2: Seabass is here.
3: I'm like, what?
2: We got Sammy.
6: Hey.
2: Morgan is our associate producer. Vaughn, our video producer. Dumbass Tyler is here. We got Bort. We got Menji. Phones are open. 877-44-WOODY. 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June 1st is World Milk Day.
5: Mm-hmm.
2: It's International Children's Day, which you could argue every day.
4: Oh, please.
2: Seems to be like, oh, what about the children? Yeah. Screw the children.
4: Children are fine.
5: Jeez.
2: Speaking of children, Dinosaur Day is today.
5: Oh.
4: Do love dinosaurs.
2: That's, see, as an adult, I think it's weird when adults are into dinosaurs.
4: Uh-huh. Really?
2: Like, that to me seems like a little boy. How Greg thinks that graham crackers
5: that's
2: are for children.
4: Okay, that's but in
5: kids.
4: My defense.
2: Like, dinosaurs are little boys.
4: In my defense.
2: Little boy
4: my
2: things.
4: My six-year-old got me into dinosaurs when he was six. I was like, oh, these are pretty cool.
2: I mean,
4: get
2: got,
4: it.
2: What
4: got
2: do you mean, you got me into dinosaurs?
4: Because everything became dinosaurs.
3: Been around before him.
4: Everything became dinosaurs when he was like six and seven.
2: So
4: I was buying all this. I was like, okay, yeah, I get it. This
2: but what
4: cool.
2: do you mean? Got you into dinosaurs? Like, what
4: because
2: are you into?
3: So you can name them?
4: Yes. He had flashcards with dinosaurs.
2: I know. I
4: like,
2: understand that, but he's a little boy. Like, you as an adult, what are you into when it comes to dinosaurs?
3: What's your favorite one?
2: When you say you're into dinosaurs.
4: Yeah. I do like the Diplodocus. I think it's fun. It's like magical. It's cool. It's like magical without being a dragon.
5: But like, did you go out and get bed sheets or something?
4: Yeah, we did all that. Yeah. Not for me, for him.
2: All right, now Seabass, right out. Okay, I'm gonna go right from that to this one.
3: We
2: this is
3: here?
2: For you, Seabass. Today is Say Something Nice Day. Say something nice about Gina.
4: And dinosaurs.
3: Did I include dinosaurs? Well, the dinosaurs makes it easier because that's science and that's learning. So I appreciate
4: Thank you.
3: She's into that sort of thing.
4: He can stop there.
3: Now, I will agree with Menace, like, caught you by surprise.
4: I just never thought much about dinosaurs because on account of being an adult.
2: All right. It's National Barefoot Day, Greg Gorey.
5: Love that.
2: National Heimlich Maneuver Day, which
4: learn it.
2: I understand the idea behind it.
5: Mm-hmm.
2: I don't know if I can actually do it to somebody.
4: You could.
5: I've never administered it.
3: Here's speaking of which, there's this thing you put over your mouth that it's like a reverse plunger.
5: I've seen that.
3: Yeah. And I get a lot of ads for those. I keep hearing things about them because apparently
5: like when you live alone, you're
3: when you live
5: to
3: alone, because they say, oh, you could like if you find a chair,
4: throw yourself over the
3: and
4: chair.
3: Apparently,
5: and you want to break your sternum.
3: This reverse suction thing is way safer, way more effective.
7: Yeah, but where are you going to keep it? What about if it's on the other side of the room or something?
2: What if the chair?
5: Keep it near you while you're eating.
2: What if the chair's on the other side of the room?
7: Yeah.
2: Yeah.
3: Well, keep it close to where you eat, Greg.
5: Right.
3: Greg Menace.
7: Okay.
2: It's National Hazelnut Cake Day, National Olive Day. Gross.
4: Yuck.
6: Ew.
2: And New Year's Resolution Recommitment Day. Now's the time.
6: Oh,
2: now.
6: Yeah.
2: We're halfway through the year.
5: Through, yeah.
7: And sometimes I like to eat in my room, Seabass.
5: Then bring the plunger with you.
2: All right, Greg, here we go.
5: For Pride whatever.
2: This is for... No, it's not for Pride.
5: Oh, okay, good.
3: Week.
2: This is like... every holiday now is like a gift-giving holiday.
4: Yes.
2: Parents giving their kids things for like... St. Patrick's Day, like getting little gifts for them and stuff
5: Give
2: like that.
5: Give me a
2: like,
5: break.
4: Yep.
2: Yeah, that was dumb.
4: Yep.
3: What are you, a Kit Kat bar?
2: Yeah, I don't get it. Anyway, so this is my gift to Greg for the beginning of Pride. He loves louse. He makes, he goes, what are you, Laotian? This is like kind of, this is an inside off the air thing. It hasn't really brought its way onto the air.
4: Although he's tried.
5: We'll try to weave it in somehow, I suppose.
2: Right. It's like Akana or all these other things that, you know, Greg has brought to the table. What do you like? When someone's being dumb, he'll go, what are you like, Laotian?
7: You're calling from Laos?
5: It makes no sense.
2: Well, we have some news from Laos.
5: Really?
2: A dramatic rescue is underway in Laos. I'm not sure what happened over the weekend.
5: Is this the cave?
2: Yeah. Two experienced European cave divers got trapped deep inside one of the world's largest cave systems. I guess heavy rain flooded the tunnels behind them.
5: Oh my God.
2: So rescue crews from Laos, all our favorite places, Laos, Australia, Thailand, and Europe, they have been trying to reach them for days.
5: Oh my God.
2: The divers made contact with them. They are alive. They're on this elevated rock inside the cave. Again, I don't know what, I have not looked up the update over
3: the weekend.
2: What
3: are
2: they, a soccer team? But, yeah, right, exactly. But they had some supplies, but the flooding and the strong currents, you know, making getting to them kind of difficult.
5: Oh my God.
2: And I guess at some, they were worried because, like, I guess there was more rain on the way or...
4: But you had to go in the cave.
3: All the adventure
2: more
3: sports.
2: Rain on the way that could make it harder. Yeah, first of all, harder.
5: Yeah, it might become a recovery effort, not a rescue.
3: Yeah, cave. Yeah, there were some cave divers, some like undersea cave divers that died recently too because they went in a place they shouldn't have.
6: Yeah.
3: What do you think you're gonna find down there?
2: Did you see those guys? And they almost like you see an octopus make their way through a really small, tight opening.
7: Why?
2: Have you seen those divers? They jam themselves between these rocks to go underneath whatever's underneath. It looks almost like a riverbed. And they find this like little space, this little spot, and they jam themselves down in through there and
3: just
2: then end up,
3: rib and...
2: end up like underneath.
4: Nope.
7: Yeah, but I'm with Seabass. Like, what's the purpose?
2: Yeah, I don't get it.
5: You see rocks and water.
2: What are they, Laotian?
5: Right?
2: Yeah, you see what I'm saying, Greg? Yeah, what are you, Laotian?

0: Morgan Freeman. It's his birthday today.
1: Nice.
0: Morgan Freeman is 89 today.
2: Oh.
3: Wow.
0: Heidi Klum is 53. Tom Holland is 30. Amy Schumer is 45. Brian Cox, first of all, Brian.
2: Good. Love him.
0: From Succession.
2: Yep.
0: He's 80 years old. Sammy, one of your favorites. Alanis Morissette.
3: Yes,
0: love her. He's 52 years old today.
2: Good for her.
0: Okay. Ronnie Wood from the Rolling Stones is 79. Ronnie Dunn from Brooks and Dunn, another one for Sammy, 73 years old today.
2: Rude.
0: Brandi Carlile is 45. Mark Curry, the actor, comedian from Hanging with Mr. Cooper, is 65.
2: Oh, yeah.
0: And Terry Polo from Meet the Parents and the Fockers, 57 years old.
4: She must be the wife.
0: Yeah, you would recognize her.
2: You know
0: if
2: who she is.
0: Yeah.
2: Blonde. Yeah.
0: Even I knew the name.
2: Bro. Yeah, she's cool.
0: That's something. Your porno birthday today is Kay Lovely. And this birthday girl, she's seen more double D's than my high school report card. It's a lot.
4: Oh, sad.
0: D's get degrees, though.
4: They do.
0: 425 fine films on her resume, including a sloppy oral date. She was in Cameraman Sucked into Three-Way.
4: Oh.
3: Dang it.
0: Also, bringing her inner slut back.
2: Oh.
0: She was in Vlogging for Vagina Volume 1.
2: Cool.
0: Also, Kay Lovely shows her boss she has what it takes to work at the Kinky Spa.
4: Jeez, that's a
0: She was in Cucked by My Own Doctor.
2: Oh, no.
0: And then who can forget her unforgettable role in Space, No One Can Hear You Cream?
4: Oh.
1: Hot.
0: God. That's Kay Lovely, who's 26 years old today.
2: Oh,
0: and that's your birthdays, your porno birthday here on this Monday morning on The Woody Show.
4: Did I tell you about my idea for a new TV show yet?
0: What is this?
4: So you go looking for real estate in Laos, and it's called Laos Hunters.
0: Yeah,
4: because at one point, Menace and I were looking at real estate in Laos.
1: Yeah, there's lovely.
4: You can get
1: homes.
4: Some deals.
1: Yeah, we just want to see like how much houses were. Yeah.
0: Is that a place you'd want to live?
4: No.
0: Yeah. I was gonna say,
4: I wouldn't even want to visit, but it'd be cool to own a home there.
0: All right, 877-44 Woody. Text us over to 22987. 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
0: All right, well, it is the beginning of a brand new week. It's Monday, but some good stuff, man, this week. Leading up to Woody Show Prom on Saturday.
2: Yes.
0: This coming Saturday is the Woody Show Prom happening at Morongo. Hopefully you'll be there. It's free. I don't know why you wouldn't go.
4: Yeah.
0: You got an opening in your schedule. Come hang out with everybody from the Woody Show. Most everybody. Sammy won't be there.
4: Boo.
0: Because she's got to hang out with her boyfriend's family.
2: Boo. I know.
0: Anyway, everybody else will be there now. You have a chance this week to win a $100 gas card and a hotel for the night.
4: That is
2: awesome.
0: Yeah, so the turnip will be real.
4: Yeah.
0: That's a chance to win all this week. Also, it's the beginning of the big 250K USA giveaway. Now, we're, you know, with the alternative incomes all the time, $1,000 per keyword. But this week, every keyword is good for $2,500.
4: All right. Love it.
0: They're really playing off that whole 250 thing. Mm-hmm. 2,500 bucks. And that's at 8 a.m. this morning. We'll have that first keyword. And then throughout the day, those keywords good for a different $1,000 prize. Phones are open, 877-44-WOODY. You can text us, check in. How was your weekend? Your weekend cheers and jeers. Tell us all about it on that text over to 22987. It is the Woody Show, LA's alternative rock, Alt 98.7. Good morning. It's been a while.

0: Greg Gorey's got a game for us to play.
1: Yeah, I think we've played it before.
0: Yeah. Do it in 10?
1: Yeah.
2: It's harder than you think.
0: Yeah, and it works. You have...
1: I've got a list of random stuff.
0: Right.
1: Categories, for example, and then I will give you the amount of things you have to give me in 10 seconds.
3: Okay.
1: Top of mind, as quickly as you can go.
2: Okay.
1: And it's just for funsies. I mean, we can play for a prize, but nobody's going to win or lose. It's just a group effort, and we'll go down person by person.
2: Okay.
3: All right.
0: Okay. Now, is there a timer of any kind?
2: Yeah, we need a 10-second timer.
1: I've got one.
4: Oh, good. Well, again, Greg, guess what? I've got a prize for you.
1: You have a prize.
4: Ooh. Yeah, it's a sweet potato casserole.
1: From
0: Walmart. Yeah. Oh, is that what Gina was just eating?
2: It's really good.
4: It's from the...
1: It smells delicious.
4: It's that Better Goods brand that Rich on Tech turned us on to for pizzas.
0: Oh, right.
2: Shout out Better Goods.
4: I was just strolling through Walmart. I said, I like sweet potato casserole. It's got little praline pecans on top.
1: Little bits of... pralines.
4: Yeah, it's in the air fryer, so I'd crisp up the top.
2: Yeah, it's roasty toasty on top.
4: Okay.
0: You think Greg's going to eat that?
2: Yeah, he loves sweet potatoes.
1: He loves sweet potatoes.
0: Do you put anything on it when those sweet... I thought you just ate like a plain...
1: I put a teeny bit of butter on it.
0: Mm. Oh,
1: that's it. And then maybe a sprinkle of salt.
3: It's a vegetable, right?
2: Well, it's a tuber.
4: Yeah. Correct. Yeah, but it oftentimes blown with sugar.
2: Yeah.
4: Sugar blown on, I should say.
1: Well, yeah,
2: brown sugar.
1: It in. Yeah. You're making a casserole with like syrup and sugar and all that stuff. Yeah.
3: Delish. All right.
0: Yeah. So we don't need any contestants just around the room?
1: Yeah, we'll just go around the room. Like we can start with, how about Sammy on this one?
5: Okay. Mm-hmm.
1: So Sammy, in 10 seconds, name 6 reality shows.
5: Oh, okay.
1: And go.
5: Survivor, Big Brother, Real Housewives of Orange County, Real Housewives of New York, Real Housewives of Atlanta, and Real Housewives of
1: Time's
5: New
1: up.
5: Jersey.
0: Oh, that's it.
3: Summer House.
2: Yeah.
4: I keep seeing Summer House stuff. That thing's gone.
3: Oh, yeah, because there's another Scandoval. It's, like, massive.
2: You guys, another Scandoval.
3: They're doing, like, for the reunion show, they're, like, showing them at AMC theaters.
0: How many was she supposed to name?
1: 6.
0: 6? Okay.
4: Yeah. She got it,
3: yeah.
2: But I liked her strategy, just Real Housewives in random states.
5: Right, and then for the last one, I was trying to do something different, and then I just had to go back to Real Housewives.
1: Oh, well. Oh, well. Okay, Woody.
0: Yeah.
1: Do it in 10. Name 4 sitcom moms.
0: Ooh. Sitcom moms.
1: Yes, go.
0: Sitcom mom, Claire Huxtable, Peg Bundy, Claire Dunphy, Marge Simpson.
1: Nice. You did it.
2: Keep going.
0: That's it. That's all I needed.
1: Okay, good.
5: Nice.
1: Very good.
0: Yeah, I was trying to think of, I was going to say Wendy Goldberg, but it's Wendy McClovin, whatever her name is. Beverly Goldberg.
1: Bev. Yeah, there you go.
0: Beverly Goldberg.
1: Right. Okay, for Menace, I think this one's hard, but I don't think you will. Do it in 10. Name 5 celebrity couples.
3: 5 celebrity couples. Current ones? J-Lo and Mark Anthony. You have Brad Pitt and... Angelina Jolie.
0: Okay.
1: Time.
2: Yeah. What year is it?
3: No, but I'm just like, is it current ones?
0: You didn't get one.
1: That's fine.
3: I didn't know if it was current or just celebrity couple.
4: Well, because, he didn't say. So that could be, it could be.
1: But no, I
4: would have
1: accepted.
4: Lucy
1: and Desi. I would have accepted Brad and Angelina.
0: Oh, really?
3: Yeah.
2: Sure. Yeah, he did say George Burns and Gracie Allen.
1: Didn't matter. Didn't matter.
0: Okay.
1: All right. So, Gina.
2: Yeah.
0: Gina, you're up.
1: Name. This is so easy. 6 pizza toppings. Go. Oh.
2: Pepperoni, sausage, green pepper, mushroom, onion, and pineapple.
1: So easy.
2: I got the best one.
3: Can I try another one?
0: Should we argue about the pineapple, Seabass? What do you think?
4: You know what? It's a good argument, and it's a good thing to discuss.
2: Let's divide the room.
4: First, can we talk about whether a hot dog is a sandwich? Because that's super interesting and worth conversation.
0: Okay. Oh, how many holes does a straw have?
4: Oh, let's do that.
0: That's, that's another good one.
4: At least that has some math behind it.
3: Yeah. I mean, we can kill 10 minutes of that.
0: Yeah.
3: Here, let me. Can I please try another one?
1: Of course you can.
3: Pretty please.
1: Okay, of course you can.
3: Okay.
1: 4 minutes.
3: All right.
1: Name 4 boy bands.
3: Oh, NSYNC, 98 Degrees, oh, God.
4: Why is he just
1: 9, 10.
5: Oh,
0: what? New Kids on the Block.
5: LFO, BTS.
3: God, see, when I'm, this is why I would suck on Game Show, because once I'm put on the spot,
1: I agree.
3: Blank.
1: I agree.
2: Are there more?
1: Of course. Seabass.
4: Yeah.
1: Name 6 candy bars.
0: Six
1: Go.
0: Candy bars.
4: Milky Way, 100 grand, Butterfinger, Snickers, Cadbury, and Almond Joy.
1: All right. Is Cadbury
2: is on the bar.
4: You guys don't go to Europe enough.
3: Yeah.
2: It's in bar form.
0: I guess, yeah, that's true. Of course. That's true. It's all I'm thinking Cadbury
2: eggs. Well,
0: yeah.
2: Yes.
0: Thank you. Okay, yeah. Okay, that's fair.
1: Okay.
3: All right.
1: Good job. Good job.
4: I could say the Cadbury Caramello, technically.
3: All right. Dubai chocolate.
1: Let's do Morgan now.
2: Morgan.
1: Yeah. And Morgan in 10 seconds.
2: Oh, wait. There we go. Okay.
1: I don't know if you could do this. Name four cocktails.
2: Oh.
1: Go.
2: Oh.
6: Mai Tai, God, margarita, Long Island iced tea, mojito.
1: Wow.
2: Good job.
3: Adios.
6: Adios, amigo. What's that one called?
0: Adios, mother
1: effer.
6: Yeah. Oh.
1: We're going back to Sammy.
6: Okay.
0: All right, Sammy,
1: I don't know
0: up.
1: If you can do this. Ooh. Name in 10 seconds five fast food chains.
6: Oh.
1: And go.
6: All right. Sammy can do McDonald's, this. Burger King, Taco Bell, and KFC, and
1: time.
6: Oh, dang.
0: Wendy's.
2: Sammy. Depressing.
3: Raising Cane's.
0: Raising Cane's.
2: Popeyes. KFC.
0: Yeah, White Castle.
2: God.
6: Dang it.
2: Rally.
6: That's actually sad.
2: It is.
3: Yeah. So sad.
1: Back to Gina, because you're so smart.
2: Oh, no.
1: In 10 seconds, name four words that rhyme with time.
2: Lime, sublime, crime, jime,
0: nope.
2: Rhyme, rhyme, flime, bime,
0: flime.
2: Oh no!
3: Oh no! It was right. No,
2: we need one
0: dime?
2: More.
0: Could you have dime. Said? Could dime. You have said time like the herb?
2: T-H-Y-M-E.
0: Is it like time and time?
2: I didn't want to cheat.
4: I would accept that if you were showing
0: well,
4: off.
0: You said lime yeah. and what did you say?
2: Sublime. And sublime. Sublime.
0: Yeah, sublime, yeah.
2: And
3: dime.
2: What else? Dime.
1: Right.
0: Dime.
4: If you wanted to, you could do compound words. Airtime, bedtime, halftime,
0: rhyme.
4: Daytime, lifetime, mm. long
0: rhyme.
4: Time.
3: What about thyme?
2: What's
1: thyme? What about thyme?
3: There's
2: wait,
3: that restaurant
2: about,
3: all of
2: what about
3: all
2: thyme?
0: Of
2: thyme?
0: All of in time.
2: No, David,
0: time.
2: That's how you spell.
3: But it's spelled weird.
0: That's what, that was the example I just used.
1: That's
2: we
1: what
2: just said
1: herb.
3: Oh, oh.
1: Could you say thyme?
3: I didn't realize herb. That was an herb.
4: We could
0: you thought it was called olive and thyme?
3: Yeah.
2: Can just, you please define thyme?
4: We just ruined our chance to let him go through life calling it thyme.
3: Yeah. Olive and thyme.
4: Much like Morgan and Haraz.
0: Or someone saying like tortilla.
4: Let him say it. Don't
2: a gyro.
0: All right, give us one more, Gregory.
1: Okay, for Woody.
0: Oh, you know what? Menace, Redemption.
4: Yes.
1: Okay. All right. This one you should get.
0: I mean, I'll do another one if you want, but I'm saying like Menace is really dying for some redemption.
1: Yeah. Okay. Well, I think this is right up his alley.
0: All right,
1: Menace, do it in 10, 6 brands of cars.
2: Oh,
3: Ferrari, McLaren, Cadillac, Mercedes. Kia, Nissan, Toyota.
1: Nailed it.
0: He did it.
3: And
4: Tesla.
1: Let's do one more for Seabass.
4: All right.
0: All right.
4: Sweet.
1: Do it in 10. Name four Shakespeare plays.
4: Romeo and Juliet, Midsummer Night's Dream, King Lear, Julius Caesar, Pride and Prejudice, the Taming of the Shrew,
3: Les Miserables.
1: For all I know, those are all
0: correct. I have no idea. He can say anything.
1: Hamlet.
3: Cats.
1: Othello.
2: No, he got it.
4: Yes, thank you.
1: Hunchback of Notre Dame.
2: Troilus and Cressida.
4: Richard II.
2: Anthony and Cleopatra.
3: The Book of Mormon.
1: Ghostbusters.
0: Yeah. Menace, wouldn't that be cool if you knew that?
3: Yeah.
0: Yeah.
3: So cool.
0: Yeah. Impress so many people.
3: Yep.
0: Yeah.
3: I know.
0: So impressive.
3: I could go to a party and be like, yeah. Check out what I know.
4: Oh, and Just Like That, the sequel.
0: That's a great game. Do it
1: right.
0: in 10.
1: And then you won Seabass's casserole.
4: Yes, have some sweet potato casserole.
0: 877-44-WOODY. 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

0: 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Got a three-car crash in Long Beach. It's on the northbound side of the 710 right after the 405 left lane, blocked by that crash. And slow through South LA because of an accident. Northbound 110 before Century Boulevard, there's a crash sitting on the shoulder. And ready to upgrade to the perfect sleep setup? 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It's Greg Gorey. That is your Alt 98.7 traffic.
1: All right. Thank you very much, Greg Gorey.
0: You got it, Woody.
1: Coming up later on this morning, weekend cheers and jeers. Hopefully you had a nice weekend, nice chill weekend.
0: Hope so. Mm-hmm.
1: Back at it, full week though, 5 days this week. Last week was so nice, the 4 day work week.
0: How lame is this week?
1: God, we have so many people that work around here at the office, including our program director, who every Friday she, quote, works from home.
2: Right, yep.
1: Get the f*** out of here.
0: Yeah, finger quotes.
1: Yeah, there's no work going on.
0: Please.
1: There. You pick up the phone if it rings.
0: Yep.
1: But what? I'd be really curious. Like, we should talk to IT and see if we can see if she even logged in.
2: Oh, if you can do the track the keystrokes.
1: She'll tell you that she is. And she's a nice person. We're not ragging on her. She's great. I'm just wondering what the, like, when you're every Friday, quote, working from home, are you really working?
2: That's the question.
1: I don't think you are. But here we are. Monday, brand new week. If you want to text over, you can do that. Send us a text over to 22987.
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1: And let's get a headline closer to home here in the state of California.
0: Well, we'll start with some follow-up news. That massive Kimberly-Clark warehouse that went up in flames back in April, that is set to be demolished starting today. The entire place was basically a pile of ashes after that fire, which was set by a disgruntled employee.
1: But guys, all they had to do was give people a living wage.
0: That's it.
2: Then the building would have been fine.
1: Yeah, then everybody would have still at least had a job.
0: Yeah, right. Wow. Interesting.
4: Dude, that building is so big.
0: It's massive. Yeah. And now crews are going to spend 12 hours a day over the next 2 weeks taking down what's left of the walls.
1: Well, he did create some other jobs because now they had to come people come in there and, you know, get rid of all that crap.
2: Clean it up.
0: And price tag for the damage, by the way, $500 million.
1: Stimulating the economy.
0: Yeah. The guy who said it's been charged with arson, he could get a decade in prison. Tomorrow is election day, and speaking of fires, some burned ballots were found inside an official ballot drop-off box. This is at the Department of Public Social Services. A few of those ballots were damaged by fire, and a vote center at Cesar Chavez Park in Long Beach got vandalized. Luckily, that didn't affect voting operations. Election officials are going to be contacting people who had their ballots damaged, and in some cases, they might get replacement ballots. And then finally, starting today, there's a new requirement for any Californian who's enrolled in CalFresh. That's our state's equivalent of the federal food stamp program. And that requirement is recipients have to prove that they're working or taking part in training or doing community service or volunteer work. And that new rule applies to anybody ages 18 to 64 who don't have a disability and who don't have a dependent child under the age of 14.
1: Well, that doesn't seem fair.
0: Isn't that so mean? Well, there are critics who say these new rules are going to impact military vets negatively. Mm. 2.7 million Californians are enrolled in CalFresh, by the way. So that's what's going on, Wood.
1: What about that forecast today, Sammy?
2: Sunny today, high of 80 in the valley, 76 for downtown, 75 for Orange County, and 60s long.

0: I feel like an idiot.
1: Another lawsuit in the news. Florida guy is suing Carnival Cruise Line.
2: Oh, no.
3: Good luck.
1: For over...
2: Yeah, what happened?
1: For over $5 million. After what, he says time? He suffered second-degree burns on his feet while walking barefoot on the pool deck.
4: Well, if only that could be avoided.
2: It can get really hot. But
1: of the Carnival Magic during a Caribbean cruise.
2: Where's your flip-flops, man?
4: Thank you. You know what? I support this because men in flip-flops is gross.
1: Oh.
5: Dare you.
1: Take that, Greg.
2: Slides? What is
4: his slides are hot.
1: According to the lawsuit, he walked about 20 steps from the pool area to where his shoes were on the deck, and it got so hot in the sun, it just caused immediate burns. He later needed hospital treatment, and he's claiming pain, medical costs, lost wages, ongoing issues from the injury. The complaint argues that Carnival was negligent because it didn't warn passengers about how hot the deck could get.
4: Oh, shut up.
3: Well, no, if you're supposed to walk on the deck near a pool, you're likely not to have shoes on. And if it actually causes burns in the normal operation of that deck, that's a lawsuit.
4: Yeah, but if you have your shoes.
1: That's
4: your
1: every pool deck.
4: Exactly.
1: Yeah.
4: When any public pool.
2: When
4: the
2: I
4: cement,
2: go to the pool, I put my mandals right next to the pool.
4: Yeah, saying, and like, when you step out of the pool and it's hot, you get back in the pool.
2: Yeah.
4: Rather than running across the deck.
3: Yeah, they're being obstinate here. We've all been to hundreds of pools. We've been to hundreds of pools.
2: Obstinate.
3: Okay. We've been to hundreds of pools. It's very reasonable for you to not have shoes on around a pool, and especially in today's modern times.
2: Don't disagree.
3: We have all kinds of materials that don't get blisteringly hot.
2: So when I put my hand over the stove and it's hot, I just keep my hand there.
3: That's not the normal operation.
2: Or do I do this?
5: Because you weren't told that it was hot?
3: That's not the normal operation of the stove, Menace. Uh-huh.
4: To be
1: hot? No, but there's plenty of pools. I mean, I go to like a water park and like you walk around on it's on cement, not even asphalt, but like on cement. It's like surface of the sun hot. You walk on the beach, the sand can be incredibly hot.
4: Everybody
1: like,
4: knows
1: going to Mexico, walking from the beach to...
5: But who are you going to sue at the beach, though?
3: Thank you.
2: Okay, all right. Seabass? What should have they done? They had a little sign there that says...
5: Or hose down the deck.
3: Right.
2: Deck might be hot.
3: You have a pool. You have all kinds of attendants on cruise ships. We've all been on cruise ships.
1: Some reports even claim that Carnival has had two people get such bad burns that their feet had to be amputated.
4: Okay.
0: What? I don't know about all that.
1: What are you doing? So let's just say it was super crazy hot, right? You got out of the pool. You just stood there and waited for your feet to burn off?
5: Right.
1: Or you just jump right back to the pool because you couldn't take the heat after a certain amount of time. You're like,
4: that's insane. That.
1: You'd hot potato it back to the pool.
2: I'm just saying, you know, if that's your cruise line of choice, you might have some underlying issues.
4: Jeez.
3: I get it. You're poor, therefore you deserve not to have
2: feet. Wow. No.
4: I've been on two Carnival cruises and had a blast.
2: Diabetes?
3: Oh, that's probably true as well. He might not have felt his feet until it was too late.
5: It also his obesity. He says he didn't get warned that it was hot. Didn't he know it was hot when he put his foot down?
4: Yeah, did he look up at the sky and
2: see
4: the sun?
2: That's what I'm saying. You keep your hand over the stove.
5: Right.
4: And also, if you hose down the deck, then everyone's going to sue you for slipping.
1: Yeah. Menace.
3: There's non-slip surfaces. Uh-huh. Thank you.
1: Obstinate. It's an adjective. It says stubbornly holding on to an opinion, purpose, or course in spite of reason, arguments, or persuasion.
2: Oh, okay. I mean, we're used to that here. Everybody does.
1: Not easily controlled, remedied, or removed is the second definition.
5: We're all very obstinate. Mm-hmm.
2: Yeah, we're mad obstinate.
3: My question is, we should change
2: the definition of the show.
3: You guys go to all sorts of pools, including in mega nuclear hot Vegas during the summer, 110 degrees outside.
1: Yeah, and I know to bring
4: flip-flops.
3: Do you ever observe people walking around barefoot? Of course you do, and their feet aren't flying off like these people's
2: apparently. What is Vegas doing?
3: Apparently the right thing.
2: I'm not seeing any signs.
1: Uncomfortable. It's so hot. It's surface of the sun hot.
3: But people are walking around with their shoes off and not suffering second degree burns is what I'm saying. So whatever they're doing works.
4: How do you know?
1: Maybe he's just too dumb. Like what they say, I don't think it's true, right? Like the turkeys will drown themselves.
5: By looking up into the rain?
1: Yeah, I mean, come on. That's dumb. But like the idea of that is like, all right, maybe this guy is so dumb. He's getting out of the pool. He's stepping on the deck and he just... Can't figure out how to like move and get back in the water or.
2: Yeah, if
3: that
2: goes
3: back to Menace's fat theory, yes.
1: Start running to a shaded area.
5: Maybe he physically
4: on your heels.
2: I'll go back in the pool, like Sammy said.
1: Yeah.
2: And call somebody.
1: Or just file a lawsuit. They'll try to settle with you, and you got your cruise for free. Yeah.
4: Well,
1: you
4: like you said, because you can't sue the beach. Right. You can't sue the sand.
2: But the missing hooves.
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3: Traffic is sponsored by IHOP. We got a Long Beach accident northbound 710 right after the 405. Little improvement there. They had every lane blocked. Now it's just that right lane again, north 710 after the 405. And then southbound 710 at the 405. You got a broken down car that has the right lane blocked. Westminster accident. This is southbound 405 right before Westminster Boulevard, making things slow from Bolsa Chica Road. And a roll of fabric actually rolling around in Agoura Hill, south 101 before Canaan. Heads up for that. 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It's Greg Gorey. 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
4: 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DJ J. Espinosa will be spinning. The Magician will be there. Big prizes being given away.
3: Good.
5: Oh, yeah.
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5: Love it.
4: And if you want to be a part of the show this morning, whatever that might be, topic contest, 877-44-WOODY is the number to call in and do that with. You can send us a text. Send your text over to 22987. A normal by the numbers, and I want to ask a question. You guys tell me on the text which way you interpret this.
5: Okay.
4: When you hear the phrase, it's all downhill from here.
3: All right.
4: Okay. Do you interpret that as things are getting worse or things are getting better?
3: That is a good question, because I know we use that a lot, and I think downhill from here means it's going to get easier because you're coasting on a bike downhill.
4: That's exactly what I said.
3: Yeah, it's all downhill from here.
5: Yeah, it's all downhill. Like, get already went up.
4: When you're running uphill, walking uphill, that's
3: biking uphill.
4: Oh, dude, from here, it's all downhill.
3: Right.
4: Like, in fact, at the Two Bears 5K, I heard Bert say that 1,000 times. Dude, you get to this part, and then it's all downhill from there.
5: It means, unless you're talking about somebody's health.
3: Yeah, it's about to get easier.
4: And that's where that comes from.
6: Oh, really? I always thought it as a negative. Like,
4: how would you interpret that?
6: Because, like, it's just going to get lower and lower and lower. It's going to be worse.
3: I mean, that makes sense. Yeah.
4: So 2,000 people were asked that question. Menace is in the majority. 87% think it means that it's getting worse.
5: Mm-hmm.
4: 13% say things are getting easier. Now, one of the tards in the 87%,
5: they're not sure,
4: said that they interpret it like a graph.
5: What?
4: That going downhill on a graph means things are declining.
3: Yeah. Like like a value has gone down or something.
4: Yeah.
3: But I think of it on a bike.
5: Yes.
3: You've struggled up
4: a bike,
3: the hill,
4: a hike, any of that stuff.
3: And then once you're at the top, you're like, oh, good, it's all downhill.
5: Well, and think of how you'd say it. Like, we just got to get over this final hump, and then it's all downhill.
3: Right.
4: Exactly right. Yeah,
6: yeah, but that's like in one situation.
4: No.
5: It's
4: all in a hill
3: situation. I mean, the whole thing is just...
4: It's like where they, cut to the chase.
3: Yeah.
4: Came from film. Then, it doesn't only have to do with film.
6: Then why does 87% feel...
4: Because 87% of people are idiots. We talk about it all the time. The public are idiots.
3: Yeah, it's a metaphor. And people don't
5: get it.
3: Everything's
5: getting easier.
4: Yeah, human beings are dumb. That's why we're asking the question. 877-44-WOODY. Text over to 22987. I would say we're not judging, but we totally are.
5: Sounds like we are.
4: Again, over to 22987. The weekend cheers and jeers. Coming up with the new hour of the Woody Show for you next. After Plain White Tees, Hey There Delilah, it's the Woody Show, Alt 98.7.

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3: All right, we are into another new hour. It is The Woody Show. And we got Greg Gorey. We got Mars.
4: What is up? Hi.
3: Gina Grad. 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Greg Gorey, what do you got?
5: Well, I had a picture-perfect weekend, but a special cheers to Tubi, the streaming service gift that keeps on giving.
6: Oh, God. What did you find? What treasure did you find?
4: Did you find an awesome movie on there?
5: Well, they have countless awesome movies on there, but they have my new favorite show called Police Pursuits. RIP! They don't waste time with narration. They don't waste time with backstory. They just go from story to story to story of police chase, and it's from the point of view of their dash cams and their body cams. It is so good.
6: I'm in.
5: It's so graphic. It absolutely rules. So much tasing, so much pit maneuvers, so many spike strips, and it's just boom, boom, boom, boom. Just goes from chase to chase to chase.
6: Do they have
5: to
6: that
5: chase
6: net thing that Woody's always talking about?
5: I haven't seen that yet.
3: The grappler?
6: The grappler, yeah.
3: Yeah. What was the show that my Aunt Chrissy was way into? It was like, Live PD.
4: Yeah.
6: Yeah,
3: Is it kind of like that? Because that's not a lot of narration.
5: It's just... No, it's way better than that. Because it just goes from, the minute the chase is over, they say, our next chase is in Louisville, Kentucky.
6: Oh, sweet.
5: And it just goes right to it. There's no time wasted. It's called Police Pursuits on Tubi. Thank you, Tubi.
3: Is it a Tubi exclusive?
5: Can you find it on other things? No idea.
4: I think there's maybe something similar on Pluto TV.
5: Perhaps.
4: But Tubi, what I love is they have a lot of, independent filmmakers on there. So they'll be like the worst movies and the craziest plots I'll end up on Tubi. Like, the devil gave me AIDS or something like that. Like insane stuff.
5: They have the most random horror stories.
6: Police Pursuits is on Tubi and Pluto.
5: Oh, nice. Yeah. It's really good. It's worth your while. Now, jeers. This might take a second. Jeers to an hours-long misunderstanding that led to some hurt feelings.
6: I'm out
5: and about with Mario, and we see this guy in a wheelchair, and he's being helped by somebody else. And the guy's relatively young. And I said to Mario, when you're in a wheelchair and you're paralyzed from the waist down, you can't pee on your own. You can't poop on your own. And I made a very off-color comment where I said, if I'm ever in that position, would you help me kill myself? And without missing a beat, absolutely, babe. And I thought, oh, damn, that's kind of cold. I thought you'd fight for me or say, like, I said, okay.
3: But you said that's what you want.
5: Yeah. Without missing a beat.
6: As a joke, probably.
5: Not really.
3: I don't think so.
5: Not really. So he said, yeah, absolutely. And then I'm thinking about that, stewing on that. And then he asked me the same question. Would you do that for me? And I said, no, I couldn't. And he got so upset. Really? You couldn't? And I said, no way. I would deal with it, but I'm not doing it. And this went for a long while where we were both kind of giving each other the silent treatment, which I hate. So then we are out to lunch.
4: Fake scenario.
5: A couple hours later, we're at lunch at a restaurant in public, and he says, okay, so I need to revisit this. He was still stewing. He said, so I would help you, but you wouldn't help me. And I said, no, I couldn't bear to do that. And he's like, oh my God, that is so low of you. And I said, what do you mean? He said, you wouldn't clean me. He thought I said, would you help me clean myself? And
6: got it. Like when you went to the bathroom.
5: Right. Would you help me clean myself? And that's why he didn't skip a beat. And he said, yeah, absolutely.
6: And I,
5: and I said, no, babe. I said, would you help me kill myself? And that's why. And I said, I got upset when you said yes right away. And then he said, I got upset when you said no right away because you wouldn't clean me if I was in a wheelchair. Uh-huh.
3: But Greg, can I get some clarification?
5: Yeah.
3: Because, all right, you saying that you wouldn't want to live that way.
5: Yeah.
3: And you would rather just, go.
6: Be done.
3: Yeah. Be done. And you would need assistance doing this.
5: Yeah.
3: Right? This is something that you would want. It would be your wishes.
5: Right.
3: The person who is with you, who loves you, quickly agrees. Yes. If this is what you want, I'll help you. And you get mad about that?
5: Well, no, I would.
3: That sounds supportive.
5: I would like at least the facade of caring more to just.
6: I really struggle.
3: He does care, but if you're in a position where you don't, wanted to be.
5: Yeah.
3: Right?
5: No, I know.
6: I get Greg's point.
5: But I think just a little bit more hemming that, and hawing.
6: You don't want them to jump in too quick on that.
3: Yeah, you know why? That's chick stuff.
6: Yeah,
3: like
6: maybe.
3: That's that weird chick kind of stuff where it's like, where they tell you, yeah, go ahead, but it means, yeah, try it.
5: No, it's a test.
3: It's mind games.
4: This is what Greg wants. Like, if we're at a restaurant and somebody's about to pay a bill, they want at least the reach for the wallet.
5: Yes.
4: You know?
5: Exactly. Give me the, give me the performance of thinking about it. And the funny thing was, the miscommunication was brought to light when I said, well, if you wouldn't help me, I would just roll off a cliff. And he said, What does this have to do with wiping your butt? And I'm like, huh? He said, yeah, I would help you clean yourself and you wouldn't clean me. I'm like, no.
6: Greg,
5: I said kill.
6: This has been happening for a while with you because we also had a misunderstanding. And it was confusing. This was like a few days ago when I asked him something like, what did you do today or something? And he texted, went to a mega lung doctor's appointment.
5: Right.
6: And I was like, freaking out. I'm like, are you
3: lung
6: okay?
3: Doctor.
6: Lung doctor.
5: I'm actually really worried now.
6: I'm really worried
5: now.
6: No,
5: I'm fine.
6: And he's like, and I was like, why is he blowing this off? Or is he being a martyr? Am I supposed to keep asking?
3: Now, didn't you realize that there could be a typo there?
6: Well, I was driving, so I was like glancing.
3: Okay, I was going to say, did you say long or lung?
6: No, I just saw it went to lung doctor.
3: Like one quick text would have solved the whole thing.
6: But knowing Greg's habits, lung doctor made sense to me. Right. He likes to vape. He's, you know, he used to be a smoker. And
4: not
6: he's like,
4: too far-fetched.
6: He's like, oh, no big deal. I'm like, no, this seems like a big deal. Right. And he was probably like, get off my jock about this.
5: And then about an hour later, she texts back, okay, I'm actually kind of worried. Yeah. I'm like, Gina, I'm fine. I swear.
3: Yeah, it was just a really long appointment.
6: Yeah, exactly. Yeah, yeah.
3: Oh,
6: so this
3: long.
6: Has been happening. Right. With Greg.
5: You're right. And then if you're ever having a conversation with your partner, be sure to distinguish between kill and clean.
3: Yeah. Yeah. God forbid your partner just jumps at the chance to give you what you want.
6: Yeah.
5: Well, no, I guess I should appreciate that.
3: Right.
6: Yeah. Make you a bleach cocktail. Say goodnight.
5: I would at least like a little bit of performance. Yeah. Let me give it a thought for a minute.
3: That is so chick-like. And ladies, you got to stop that. That whole just say what you mean what you say.
6: Yeah, like kill just, me?
3: Stop being dream pissed. Like all right?
7: It's like, I've been there.
8: Oh, but it's hard not to.
6: I know.
8: It's so real in your dream.
3: It's just hardwired, I guess, this craziness. I don't know. Yeah. I mean, guys are weird in our own way.
5: Yeah, yeah.
3: You know,
5: of course.
3: We're difficult and disgusting and, you know, in our own special way. But you
6: ours
3: know,
6: is more nuanced.
3: You let us know what you need us to work on.
6: Yeah.
3: Be happy to look into that. Ladies, I'm just throwing it out there. I'm sure on behalf of all gentlemen, we would appreciate... just not the game part. Just leave the game part out.
6: Yeah.
3: Games are exhausting.
5: But when you say to somebody, would you help me kill myself?
6: No
5: problem. Yep. Yeah, I would.
4: Easy. Let's do it today.
6: I volunteer's tribute.
5: You're looking forward to that.
3: It is the Woody Show. Gina Grad, weekend cheers and jeers.
6: Well, I have a cheers, but it starts with I have a dirty little secret that I've been hiding from all of you. So I know how you all feel about storage units. You've made that very clear. And
3: I don't care about storage units.
6: Greg does.
5: I think they're a waste of money.
6: Seabass, yeah. I think Menace.
4: Yeah, they are a waste of money, but I currently have one right now. So.
6: Okay.
4: But I'm getting rid of it actually in 24 hours.
6: Well, good.
3: Oh, so they serve a purpose, Menace. Weird.
4: No.
6: Well, not really.
4: No, they're a waste.
3: Then why do you have it?
4: I shouldn't have got it.
3: No.
6: That's the thing.
4: Trusted my gut.
5: Well, they're not a waste if you need one in between moves or something
6: temporarily.
5: Like that. But if you're putting an old couch in there, because someday you're going to use it again, then you've spent $8,000 on this couch.
6: Bingo! And I would be so lucky if it was $8,000 because I have had this for years. And every month I see the bill and I go, I've got to do something about this. We finally closed it out this weekend. It was a huge weight off my chest. I'm so glad the bleeding has stopped, the hemorrhaging has stopped. But the jeers is, it was such an unbelievable pain in my ass. I hated every second of it. I had to get a locksmith because I lost the key long ago. I had to get a locksmith. He was an hour late. So we're sitting at the Public store. Oh, and by the way, he called and I was like, where are you? And he said it was my fault because I only confirmed with him once and I was supposed to confirm with him twice.
3: Oh, I see. Okay.
6: Yeah. I've never heard that one before. Yeah.
3: The customer confirms with the people, not twice. The other way around.
8: Got it.
6: Yeah. So he was an hour late, finally got there. It took forever. It was one of those circle locks.
3: Yeah.
6: So we had to get in there. It took a long time. $220
5: Oh, good.
6: To get in there. There were no free hand carts. So my husband, who's about to go into surgery, and I carrying these 50, 40-pound totes of crap that I will never look at again, really messed up his knee even worse. I asked one woman, can I please just use your handcart? It was just sitting empty for one trip. Mm-hmm. She said no because she didn't believe I would bring it back.
4: Yep.
6: So I, and we're on the second floor. So did this for multiple hours. It sucked. And the worst part, we crammed all this crap into both of our cars. We got home. We unloaded it into the garage, your favorite, Greg. And I looked around. I said, I could have lived without any of this for the rest of my life, and I never would have noticed.
5: Money down the drain.
6: Exactly. Mm-hmm. Thousand.
3: Other than knowing you have stuff in storage, have you thought of anything that's been in there going, oh, well, that I would use, but that's in storage.
6: My bike, which I've been wanting back for years.
3: Okay, so a bike.
6: Andy had a couple computer towers that I guess he needs for his job. I don't know.
3: Does he?
6: I don't know. Probably. He said
3: he hasn't been
6: needed
3: using
6: them.
3: It. Yeah.
6: He said he needed them.
3: How?
6: I don't know. And like, there's no.
3: How long have they been in there?
6: 6 years.
3: Okay, so for the last 6 years, he's, quote, needed it for his job, right. But they've been in there.
6: Don't know what's on it. Okay. Maybe that's the problem. I should look into that. And then a couple of, you know, trinkets and you know, stuff from childhood, whatever, I don't care about. They don't have dumpsters at these places either, and I get that. They don't want to pay for that.
3: No, because people just bring a bunch of stuff just to dump it.
6: Yeah. Oh, that too. But it was horrible. It was a nightmare, but it's finally over. So cheers and cheers.
3: Yeah.
5: What a handcart bitch.
6: Oh, my God.
5: You should have offered her collateral.
6: Carrying
5: like, hey,
6: all of
5: here's
6: this.
5: My driver's license.
6: Yeah, here's
5: license.
6: My keys.
5: I'll come back.
3: Well, there's a lot of anti-Jewish sentiment right now. So.
6: Oh, is that it?
3: Yeah.
6: Maybe because I shouldn't have worn
3: like,
6: that Flavor Flav size.
3: Sorry, Jew.
6: Star of David.
3: You can't. You're not using this hand truck.
6: Dude, so, I don't trust you and your horns.
3: Nope. Not today.
6: Yeah, not today, Jew.
4: Right. Dude, you should have got the place that I have, the storage unit place. It's all run by an app.
6: Oh,
4: so
6: that
4: all the
6: been
4: locks
6: nice.
4: Are on an app, and then they have hand cards for me.
6: Oh, that would
3: have
6: been great.
3: Close the back of her Subaru. It's got a free Palestine sticker on it.
6: Yeah, you know
3: like,
6: it does.
3: You're like, oh, well, that, you know, now I understand. Sorry, Andy. You're going to have to kill yourself some more. And destroy your
6: or
3: knee.
6: Or kill me, and then it'll prove to her that you're worthy.
4: You shouldn't be out doing any of that stuff.
6: It was horrible.
5: I didn't mean that, Andy. I meant clean yourself.
6: Yeah.
3: All right, 877-44-WOODY. Send us a text over to 22987. 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
5: Traffic sponsored by Lowe's, and the slow spot at the moment is Westminster. Southbound 405 before at Westminster Boulevard, there's a big rig accident that has the right lane blocked. CHP has arrived to help clear all that. Right now you got stop and go from about the 22. Long Beach, a crash just cleared out of the right lane. It was a four-car accident northbound 710 after the 405. And Fort Encino, no accidents, but there is a broken down car on the Balboa Boulevard off-ramp from the northbound 101. 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
3: All right. Thank you very much, Greg Gorey.
5: That's you, Woody.
3: So, we got the prom coming up on Saturday. This Saturday, Woody Show prom at Morongo. It's free for anyone 21 or older. Just show up. You don't need the RSVP, nothing. Just be there. It's 7 p.m. to 11 p.m. this Saturday. Hope to see you there. Now, we're going to up the ante a little bit this week. Anybody can go to the prom, but we're going to give away a $100 gas card to get you to and from.
6: Hell yeah.
3: And then we'll get you a hotel room.
6: Oh, sweet. Nice.
3: We set aside just a handful of rooms, and we're going to give those away this week. So
6: that's
3: that way you don't have to make your way back. Saturday, right. You just turn up as much as you want.
6: Yeah.
25: Yep.
3: You crash there at one of the nice rooms. Amazing shower pressure.
25: Agreed.
3: Greg really and I talk about it all the time.
25: Yeah, it's very big key. Deal.
3: They do have some great shower pressure there.
25: They do.
3: And the rooms are nice, and they're quiet. And
25: awesome.
3: You can, like, stream your phone to the TV in the room, which is nice.
25: That's perfect.
6: All the perks.
3: Yeah. You watch like House Hunters, Greg. I've done that before. Yeah, except the. See,
25: now you're talking.
3: Except the app, you know.
25: So. Yeah.
3: Anyway, that'll be coming up for you later on this morning. We got the big 250K USA giveaway. Keywords good for $2,500. A lot going on this morning.
6: Oh, yeah.
25: Absolutely.
3: It's Monday morning, June 1st. It is The Woody Show.

0: this point, why don't we just all liquidate our bank account and take the money and put it in a fire? I'm looking for real answers. The Woody Show.
1: All right.
2: Gia.
1: We're going to go right over to Gina Grad here, see what's going on with the trending news headlines.
3: Well, the San Antonio Spurs locked up a spot in the NBA Finals on Saturday after beating the defending champs Oklahoma City Thunder. 22-year-old Spurs star Victor Wembanyama had 22 points in Game 7. But during the celebration in San Antonio, a 17-year-old fan was critically injured after he fell from a moving car and hit his head on the curb. He had bad brain swelling, and he has been put on life support.
1: I don't get it why people do dumb things when their team wins. Yeah. You know, like...
3: climb stuff.
1: Jeff, what was the other thing that was going down the in Paris?
4: Champions League.
1: The Champions
3: League.
1: That
3: was crazy. Did you
1: see video of that?
3: Yeah. The fires and...
2: Like 24 hours of just craziness.
1: Like, what? Your team wins... You riot, you destroy, you hang out windows.
3: Yeah,
1: like
3: exactly.
1: you do dumb things. Yep. I get it. My teams have won
5: what
1: Stanley
5: about,
1: Cups and Super Bowls and everything else, and I've been very psyched. But I didn't think, like, man, how can I either destroy something or almost or eventually kill myself?
3: Right. Whatever happened to just high-fiving your bros?
2: How do you show that you're a fan, though?
3: Right, exactly.
2: You don't.
1: Great question.
3: Well, meanwhile, the Spurs are back in the NBA Finals for the first time since 2014 and are the betting favorites to beat the Knicks and win the NBA championship. Game one is Wednesday in San Antonio. Yeah.
1: Yeah, we're going to have Seabass in New York.
3: Oh, mm-hmm. God.
1: Talking to Knicks fans. He's going to New York. And he's gonna engage with them. You know, he hates New York.
3: Oh,
1: too.
3: No, he's going to be
5: place in the world.
3: Very polite.
2: And Jeff, wasn't there like 50 fights at the Mexico game, too?
4: Yeah, there are 50 fights over the weekend at the Rose Bowl, yeah.
2: Nice.
5: Oh, my God.
3: Well, moving over to the Stanley Cup Finals. They're also set after the Hurricanes took care of the Canadiens in 5 games in the Eastern Conference Finals. The Canes had lost the first game, but they destroyed the Canadiens the rest of the way, outscoring them 16-5 in the 4 remaining games. It's been 33 years, by the way, since a team from Canada has won the Stanley Cup, with the last team, ironically, being the Canadiens.
1: Yeah, man, not a great thing if you're Canadian.
3: But that's
1: it'd be like America losing apple pie contests.
3: Exactly.
1: You know? It's like for that long.
3: Yeah.
1: I understand. I mean, you know.
3: Very sad.
1: Like, just the ratio of teams, like number of teams.
3: Yeah.
1: It very way favors the United States. But you would think somewhere in there, like one of these Canadian teams would have.
3: They literally start doing that from birth. So what's the problem?
5: Yeah, by law.
3: Well, the finals will be the Hurricanes versus the Knights, and that'll kick off in Carolina tomorrow night. A United flight was on its way from Newark, New Jersey to Spain when the flight attendants got on the intercom and made an announcement saying that all the passengers had to turn off their Bluetooth connections immediately because there was something, quote, threatening to the safety of the flight. Well, all but 2 people did turn off their Bluetooth, so the crew gave one final warning, but there was still an issue. So the pilot made the decision to turn the plane around and go back to Newark.
1: Like a dad.
3: Don't make me do it.
1: I'm gonna turn this plane around.
3: Yeah, so fast.
2: What about if it was a Great Gory and he didn't know how to turn it off?
5: Yeah,
3: well,
5: right.
3: That's
5: what
3: a different
5: about
3: story.
5: That?
3: They landed. Everyone had to get off the plane. And turns out some teenager had renamed his Fitbit Bluetooth connection to Bomb.
1: Oh, good.
3: Yeah. Mm. And that was showing up as an available device on people's devices. Mm.
1: Can you imagine that's why he got diverted?
2: Yeah.
1: Have to get off the plane.
5: Well, you know how I feel. Better safe than sorry.
3: Yeah, right. I'll just stay here now.
5: Right.
1: But once you found out that it's some kid.
5: I'd be pissed. Oh, yes.
1: And his Fitbit.
3: Yeah. Start over. Oh, but it gets better. Funny. Yeah, the kid obviously in deep-ish. And as for the rest of the passenger, they were put on a flight for the next day.
1: Not even the next day.
3: They didn't have anything going to Spain right away.
5: Like, I guess I live here now.
3: Yeah, I live in New Jersey. God. Well, that new horror movie, Backrooms, have you guys heard about it?
2: Yep.
3: It was directed by this 20-year-old YouTuber, Kane Parsons. It is blowing up at the box office. It's based on this viral Backrooms internet horror idea that Parsons originally turned into a YouTube series. And the film ended up pulling in around $81 million in its opening weekend and about $118 million worldwide. So not bad considering it cost $10 million to make. But what's getting the most attention, it's not the money, it's on this kid who made it. So Parsons started the whole thing as a teenager, posting this creepy, like, found footage stuff online. And now he's the youngest director to ever land a number one at the box office.
5: That's awesome.
3: And a big chunk of the audience for the movie, of course, younger viewers, like under 35. So a lot of industry people saying it's another sign that Hollywood's shifting toward creators, you know, on like YouTube, stuff like that, and they're bringing their audience to the theaters.
2: Well, there's that other one, Obsession,
3: which is
2: like $100 million it made in theaters already, and it had like a $700,000 budget.
3: That's right, and that's exactly what they're talking about. So that one keeps turning into a huge surprise over and over again. Like you said, low-budget thriller, YouTube creator Parker Barker, for about $1 million made this. It's brought in another $26 million. And instead of slowing down like other movies do, ticket sales have actually kept growing week after week with this thing, which is something that never happens. So between that and Backrooms, we're seeing like the indie horror flick industry huge when it comes to pulling in the Gen Z crowds.
5: I'm a big fan of that genre, but I can't get into, quote, found footage stuff.
3: Well, it's because after Blair Witch, we get it.
5: Right, we get it. Yeah. And then, like, Paranormal Activity, where it's based on security cameras. Can't get into that.
2: Yeah, but this is, like, a younger generation that never even watched Blair Witch. Or
5: well, yeah, I never watched
3: it's
5: either.
3: It's new to them. Like,
5: I just can't. I can't get into it.
3: Yeah. Well, I really want to see Obsession. I think you would love it, Greg, because the premise is so perfect. Finally, the internet was on fire over the weekend when video from a Diddy Freak Off tape got leaked.
1: Sammy was sending it to everybody.
3: I know. It's like, we get it, Sammy. Yeah.
2: You're a fan. We get it.
6: So hot. Is this all this was about? He's sitting in jail for this.
3: Why isn't there more footage?
6: Every freak in America should be in

0: Yeah.
1: Let us know.
2: Yeah.
0: Maybe.
2: Yeah. Because if you think of it, if you're a swinger.
3: Yeah, there's something for you. Yeah,
2: like
3: yeah.
2: You're not going to be weird about whatever because you're fine with your person going off and being with somebody else.
1: Not uptight about it.
2: So you wouldn't be uptight about
0: it. But you want to watch.
1: Well, think about Nikki Glaser. Maybe she watches. People, she just didn't
2: Nikki
1: say that.
2: Nikki Glaser?
1: Yeah. She said she loves hearing about it.
2: But that's a version of it, though.
1: Yeah, exactly. I mean,
2: like, would she watch it? Probably.
1: Yeah.
0: But it's become like the go-to insult.
1: Well, like beta or whatever. Yeah, yeah, yeah. It's the new beta.
2: Oh, yeah.
1: That's cool.
2: Yeah. I mean, they were saying like there's a certain type too to dudes who are cucks. Kind of like Diddy. Dudes with, you know, small weenies liking to watch their person take a big one. Mm-hmm. You know?
4: Yeah, that makes sense.
2: Yeah, like that that's what they're into. Yeah.
1: Like, do they pretend it's them?
2: I don't know. Like, I don't know. When don't all know. The listeners it's call in,
1: please tell us.
0: Well, when Diddy gets out,
2: you can ask them.
0: We can interview him.
1: I'd love that.
4: Oh, yeah. Yeah.
0: I mean, look, Samuel will lead the interview.
2: Yeah, Samuel can just go text him.
0: Yeah, yeah.
4: I'm good.
5: Whip it out.
2: You guys are still tight, right?
1: No.
2: Yeah.
5: Okay.
6: Not anymore.
5: And you know what? I'm curious to see what the video looks like and what Diddy looks like, since everyone says he's so small, and that's very satisfying to me.
2: I
5: don't want to watch it because in a weird way to me, it's like supporting him, like with the video getting all these hits and stuff. I know, but the video
1: he's not happy about it.
5: And people being interested, I don't want to watch it.
2: Okay, I say, do I have your consent to send you the link?
1: To send you some
4: Oh, come on, watch it, Sammy. You'll like it.
1: Trust me, he doesn't want you to see it.
2: I need this to be clear.
1: Okay.
2: Do I have consent to send you the link?
5: Yeah.
1: No, she
2: No, that means
1: it.
2: No.
5: No,
2: that
5: it's not. No, it's not.
2: Have you been drinking?
5: Or
2: are you high?
4: It's not a good, yeah.
1: It seems
5: it's
1: reluctant.
5: Not that I have a problem. I mean, I can click the link or not.
2: Are you of sound body and mind?
5: Yes. Yeah.
2: Okay.
5: But
2: please pull this audio, so just in case.
5: Do you think that everyone will? I know that he doesn't want the video out there, but then all of a sudden, all the news outlets will be like, people are interested in Diddy, and then it's everything is about Diddy again, and all the articles
2: but
5: and all
2: you
5: the
2: wanted.
5: Stuff.
1: He would rather.
2: This is what you wanted.
1: He would rather it be about beating a woman than him having a small ween.
4: Yes.
1: This is like his worst nightmare,
5: that's
1: I imagine.
5: That's true. Yeah. Okay. So, you convinced me. I'll watch it.
0: Yay.
1: Well, that's what's going on, Woody.
2: All right. Thank you very much, Sheena Grad.
1: You got it.
2: More Woody Shows next.
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11: Unsettled conditions continue across the West today, with scattered showers lingering over parts of California and occasional rain in the Pacific Northwest. Highs there stay mainly in the 50s. In the mountains, the Sierra and portions of the Rockies could see light snow as cooler air filters south through the region. Across the Midwest, clouds mix with sunshine as temperatures hold near seasonal levels. Chicago reaches the mid-40s this afternoon, while Minneapolis stays slightly cooler with lingering cloud cover. The plains remain mostly dry, with light winds and sunshine stretching from Kansas north into Nebraska and the Dakotas. Farther east, warmer air spreads from the eastern U.S., bringing mild conditions to many areas. Along the east coast, partly sunny skies push New York and Boston into the mid to upper 50s. The southeast enjoys spring-like warmth, with Atlanta in the low 70s and Miami approaching 80 degrees under bright skies today. That's your national forecast. I'm Chris Powers.
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1: 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I've seen the lineup, and I think it's one of the better lineups in years.
2: In many years?
3: Hell yeah.
1: And I've had a good time. I mean, look, they're all going to Vegas. There's always a highlight for me. Mm-hmm. But, dude, this lineup is...
4: I'm calling sellout.
1: Especially for Alt-98.7 listeners.
2: Sweet.
1: I think you guys, this of all the lineups over the past, I'd say 5 years, this is definitely...
3: Really?
1: Oh, yeah.
4: Yep.
1: Yeah. I think you're going to dig it.
4: It's big.
3: Nice.
1: Yeah. So, details tomorrow, and you'll have a chance to start winning trips. Airfare, hotel, tickets to both nights of the festival, which will be coming up in September. But that is tomorrow. We're also going to announce the grand prize winner of the Weezer. Who's the band?
2: Sublime.
1: Slightly Stupid.
4: Yeah.
1: Sublime and Slightly Stupid. They're going to, Sublime's going to the Bahamas.
3: Right.
1: And they're doing that cruise out of Miami. We got everybody qualified last week. We will be announcing the winner this morning.
3: Exciting.
1: You're on The Woody Show.
0: This just in. Your mom's box. Local news.
1: And let's get another headline closer to home here in the state of California.
2: Well, this is both sad and ironic. There was a shooting early yesterday morning at a candlelight vigil. That's not where you would expect anything like that. The vigil was in honor of Albert Shea Russell, who was a mother of four who had been killed by her boyfriend. And at this vigil on East 104th and Wilmington Avenue, there was a shooting and one person was pronounced dead at the scene. Another person who was shot is in the hospital in stable condition. And police haven't released any sort of suspect information and they're still on the hunt for that shooter. Also, Google is asking the federal government for permission to release tens of millions of mosquitoes in California.
3: Huh?
2: Why, you ask? They've been specially treated with the goal of cutting down on illnesses that are spread by mosquitoes like West Nile or Zika and yellow fever. So basically, they would release these male mosquitoes that carry a natural bacteria. And after mating with a female, the bacteria makes it so the babies don't survive, the little baby mosquitoes.
3: So we have to sacrifice our arms and stuff and just get this one over.
2: Get it out of the
3: finish line. Yeah, okay.
2: The EPA is reviewing everything and they're asking for public comments through this Friday.
1: So we'll be eaten alive in the meantime.
3: Yeah, but like sacrifice yourself.
1: All right, would you rather be
2: for the greater
1: alive?
2: Good.
1: Okay, would you rather be eaten alive for, I don't know, one or two mosquito seasons?
3: Mm-hmm.
1: So that you might not get West Nile or something like that in the future.
2: Honestly.
1: Or would you rather just Russian roulette it and take our chances now?
2: That one.
1: Me too.
2: That one. Yeah, because I'm the kind of guy that goes out for 30 seconds and I already have bites.
1: Exactly.
2: Well, so no, I'll risk the West Nile.
1: Yep. And you know what? Knock on wood. Have yet to get West Nile as much as I've been bitten.
2: Wow. I know.
1: So I think the chances are pretty low.
2: Yeah,
1: but
3: no dengue fever. Yeah.
1: Chances got to be pretty high if they're releasing just a ton of mosquitoes.
2: Yeah, like 33 million.
4: I have another question. Why is Google doing this? Did they say?
2: They've been working on a project like this for 10 years.
1: Yeah,
4: oh, really?
1: It works with all the 5G signals, so that way they can control us.
4: I know. Well,
1: so that way, when these mosquitoes bite us, they can inject us with something that we can all be tracked.
3: Little homing devices.
4: Kind of get at.
1: That's right.
4: Conspiracy people are going to get crazy.
2: Yeah, they're going to have a field day with that. We're going to end with some news and possible world record news. There was a Marilyn Monroe lookalike contest in Palm Springs over the weekend.
1: Of course there
2: was. Because today would be Marilyn's 100th birthday.
3: Aww.
2: And organizers are hoping that they would get 500 Marilyn lookalikes, but they claim they had over 1,000. Yeah. So they're saying this was a Guinness World Record, which is going to have to be verified. The previous record for the most Marilyn Monroe lookalikes was in Brighton, Australia. Back in 2020.
1: Their pie.
2: How is their pie? Oh, that's what's going on.
3: Marilyn.
1: All right, thank you very much, Gregory.
2: Gio.
1: You know how like a certain place, like in this case, Palm Springs, they always rally behind something really lame like Marilyn Monroe?
3: Something
1: like,
3: campy.
1: Like Marilyn Monroe in 2026.
2: Uh-huh.
1: Like, we get it. And they it's like the one place that has like a really weird Marilyn Monroe obsession.
3: Yeah.
4: And they have a gigantic statue.
1: Yeah. Isn't that cool?
3: Stand underneath it.
1: Yeah.
3: And I don't mean to be mean, but I'm looking at some of these lookalikes. They ain't lookalikes. Just because you have a blonde wig and red lipstick doesn't make you a lookalike.
1: Actually, they don't look alike.
3: Thank you.
1: So
3: exactly.
1: Maybe it's a don't look alike contest.
2: Yeah. Pretty janky.
1: Yeah, looking cool. All right. Thank you very much, Gregory. Forecast today.
5: Sunny today. High of 80 in the valley. 76 for downtown, 75 for Orange County, and 60s along the coast.
1: All right. It is the Woody Show. It's Weezer. It's Hashpipe. LA's alternative.

0: It's Alt 98.7. The Woody Show. I want to go back to, you know, Gina was talking about how she and her husband spent a whole bunch of time finally getting all the stuff out of the self-storage.
1: Yep.
0: You did the math on it, right?
1: Mm-hmm.
0: So to save your bike and a couple of computer towers, let's call it, that your husband says that he needs for work, but he hasn't gone to the storage unit retrieve them, to use them for work in the last 6 years.
2: He probably forgot they existed.
0: Exactly. So, like, how big was this?
1: Oh, tiny, like 5x10?
0: 5x10.
1: Yeah, maybe that big.
0: All right. So how much did you, because you did the math.
1: I'm going to throw up saying this out loud. As somebody who has struggled with money forever and has no business having auto pay, it was probably around
0: $25,000. $25,000 over 6 years?
2: That's like the world's most expensive bike.
1: I want to throw up. I feel horrible. It has haunted me every month that I got that bill. I go, what am I doing? I want to throw up. I'm telling you, I could die right now thinking about that.
2: I don't want to rub it in, but isn't there a friend you could have just said, hey, can I keep my bike in your garage for a little while?
0: Yeah. You're paying almost $350 a month.
1: Well, about $275, but that was before tax and stuff, so maybe.
0: Yeah.
1: Yeah, I'm sick over it. I'm sick over it.
0: Well, when you look at it like a big, that's how all these things, like when you're financing something or whatever, that's how it creeps up on you.
2: Oh,
0: do you realize how much you paid for this bike? Man, you better ride that bike.
1: I'm going to ride it to work every day.
2: Keep it in a vault.
1: I know.
0: You better get yourself a Tour de France, like bodysuit.
1: Nobody thinks I'm dumber and less deserving than I do, trust me.
0: Yeah. It's like, God. Well, Sammy, you're moving a bunch of stuff into storage because you're moving in with Steamboat Willie.
3: Right. Yeah.
0: Now, what are you putting in storage that you need to hold? Keep this math in
1: Please
0: mind.
1: Please don't do it.
2: Right.
0: Like, is there anything that you couldn't replace for less than what you'll end up spending? Let's just say you guys end up being together for, you know, forever and ever.
3: Sure.
0: Happily.
1: Long game.
0: Happily and forever after. Okay. Then, you know, at some point you'll figure that out. But, like, let's look at it, like, the next 5 years and how much that will cost you. Is there anything in there that is worth that amount of money that you couldn't replace for less than that amount?
3: So, for me, yes, because I have all of my stuff from childhood. That is not at my parents' house. I'm in possession of everything.
0: How much? Like, what kind of stuff?
3: I mean, I have, you know, Rubbermaid tubs. I mean, a few of them.
0: What's in it? Like, what stuff from childhood?
1: Stuffed animals.
3: But I have, like, pictures and other stuff. And
1: aren't parents supposed to hold that crap?
4: Yeah, that stuff's at my parents' house.
3: Yeah, my parents had four kids, and they got to the point where they were like, everyone come get your crap. Like, we were storing it in our parents' garage. Yeah. And
0: our parents did that, too, when they moved?
1: Yeah, no, my mom still has all my crap.
3: Yeah. We are no longer your storage unit. It was great. It was a great run, though. So I have just all my stuff from childhood, pictures and other stuff. And then we will both be putting, like, Christmas decorations in there, which I do have, like, the village from my grandma and things like that. So kind of stuff that I wouldn't be replacing.
0: Now, where does he keep extra stuff that he keeps? Does he have a storage
3: area somewhere? No, he does not have a storage
0: area. So where is he storing his stuff?
3: He has stuff in the garage. He has stuff in the hall closet. He has stuff just all over.
0: So
3: you
0: can't find some room in the garage? There's so much stuff that there's not room in the garage?
1: Well, Greg says that's a no-no.
0: Well, no, you could build storage racks. You could build things like that.
4: They have great shelving at Costco.
3: His garage isn't big enough. It can fit both of our cars. Ew. And that's really it. Like, there is
0: two-car garage.
3: One shelf that has stuff in it. Yikes. The trash can is stored in the garage because it's a townhouse, so there's HOA rules.
2: Right.
3: You can't have a trash can out. It has to be in the garage. You can't park out in the guest parking. You both have to be in the garage. You can't use that as your regular parking spot. Mm-hmm.
1: Greg's like, the dream.
2: Yeah, I support that.
4: I do like that part.
2: Yeah.
3: So, yeah, in order for me to even bring stuff over that I'm going to keep in the hall closet, like, I have coats and stuff to go in there, other things that I just need regular stuff. Mm. So his stuff that he's using for storage has to go into the storage unit.
0: I'm just wondering, this stuff from childhood, like pictures, there's a lot of really cool, even if you sent them off to a service, they can digitize all that stuff. Mm-hmm. They can upscale them, make them look even way better than they did before. You know, like that kind of stuff. If you're holding on to, like, man, my wife has a friend, she's got every like paper that she wrote for college.
1: Oh no, those gotta go.
0: And
1: no.
0: Like what are you?
2: Stupid.
0: You're
2: waste.
0: Like 50,
2: right?
0: Why are you?
2: And are you? Well,
1: yeah. Yeah. Okay, I get it. Because if your parents,
0: she's not paying for a storage unit. Right. That's all kept in their basement. You
1: but
0: know,
1: if your parents, like they're not storing your Cabbage Patch Kids or whatever you got. I get it. Like I get it.
3: Right, but I mean, for me right now, I'm in a 1-bedroom apartment with a garage that has a little bit of extra space in it, and that contains everything that I own. I don't have stuff everywhere else. I don't have a storage unit currently, but I do. Yes, if you're telling me to get rid of Kirsten, my American Girl doll, the answer is no. If you're telling me to get rid of her accessories and her table and chairs and her bed, the answer is no.
0: Oh my God.
1: Is she worth $20,000?
3: Well, I'm not going to be doing that though.
1: Yes, you are. You're going to get a promotional rate deep somewhere that you never drive to, and then you're going to let it go, and it's going to lapse, and it's going to be on auto pay, and it's going to jump $200, and you're not going to know it. Trust me.
3: I'm not like that, though, because I will pay attention. I'll become aware of the fact of how much money I'm paying and is it worth it. And I am actively choosing to get a place that is close to where we are so that it's easy to get to.
1: But then what? If you say it's too expensive, then what do you do with your stuff?
2: Right.
4: We'll throw out some of
1: his what
4: stuff.
1: Happens when you decide, like, this is too expensive?
2: Yeah, what's the end game?
1: Yeah.
3: Well, then I'll have to, again, decisions will have to be made. Right now, those decisions are not being made.
0: Now, when you guys get married, will you move to a different place altogether? Like, will you get a house, like a different house? Or?
3: Okay. I think we're jumping ahead.
1: Where are your kids going to stay?
0: Because then at that point, then you can like, oh, well, you know, we're eventually planning to get married and we're going to move to a larger home.
3: Sure.
0: Or go to a different area. And that way, when you go look for that home, you can find a place that maybe has some storage.
1: A shed.
0: There on your property in some way, shape, or form so that we don't have to have this extra expense. That's all.
3: Yeah, so is the long game for him to not be at this place forever. Yes, he's been there for 10 years already.
4: Seems like you hate this place.
3: So, yeah, I mean...
0: No answer on that.
3: The next place will, I mean, for him at least, would be a bigger place.
0: She almost said for us. We heard it. Yeah, we heard it. Yeah, I think she's getting engaged on Saturday.
2: That's what I think.
1: Yeah, the only one that doesn't think that is Sammy.
0: Yeah, right. Yeah, she's the only one.
2: Totally.
0: But I think even maybe she thinks that she is, and she's like doing that whole thing like, just, oh no. So that way it could be the surprise that he probably wants it to be.
2: Right.
0: Yeah, we've already determined. We've created a whole story behind this. Don't,
3: I know
0: don't
3: that you guys have, but I promise you know.
0: All right, more Woody shows next. Hang on.
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3: 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It's a parking lot in Westminster, southbound 405, before Westminster Boulevard. That's where the right lane is blocked with a big rig accident. CHP is still working on that. There's heavy traffic from Seal Beach Boulevard. Irvine crash, southbound 5, where it meets the 405. That's over to the right shoulder. And Long Beach, not one, not two, but three ladders to look out for. Northbound 405 before the 710. I think these ladders are in the left lane at last check. And this week at Vons or Albertsons, get signature select whole frying chicken, drumsticks, or bone-in thighs in value packs for 99 cents a pound. 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It's Greg Gorey. That's your Alt 98.7 traffic.
4: All right. Thank you very much, Greg Gorey.
3: You got it, Woody.
4: Making a phone call right now.
3: Oh.
5: Okay.
4: I'll try to get a hold of...
6: Hello?
4: Hi, is this Andre?
6: Yes, speaking.
4: Hi, Andre. This is Woody from The Woody Show. You're on the radio live right now. Is that okay with you? Do we have your permission to have you live on the radio right now?
6: Yes.
4: Okay, because otherwise I would just hang up and we'd call you back later.
5: Yeah.
4: Well, Andre, any idea why I might be calling you right now?
6: The cruise?
4: The cruise? Yeah. You are going to get it! Wait, dude, you are the grand prize winner of the Sublime Cruise to the Bahamas. So we're going to fly you and a guest to Miami. That's where the cruise leaves out of. And you're going to go on this cruise. It's going to be really cool. It's a private balcony cabin on the cruise ship.
5: Lucky.
4: You got the beverage package, also VIP viewing access because Sublime's going to be doing some performances.
5: Right, of course.
4: And you get to meet the band.
6: What? My God, that's so awesome. My wife is going to be so stoked.
4: See, a vacation you get to take your wife on where you don't have to pay for.
5: That's the dream.
7: Yeah. Yeah.
6: Oh, my God. Yeah. That is awesome. Thank you, guys. I love the Woody Show.
4: Andre, I already know what part of town you're from, but can you tell everybody what part of town you're repping?
6: I'm from North Hollywood, California.
4: We're number one there.
7: You know.
4: All right, Andre, congratulations, man. Enjoy that cruise, man. I my wife and I just had that conversation, again recently. Like, we are cruise people.
5: Yeah. It rules.
6: Right. Nice.
4: So good. All right, Andre.
6: Oh my God. Thank you, guys.
4: You're welcome. Hang on one second, man. We'll get all your information. That's how it's done.
5: Yep.
7: Hell yeah.
5: That easy.
4: Yeah, I mean, congratulations to everybody else who at least you won tickets. You can go see Sublime and Slightly Stupid there in San Diego. So, yeah, man. That'll be cool. Free tickets to a show. But Andre really cashed in there.
7: Wait up.

0: Also, wanted to mention that we are the Woody Show. Yeah, okay.
1: Yeah.
0: Duh. Woody, Greg, Menace, Gina.
2: Yep.
0: I did want to mention it is Sammy and Steamboat Willie's 1 year anniversary.
2: Oh, yes.
1: Wow.
2: Yep.
0: As we're talking about them moving in together and stuff.
2: Aww.
0: And, you know, getting engaged this weekend. Upcoming. Okay. It hasn't happened. They're getting engaged this weekend. And they're going to be moving to that bigger house.
2: Right.
0: Perfect. Where the storage won't be an issue anymore. But yeah, it's officially their 1 year anniversary.
2: I can't believe it's been a year.
3: I know, since we all went on the cruise together.
2: Well, technically, I can believe it's been a year because you didn't tell us for like another 6 months.
3: Yeah. That's also true. You guys didn't find out for a
0: Where's Seabass? So. Where's him to chime in with a, what do you mean he can't believe it?
4: Yeah, yeah. That's how time works.
5: Yeah. Yeah.
6: It is June 1st.
7: Cannot believe it, can you?
8: Do you believe it? It's June 1st already.
9: Hard to believe it's June already, right?
10: Hard to believe June 1st is already here.
11: Hard to believe today is June 1st.
12: I can't believe it's already June.
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19: Cannot believe that it's already June 1st.
1: Hard to believe it's June already.
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5: It is June.
14: Can you believe it's June already?
15: No, it's unbelievable.
4: Can you believe it?
7: That we're in June. May went by quickly. It
15: Holy
7: really did.
15: Cow.
6: What is so unbelievable? Yeah.
12: That's how time
9: well,
12: works.
9: Gonna go. Yeah.
0: Progression so you're welcome. You're welcome, Seabass. Yeah. If I didn't play, he would have played the clip.
2: Right.
0: Yeah. Yeah. 877-44-WOODY. Send us a text over to 22987. Morgan, what do you got for us? Weekend cheers and jeers.
3: So cheers to how fast our bodies heal itself, right?
0: Mm-hmm.
3: I got eye poked on Friday and worst pain I've ever felt since I've been fighting, right?
2: And what the hell happened?
0: Oh, I did see your video. Well, she was at the gym and she got hit. She thought she got a black eye.
2: But how does that mean? How do you get poked in the eye with gloves on?
3: We didn't have gloves on.
2: Oh.
3: Yeah, we're doing some other drills and I got an eye poke, so a finger in the eye. And yeah, my eye's like kind of back to normal. I still look a little, you know, slow.
0: Uh-huh.
3: And like
0: that's all right.
3: The bright lights hurt. But yeah, it only took a couple days because that thing was shut. I could not see for a full day.
2: No, man, you looked like you had like an allergy to a bee sting or something. It was closed.
3: Yes. And I'm mad because I thought I was going to get a black eye. And I didn't.
0: So, oh, man.
1: No boo, black eye.
3: Just looks like I had my face.
2: But you were rocking an eye patch for a minute and I thought it looked kind of good.
3: Yeah.
2: What? I didn't hate it.
3: I'm not wearing that.
2: No, I got to show you, Woody. She didn't look bad at all.
3: I've been wearing glasses in the other studio because the screens are hurting my eye. But
1: you got to make sure you don't get an eye infection.
3: Yeah.
1: I mean, is it like the redness
3: going
1: away? I
3: didn't go to the doctor, though. So.
0: Only chick I know who looks forward to an opportunity to get a black eye.
3: Yeah. Looks so badass,
17: yeah,
3: right?
17: Yeah, that's pretty cool.
3: So that's my cheers. Just shout out to our bodies. Cheers. Greg, do you still have that issue with your sleeve and your elbow? You get holes?
17: Yes, just the left elbow. Every long-sleeved shirt or jacket or hoodie I have, the left elbow has a hole in it.
3: Okay, I have that with my shoes. These shoes are only like 2 months old, and my left foot must be bigger than my right foot. Because shoe I have, I like poke
17: that's
3: a hole
17: so
3: in
17: weird.
3: It.
1: Yeah. Is that from your toe?
3: And it's
1: or
3: pissing me off. Yes, it's from my big toe.
0: So on the top of her sneaker, like right
2: where the
17: big toe would be.
0: Yeah. Right. Yeah. Right toward the top. There's a hole.
3: Yeah.
1: That's odd.
3: And it. These shoes are not old at all. So.
2: Yeah, that shoe's too tight.
0: Now we say it always happens. Like, is this a replacement pair of shoes for the other one that got the hole before?
3: Every single pair of tennis shoes.
0: Is it the same brand, same shoe?
3: No, it's they'll.
0: Did you buy a new pair
3: brands.
0: Of the same? Okay, different brands even.
3: Yeah, but my left big toe goes that's through
2: so
3: every.
2: I think
3: shoe.
2: It's like a half size bigger than your other foot.
3: It's pissing me off. I can't buy different sizes though.
0: Because that was happening to me.
3: Really?
0: Yeah, with that toe hole.
2: Yeah.
0: In the shoe, and it was with those shoes, Menace, that we liked. They were great for walking. Brooks. I bought them when I was doing all that walking. I was walking like 5 miles a day. It's like walking on clouds, and they were nice. I forget the Brooks Beast, I think, is the shoe.
1: Uh-huh.
0: Anyway, great shoes, but there'd be a hole in the toe. And so I'm like, oh, maybe these are just like. So I got another pair of them after I wore the crap out of them.
1: Are you sure you guys aren't like rubbing them against your work chair?
0: Because no,
3: like no,
0: I didn't wear them to
2: the
0: work.
2: Inside, right?
0: I only wore them. I would wear them to go on these 5 mile walks, and the hole would just come back. Same thing on the second pair too.
3: Only weird. One foot or both?
0: Yeah,
3: feet?
0: But I've never had another pair of shoes ever do that.
17: The same
0: so I don't know.
3: I think my feet are not the same size, and like my big toe's just going through every shoe I have, and it's pissing me off.
17: Are you cutting your toenails evenly, like?
3: Well, I get maybe pedicures, so yeah.
17: Oh, okay, so you are.
3: Even, yeah.
17: That's so strange.
0: Menace, weekend cheers and jeers.
1: Cheers, just hit up a bunch of restaurants this weekend. That was fun. And then also Eric used to work on a show. His son turned 2, so they had like a little party in a park. So that was pretty fun. A lot of barbecue going on. And that's why I brought up like shopping for a 2-year-old kind of sucks because there's no like good toys for 2-year-olds. But I ended up just buying something cool.
0: That's because 2-year-olds suck.
1: Yeah. Yeah,
2: they don't
1: way cooler.
2: Yeah. Add
0: there's nothing. There's nothing cool about
2: to
0: them.
2: Society.
1: Yeah. So yeah, really a pretty chill weekend for me. But my jitters is like, dude, why has everybody got to be so weird? So when I'm at these restaurants, right, first restaurant, there's this lady at a table next to me, and she's like sobbing, crying, like
2: aww,
1: super loud. And I'm like, okay, did somebody die or something? And like her son next to her is like, oh yeah, it's like some issue with her stomach.
2: Period.
1: So she's crying, mm-hmm, right? And he goes, do you want to go to the bathroom? No, I'll just sit here. I'll just sit here. So you're just crying loudly because you have a stomach pain in the middle of the restaurant, and everybody's like looking at her, and she'll just not move.
2: Weak.
1: So I end up just, you know,
0: she just
1: what?
0: Wants attention.
1: Yeah. Yeah, you know what?
0: It's one thing to have something like that, but I think if I'm in that situation, or I think most people, if you realize that you're in that kind of discomfort,
1: yeah,
0: no, like, you're going to be causing a scene.
2: You remove yourself.
0: You would leave.
1: Yeah, like tears in her eyes.
0: Yeah, she
1: like
0: did that for
1: weeping,
0: attention.
1: And he asked multiple times, "Do you want to go to the bathroom?"
2: No,
1: she's
2: I would.
1: Like, no,
2: I would do reverse psychology and be like, "Wow, you must be really sick. I guess you can't walk. I'm going to call an ambulance."
1: Yeah.
2: And then be like, yeah. "No, I can walk."
1: I know. So
0: yeah, they're
1: going to
0: diagnose her with being an attention whore.
1: And then, so then I go to this other restaurant, and then of course it's like kids like being super loud and crazy. But this one kid, so I'm at a sushi restaurant, so they brought this kid McDonald's inside, right? Inside the sushi restaurant.
0: I get it.
1: But then they're just letting the kid just like run around the restaurant to other people's tables, all this
0: that's
1: kind of stuff.
0: Unacceptable.
1: And then the kid decides, and the kid is as tall as me, right?
2: Nice.
1: It's like really like large kid. And he,
0: how old is he?
1: He's
0: as tall as you are?
17: How is that?
1: No, I'm like being a little overdramatic, but he's like probably like 8 years old, maybe. And, he has like a bottle of milk too that he's still drinking out of. And then he decides, you know what? I'm not going to sit at the table with my parents. I'm going to sit at my own table. So this table that's just like set up for, you know, another customer to come by, he decides that's where he's going to sit. So they cater to him and bring his food over to this table.
0: Who
1: and
0: did?
1: All the restaurant workers.
2: The parents
0: did?
1: All the restaurant workers are like, what is happening here?
17: Yeah.
1: And then he's like making like crazy ass noises, and he didn't look like he was on the spectrum or anything. It's just like they're just catering to this kid the entire time, and he's like acting wild as hell.
0: Let's just say, for the sake of argument, that he was okay. It still doesn't give you like license just to go do whatever you want wherever you want.
2: Spread out the restaurant.
0: Yeah.
1: So he like went by me and made this like crazy crying noise, like super high pitched and like into my ear. I go, you know what? I'm good. I just walked up to the restaurant. I go, look, can I just pay here and just leave? I didn't want to wait for the waiter. And then I left. So I'm like, why is everybody so weird? Like, I just can't enjoy any meals anywhere.
0: An 8-year-old as tall as Menace with a bottle running around a restaurant screaming while his parents eat sushi at the sushi restaurant. He's eating McDonald's.
2: Yeah, totally
1: McDonald's.
2: Normal. Totally healthy.
1: Like, so you get it, though? I don't see you catering to a kid like that, though.
2: No.
1: Like bringing McDonald's into the sushi restaurant?
0: That's all my kids would ask for the longest time. McDonald's. That's why if you ask them, what do they want? The answer would always be McDonald's, right? Because they're kids.
2: Yeah.
0: They're kids.
17: They're
0: now,
17: simple.
0: My wife and I, we love to go to our favorite sushi restaurant, but sometimes you're stuck with the kids and there's no babysitter, there's no anything. There are times that I would just go do a run while she was like getting the kids ready for when it was bath time and everything else. She'd be getting the kids ready for bed. I go do the run to the sushi place, so we'd have them in bed. I get back with the sushi and we'd have a nice quiet sushi night. But I get doing whatever you think is necessary to still get that meal that you want or whatever.
1: Yeah.
0: You know what? If I'm going to bring in a Happy Meal while we have sushi, fine.
2: And I don't want to waste sushi money on kids.
1: Are you setting up his own table in the middle of the restaurant away from you?
0: That's unacceptable.
17: And drinking milk from a bottle at 8?
1: Yeah.
0: That's unacceptable.
17: They are feeding
2: so
17: into his specialness.
1: Yeah.
0: Yeah, it's like when kids are even too old for a sippy cup. It's dumb.
17: Or a stroller. It's weird.
0: Right, yeah. Yeah, you see kids who, like, their feet are so long that their feet are basically touching the ground in front of the stroller. Yeah.
17: These are full-on little, like, knees up to their chins in a stroller. It's creepy.
0: Yeah, it's weird. Yeah. Part of me thinks, is that, like, the mom?
17: I think so.
0: Who just doesn't want to admit that the kid is, like, not a little baby anymore.
2: Yeah, my probably. Baby.
0: Just getting too big to cuddle.
17: Oh,
0: and so, like, you're, like, in this weird denial.
2: Yeah.
17: You're infantilizing them.
1: It sucked, though.
0: On your shoe issue, Morgan.
3: Oh, yeah.
0: Somebody says that toe hole happens to me with Adidas. And what are those shoes?
3: Oh, my God. These are Adidas.
0: They're Adidas.
3: But my last ones were New Balances. So
0: I don't know.
3: Explain
0: that. I just noticed those were Adidas.
2: Explain
17: it's
2: that.
17: Just the left foot.
1: Yeah, and then, scraggle foot.
3: I think it's too big.
2: Yeah. Somebody said put duct tape inside.
0: Yep.
3: No, I got white shoes because I wear white socks.
0: No, so inside. Like
2: inside.
0: Yeah, so like you would put a piece of duct tape, like say this is the top of the shoe.
3: Oh, before
2: sticky
3: I get the whole
2: side.
0: Put it inside. Yeah,
17: before.
0: You put the...
3: I've done that before with past shoes.
1: Okay.
3: I still get a hole in it.
0: 877-44-WOODY. 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We'll be right back.
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17: Traffic sponsored by eBay, and not much has changed in Westminster. Southbound 405 before Westminster Boulevard. Injury wreck still has that right lane blocked. This involves a big rig, and the backup still goes to about 7th Street. And for Long Beach, they got to clear three ladders out of the carpool lane. Northbound 405 before the 710. Avoid that left lane. That's where those three ladders are sitting. And eBay is home to millions of finds, and each one becomes part of your story, from your favorite vintage band tee to the dream car you've been searching for, or the foul ball you heroically gave away. It's all there on eBay. eBay, things people love. It's Greg Gorey, Alt 98.7 Traffic.
0: All right, thank you very much, Greg Gorey.
17: Audrey Wood.
0: So coming up between now and 8 o'clock, we're going to give you a chance to win the $100 gas card that'll get you to and from Morongo.
17: Yes.
0: And then some. It's not like it's on the other side of the planet.
3: Okay.
0: It'll be $100 of gas. That way it doesn't cost you a dime.
1: Yeah.
17: Right, nothing.
0: Yeah, but then also we're going to give you a hotel room for Saturday night at Morongo, which is where the Woody Show prom is happening.
1: Yeah.
3: Awesome.
0: This Saturday starts at 7 p.m., goes to 11. The Spasmatics are friends. They're going to be playing the cover band. They were so much fun last year.
17: Nonstop entertainment.
0: So the Spasmatics, DJ J. Espinosa is going to be spinning. We have a magician who's going to be there. We're going to have a whole bunch of cool prizes that we're going to be giving away. Prom attire is not required, but it's encouraged.
3: It's
0: because
3: fun.
17: It's so much more festive.
0: It was it was cool. I do have to try on.
17: Yeah, you got to get on that.
0: That suit.
2: You haven't tried it on yet?
0: No, it's still in the box.
2: Oh my
0: I didn't even
2: God.
0: Open the box. I didn't even open it.
2: It better work.
1: Yeah.
0: Yeah, well,
1: better
0: if not, I can just run and rent something.
17: Sure.
1: I got my last suit at Target. Days.
0: There you go.
1: Yeah. Easy. Yeah.
0: So, I mean, it's just for the night. I bought one of those. It's off Instagram. You've probably seen the advertisement where you can throw it in the washing machine.
2: I want to see.
0: The X suit.
17: Yeah.
0: Hey, if it's comfortable, machine washable, flexible,
2: stretchy,
17: yeah.
0: And it looks like I'm wearing like an actual suit.
17: Oh. Without, for real, but, legit suit.
0: Fine. I'll take it.
17: Yeah.
0: And I hate dressing up.
2: Don't get crazy. I bought my dress on Amazon, and I'm super excited about it. Yeah.
17: Yeah, in a pinch, okay. I bought a suit on Amazon for like $70. Fine.
0: Yeah, it fits fine.
17: It's like cheap, and it's kind of stretchy. It's great.
0: Hmm.
17: So definitely try it on today.
2: Yeah, please, just in case.
0: I mean, I do have like a body shape of a garbage bag filled with spring cleaning garbage. Like how awkward and, you know, like just lumpy
2: busting out
0: here
2: a different
0: and
2: size.
0: This other side and like,
17: yeah. Does this suit make
0: you
17: look fat?
0: It's hard to fit.
1: But even when they do those measurements.
0: Can't just buy something off of Amazon.
2: You're not off rack.
1: Yeah. When they do those measurements, I feel they're still off. Like, when I went to prom, I always had to get the neck extender.
2: Oh, no.
1: Well, the little thing.
17: I know. Button-up shirts.
2: Yeah,
0: because
2: right?
0: when they say that it's the proper fit, it's just not comfortable to you and you don't like it.
1: Yeah, I guess
0: right?
1: so.
0: Like, maybe that's the proper way.
2: Yeah.
0: Doesn't mean it's
2: but
0: comfortable.
2: It ain't my way.
17: The proper way is to feel like you're being strangled.
2: Yeah.
1: Yep.
0: Well, the prom is on Saturday at Morongo. It's free. Anybody who wants to go, 21 plus, get all the details, click the events tab, thewoodyshow.com. But this hour, win that $100 gas card in a hotel room for Morongo this Saturday for the prom. It is The Woody Show.

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2: Hi. Well, I have a question for Gina Grad.
3: Oh, okay.
2: Her stepson, he has a little group of friends there in the neighborhood. They ride bikes around the neighborhood together. They have dubbed themselves the Puking Scorpions.
3: That's right.
2: And so they're like a little bicycle gang.
3: Yeah.
2: That's how they refer to themselves.
3: They are. They're a bike gang.
2: It's like the government calling ICP a gang. Uh-huh. They've self-identified.
3: Biker gang.
2: As a biker gang.
3: Yeah. Yeah.
2: I had those patches made
3: they
2: up.
3: Rule. They had them, the patches.
2: You know, sewn and
3: yep. On their shirts, on their sweatpants.
4: How do you get jumped in?
3: Well,
2: we talked about that. You have to be able to pop a wheelie.
3: Pop a wheelie, burn rubber,
2: jump
3: a curb.
5: Burn rubber.
3: Yeah.
5: I love it.
2: Right.
3: Whatever that means
2: so
3: to
2: them. How are things going with the Puking Scorpions?
3: Good. I mean, they ride hard these days. And they're gone for hours at a time, just, you know, terrorizing the neighborhood with their little patches on.
2: It's supposed to be.
3: And, like, my kid will literally just run out the door, and the little biker gang's there to pick them up with their little bells. And I mean, it's awesome.
2: They have bells?
3: So one kid has a bell. One kid has a bell. I know.
4: That one got to get jumped.
3: Oh, but he and his classmate are still co-leaders, so I think there's some friction there because they decide who, like, gets jumped in and who gets left out. So I think they clash on that.
2: Yeah, who's going to pledge.
3: Right. But otherwise, it's going strong.
2: All right.
3: Yeah.
2: Well, I saw there was a story. This guy in Florida, he saw this 12-year-old kid on his bike.
3: Mm-hmm.
2: Riding around the neighborhood, and then saw this kid take a break and sit on a bench.

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4: And hey, Jeff G, how are you, my friend?
6: Good morning, guys. Let's go ahead and start with our Dodgers. 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
7: High drive, deep right field. 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
6: Yamamoto also had 10 Ks in the win. Dodgers in Arizona tonight taking on the D-backs. 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They are home tonight taking on the Rockies. NBA, the flopping ass Oklahoma City Thunder will
4: you
6: not
4: hate them so much.
6: I hate them so much because they're ruining basketball.
4: How
3: my
4: so?
3: My husband agrees.
6: Too much flopping.
3: That's what just everybody flop. Says.
6: And it's just like, they're not even trying to shoot when they flop. They just flop the flop. Like, remember how Kobe would kind of like, you know, over-exaggerate his fouls? Mm. Like, Shea doesn't even try to shoot the
4: like
6: basket
4: LeBron.
6: For an and one. So just like LeBron.
4: LeBron is a big flopper. To say.
6: He's a big flopper. So they learned from him.
4: Not as big as that guy that was in that Diddy video.
6: No.
4: He flops around a lot.
3: He's a big flopper.
4: It's a big flopper.
6: All right, so the NBA Finals start Wednesday in San Antonio. Spurs are favored to win. Soccer, PSG beat Arsenal on penalty kicks to win their second straight Champions League trophy. World Cup warm-up matches from the weekend. USA beat Senegal 3-2, and Mexico beat Australia 1-0 at the Rose Bowl. Now, speaking of that Mexico match, we were talking about it earlier. There were 50 different fights at the Rose Bowl Saturday night during the international friendly between Mexico and Australia. Now, Mexico was about 97% of the crowd, so it wasn't Mexico fighting Australia. It was Mexicans fighting Mexicans, which makes no damn sense whatsoever.
8: I mean,
4: kind of like a Dodgers game.
8: And there was a lot on the line for this game, right?
6: I mean, yes and no, but no, exactly right. Listen, we can't go anywhere without embarrassing ourselves because of too many Modelos. So just behave, you guys. Hold your liquor a little bit better. And
4: Be cool.
6: Yeah, be cool, man. I'm Jeff G, and that's your SoCal Sports.
4: All right, Jeff G. How was your weekend? All good?
6: Yeah, it was great, man. My son's home from basketball, which is amazing.
4: Yeah, Jeff's son, we've talked about it a number of times. He plays basketball on scholarship overseas, like over in Italy. Mm-hmm. And so it's summer break.
6: Yes.
4: So he's home, at least for a little bit,
6: yeah. And I spent about double on my groceies yesterday because
4: his kids eat, man.
6: Yeah, they eat about $600 worth of groceies yesterday.
8: Damn.
6: Two of them.
8: Yeah, Erewhon?
6: Nah, that was Walmart.
4: No, it's called teenagers, dude.
3: Yeah,
4: teenagers eat. Not only do they eat a bunch, they take way more than they end up eating, and it's a lot of waste.
6: Oh. Exactly.
4: So they eat more than the average person, and they waste more than the average person. True. So those two things combined, man,
9: gets freeloaders.
4: Yeah. Yep. All right, thank you very much, Jeff G.
10: Do you know how this fridge with the screen on it?
11: Oh yeah.
10: When somebody hits the doorbell, it automatically pops up on the refrigerator,
4: which is helpful because most of the time Menace is in the kitchen.
6: Yeah.
2: The Woody Show.
4: All right. Pen pals Anybody ever have one as a kid? Like,
3: yeah,
1: In college, yeah.
4: You did?
1: Yeah, a lot of friends.
4: I feel like that's an old timey thing.
3: It's so old timey. We had a sister school in Australia.
4: How's their pie?
3: And we had a pen pal. Yeah, it was awesome.
5: I was forced to have one because we had this foreign exchange student program, so they made you write to them before they arrived.
3: That's good. That's smart.
5: Yeah. Oh, it's kind of neat.
4: It does seem old-timey, right?
3: Yeah.
5: Oh, yeah.
3: Oh, very. Pen it's like 100 years ago.
4: Well, ever since people got email and the internet and things like that.
1: Yeah, mine was like non-traditional, where you guys were talking about like just random people they didn't know. It was like my friends in college. And then so when we would go somewhere, we would get a postcard. And then
4: but is that a pen pal?
5: Not really.
1: I guess
4: because you're friends. No, pen pals are people that you don't really know.
3: Rando, I never met this girl.
1: No.
4: You know what it is? It's like the anonymous things on dating apps or whatever. It's like you've never met this person, but you have this interaction back and forth. You're writing each other, but you've never really met.
3: Yeah.
5: Right. I think of it as an old lady thing. Like, and then, I finally met my pen pal after 20 years.
4: I forget. How do people even
1: get one?
5: Find
4: connect?
5: One. Great question.
4: Like, how do you have a pen pal?
3: I mean, ours was through school. Or can you meet them once? Like, I met them at camp, and we were pen pals after that for the rest of our lives.
4: Oh, see, that makes
3: and
4: more
3: I'm 50
4: sense.
3: Now, or whatever.
4: Yeah, that makes more sense.
3: Yeah.
4: And also, but a lot being of like times a school assignment.
3: That's right. What ours was.
5: A lot of times they just don't know each other.
3: Yeah,
5: at all.
3: True.
5: Other than being pen pals.
3: Mine's name was Nadia, but I don't know what happened to that bitch.
4: No, <I'm sorry. laughs> Yeah. Yeah, but anyway, there's the Idaho prison pen pals, which...
3: The best pen pals.
4: Yeah. And Pen Pal Day is a thing.
3: Oh, perfect.
4: And then it's like an account that Gina loves. She loves.
3: My favorite.
4: Yeah. So where is it? It's in Idaho. But
3: it's
4: like,
3: in the Idaho Correctional Facility.
4: Okay.
3: And they do these not super legal, but like, you know, they get but like they'll have somebody they know record them and make like a dating video. And then their friend will post it. And then somebody has collected all of them and made an account. It's my favorite account. And there are some people in here that I'd like you to get to know. And then I'd like you to guess what they are in for.
4: Okay. So again, I don't know. And we've talked about this. Like, where are you making these videos and how they... But people are looking either for, people to correspond with or they're looking for people to put money on their books
5: or people to meet when they get out
4: so they can get some more honey buns.
3: And they all say the same thing. Just looking for someone to vibe with. That's someone to chill to vibe with.
4: All right, so
5: that's all you can do.
3: Yeah.
4: We'll hear their Idaho prison pen pal message and then we have to try to guess what they're in for.
3: Yes. Mm-hmm.
4: It's multiple choice, right?
3: Yes.
4: All right, who's this first person?
3: This is Caleb. He's a real smooth talker. He knows how to lay on the charm, and he brags about his feet.
9: So my name's Caleb, just a young, tall, handsome fella. Looking for a chick that's got ass that jiggles like Jell-O. So I got a size 13 shoe. I know what they say, but that shit ain't true. Hit me up.
4: Okay, so
1: what?
4: So his penis is not big.
3: Right. Okay. Yeah. Right. So maybe he's being a little self-deprecating.
4: So he's got big feet, but not big meat.
3: He would. Okay. He'd like he's a handsome fella looking for an ass that jiggles like Jell-O.
4: Okay.
1: So how are you trying to sell yourself that way? Like, you're basically saying you have a small prostate.
5: He's curbing expectations.
3: Yeah, exactly. Yeah, okay.
4: He's putting it out there. He's
3: getting
4: just
3: out in front of
5: being
3: it.
5: Honest.
4: Yeah, just throwing some honesty out there. There's is that such a bad thing? Jeez.
3: Well, he is in the Idaho Corrections program, and you have to guess why. Is he in prison for identity theft, witness intimidation, or assault with a deadly weapon?
4: I'm going to say assault with a deadly weapon.
1: Yeah.
4: And I'm going to say assault with a deadly weapon because maybe he is trying to overcompensate for his small wiener.
3: Oh.
5: By being a tough guy.
4: Right. Yeah. By being overly aggressive.
3: Yeah.
4: You know?
5: I'm going to say the witness intimidation.
4: Okay. It was either that or the identity theft.
1: Mm. No, he doesn't sound smart enough.
4: Really?
1: Yeah. I'm going to say he sounds pretty dumb, so probably assault.
4: I would make an argument the opposite. I would say that maybe it's a lie. Maybe he does have a huge penis, but he's making himself seem like he's being, this guy is so super forthcoming and
3: like
4: honest, so you can trust him, and then that's how he gets the information to steal your identity.
3: Are you changing your answer?
4: I'm sticking with my original. Assault with a deadly weapon. Okay. Greg, what was your guess?
5: Intimidating a witness.
4: Intimidating a witness.
11: I think it's intimidating a witness as well.
4: Right, anybody else? Intimidating a witness?
11: Yeah, because he's tall.
12: I go with the assault.
3: Assault with a deadly weapon.
4: Assault with a deadly weapon. All right.
3: Well, apparently with those big giant feet, he intimidated a witness.
11: Yes.
13: Okay.
1: Oh, wow.
3: And that's why Caleb is in prison.
4: Oh, man.
3: Yeah.
4: Damn it.
3: Now,
4: all right.
3: Sammy, I know you got these big plans to get engaged soon.
13: Yes. Yeah. I'm planning my engagement. That's correct.
3: But I want you.
4: It's happening in a matter of days.
13: Yeah, hurry.
3: I want you to hold off on that because this guy, Ryan, he is the one that might actually make you rethink being with Steamboat Willie.
11: Oh, okay.
4: Okay, here we go. Idaho prison pen pal.
13: Hey, what's good? It's Ryan. I'm at the tail end of my sentence here in Idaho. I'd like to be at the tail end of you, but since that's not really in the cards right now, I'd like to woo you with my crocheted masterpieces. I can make blankets.
11: Oh.
13: I can make Yoshis. I can make ladybugs or whatever else you want. No, but for real, I'm looking to connect with some cool people. Hit me up.
3: Okay. So, you know,
5: wow, Sammy,
3: yeah,
5: what
3: think
5: a
3: about
11: we have hobbies in common.
3: He already knows how to crochet.
5: Yeah. Sentence is almost over.
8: Wait, yeah. So is Yoshi, is he talking about like the character Yoshi?
3: Yeah, or? He's okay. Talking about
8: I didn't know
3: Super
8: if that
3: Mario.
8: Was like a, some kind of yarn slang.
3: And technically, when I saw the video, it was technically Dry Bones Yoshi. But that's okay. Yoshi nonetheless.
11: Okay.
3: But this would be a good guy for you, Sammy. Now, is he in prison for child neglect, embezzlement, or burglary and grand theft?
4: Huh.
3: Good old Ryan.
4: What were the options again?
3: Child neglect, embezzlement, or burglary and grand theft?
4: Burglary and grand theft.
5: Yeah. I'm going to say child neglect.
3: With all that crochet?
5: Yeah.
8: Well, he's talking about Yoshi and stuff. He might be around kids.
4: Because that's something you can easily do while you're watching kids.
5: Yes,
11: like maybe he's
5: exactly.
11: like that now that
4: sit
11: he's
4: around
11: the,
4: and
11: right.
4: crochet.
11: The kid. Right. Yeah. He picked up the hobby in prison.
5: Right.
11: He
5: wants to be better. To make up for it.
4: Yeah. All right, Menace, what's your guess?
8: I'm going to go with the kids.
4: All right, Gregory.
5: Child neglect.
4: Sammy.
11: Burglary.
4: Morgan.
11: F them kids.
4: Jeff G.
12: Child.
4: Child.
3: All right. He is in prison for burglary and grand theft.
11: Yes.
3: You're killing it.
4: I had to win at least one of these things.
3: Yeah. All right. Now, Morgan, don't think I would leave you out.
11: Oh, thank God.
3: This guy, Paul, might be right up your alley. He has his own announcer hyping him up while
11: ooh,
3: he shadow boxes
11: for
3: the camera.
11: So hot.
3: This is Paul.
14: Hello there. Are you tired of your husband or boyfriend? Well, ladies, let me introduce, in the corner of love, Paul Cooper. Standing at 6 foot and 230 pounds, a pure dad bod, he is the answer to all your problems. Due to his sensitivity, we wait to talk about his dick size. But if you like half-eaten tater tots, he's your guy.
4: Oh.
14: So if you're interested in good times and a good laugh, let's get ready to rumble.
4: Another small
11: that.
4: Penis
11: wow.
4: guy.
3: Yeah. They're really putting it out
4: the
3: there.
4: Size of a half-eaten tater tot.
3: Maybe he did. He made it cool.
4: Some might call it a tic-tac or a button on a fur coat.
3: Right. A baby toe. A light switch.
4: That's right.
11: Hey, we're in the age of honesty.
4: Yeah,
11: right,
4: guys. Huh.
3: Okay. So that's good old Paul for
11: like
3: Morgan.
11: It.
3: I mean, dad bod, a big guy. Is he in prison for battery, soliciting a prostitute, or stalking?
11: My instinct goes soliciting a prostitute.
4: I think the battery might be trying to throw us off because of the boxing stuff.
3: Yeah.
4: So the other two are what?
3: Soliciting a prostitute and stalking.
4: Stalking.
8: Yeah, I'm going stalking.
4: All my guesses are the third one. You know what? Yeah, stalking.
3: Okay.
4: Gregory?
5: The prostitute thing seems like a night in the local jail. I'm going to say assault or battery. Whatever.
3: Okay.
5: Battery.
4: All right. Sammy?
11: Battery.
4: Battery?
11: Prostitute. But is it not an honor to be stalked? Why
3: no,
11: do we all
3: Morgan
11: like, that's
3: is
11: such
3: not.
11: A bad
3: it
11: thing.
3: Is very complimentary.
11: It's very nice.
4: Well,
11: no.
3: Like, oh,
11: yes, like he
3: school.
11: Chose me.
4: Oh, okay. I mean, are you willing to give out your address or like you're looking
3: you
4: for stalkers?
3: Yourself?
11: Oh, no, not random.
4: Oh.
11: Like maybe a guy in jail. That'd be hot.
4: Oh, yes.
3: He would
11: like
3: jail
11: to write
3: for
11: to
3: you,
11: jail.
3: Morgan.
4: That's right. Morgan was writing to that guy.
11: I had a legit pen pal in jail until he stopped writing me back.
8: Until he sent some liquid cocaine.
3: Yeah.
4: Yeah. Jeff G, your guess?
12: He sounds like he's trying really hard to me, so I think stalker vibes.
4: All right.
11: Okay. Mm-hmm.
3: Well, good news for Morgan. He is in prison for battery, which she loves.
8: Oh. That's sweet.
3: That's why you shadow boxing.
11: That's
3: true. Okay.
4: Yeah. All right. Well, thank you. That's,
3: yeah, you're so welcome.
4: All right. Well, look, I don't know how you get a hold of these people. Does it tell you
8: easy.
4: On
3: they have the full DOC number
4: they do?
3: On there.
4: Yeah,
8: there's your username on the video.
3: Find them right there on Idaho Pen Pals.
4: Okay. I thought they like once you saw this, you had to do a little investigative work.
3: No, it's right there.
4: All right. Well, thank you very much, Gina Grad.
3: You got it.
4: More Woody Show next. Hang on.
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3: Yep.
5: Oh, yeah.
4: So it won't cost you a dime in gas.
5: Good.
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3: Oh,
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4: Right. Yes. 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Just turn up, you know?
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3: 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What's in your wallet? A couple hours ago, there was a big rig accident in Westminster, and it still is blocking the right-hand lane southbound 405 before Westminster Boulevard. The CHP is there working to clear it, and there's heavy traffic from Seal Beach Boulevard, so not a whole lot has changed. Got a Boyle Heights accident. It's westbound 60 at the 5. You're going to see the right lane blocked by that once you get to it. It's heavy from Downey Road. And Glendora got debris, metal debris, westbound 210 before Grand Avenue. Heads up for that in the right lane, and that's got things slowing down at Sunflower Avenue. 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
4: Everybody say hi to Caroline in Fontana.
5: Hi.
6: Hi.
7: Good morning.
4: Good morning. Well, Caroline, what are you doing on Saturday?
7: I am going to the Woody Show prom.
4: Yeah, you are. Woody Show prom at Morongo, and you called it at just the right time because we're going to give you a $100 gas card, and we've got a hotel room for you Saturday night there at Morongo.
5: Perfect.
4: Congratulations.
7: Oh, my God, I can't wait.
4: Yeah, so we're just giving away some gas cards and some hotel rooms this week leading up to the Woody Show prom on Saturday. It is free to anybody who wants to come to the prom.
5: Please
4: maybe you didn't have a prom back in the day. Did you go to prom when you were
7: a
4: kid?
7: No, I didn't.
4: No,
7: but I did go last year.
5: Oh,
4: you went to our
5: prom? Hell yeah.
4: All right, so we keep telling everybody how much fun it was. Like, what was your favorite part of the prom last year?
7: Oh, it was a blast. You were just drinking and dancing with everybody and mingling with Gina and Sammy and meeting you guys again. It was just so much fun. You had to meet new friends, too.
4: As the kids would say, it was a vibe.
8: It was. Yeah.
4: I know it sounds so dumb. Like, it was, I don't know, there was just a certain, like, vibe and energy last year.
8: There was a happiness there.
4: I think because we went in there with such little expectation.
8: Yeah.
4: You know, we didn't really know. We'd never done one of these proms before. We had talked about doing it and finally got it together and, you know, kind of like a last minute thing kind of came together. But this year, man, we got the magician who's going to be. We've upped the ante a little bit on a couple
8: different
4: things.
8: We didn't know how much the spasmatics would rule.
5: Yeah,
4: right.
5: I'd never seen them before.
4: They were fun. Well, Caroline, congratulations, and hang on 1 second. We'll get all your information. We will see you Saturday at the Woody Show prom. Okay.
7: Yay! Thank you so much. Love you guys.
4: Number one in Fontana, buddy.
7: You know.
4: All right, hang on 1 second. There we go. Woody Show prom free to anyone 21 or older who wants to come on by this Saturday at Morongo, starting at 7 p.m. All the details can be found on our website, thewoodyshow.com. 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
5: Yeah.
4: Phones open, 877-44-WOODY. 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Hopefully you had a great weekend. Weekend cheers and jeers. I wanted to give a shout out to my son, who, and I've, you know, mentioned a little bit, but, you know, we had some struggles the first year and a half of high school. You know, it's the growing pain.
5: Sure.
4: And 8 weeks before the school year was about to conclude, I mean, he was in bad shape in chemistry.
8: Hardest class.
5: Yeah,
4: right.
5: Don't blame him.
4: And, you know, we've had these discussions about time management and doing things to keep ahead of the game, as opposed to, you know, always having to do catch up.
5: Right.
11: Ounce of prevention.
4: Ounce of prevention, right. And I got to say, man, this kid really got after it, and he rallied. So he finished the class, and I mean, when I say with 8 weeks to go, he was far behind. He finished the class with a B.
8: Damn.
5: Yo!
4: For the semester.
5: That's crazy. Nice. Good for him.
4: Yeah. Which, can from where he was, that's incredible. I wasn't quite sure. I was willing to settle for a C.
8: Yeah.
4: You know, like, if we can get it to a C, but he went above and beyond what was even expected to, you know, bring himself to a...
8: I'd be lucky if I got a D minus.
5: Yeah, same.
11: Aw, babe.
8: Yeah. Chemistry, I thought, was Impossible.
6: Was it just the angles or the formulas?
8: Everything. I just didn't. Just the concept of it.
11: Did he make a fake volcano?
6: No.
12: That's high school.
11: He is in high school.
4: So anyway, he's shown that he can be responsible. Remember I told you that whole conversation we had with him with... You know, he's like, you guys won't even let me, drive. I'm like, why would I? Okay. So you can't show me that you can be responsible for the things we've already given you responsibility for. Mm-hmm. Why would I give you even more responsibility? The response was, and I quote, bruh. What does responsibility have to do with driving? I go, I said, you're going to need to come up with the answer to that. And then you can come back to me.
13: Yeah. While you're walking.
4: Anyway, so he rallied and I said, all the things that you want are on the other side of, the work that you're avoiding.
13: That's right.
4: You know, and which is a great quote. Right. The life that you want is on the other side of the work that you're avoiding is the
6: Cato over here.
4: Right. But anyway, but it's true. Like, you want to be able to drive? Cool. Show me you can be responsible for these other things and you can do this. Anyway, so sign him up for the driving thing. He's got to take that written exam and do the whole thing. So he logs on. We sign him up for it. He signs on to the thing. And the first thing that pops up when he goes to take, just to log in for the thing is this thing about being responsible.
8: Really?
4: It's so funny. This is the first thing that popped up. Driver's license, a privilege. Driving is your responsibility. It's a person holding a bunch of responsibilities.
13: Oh, I was like, what is that?
4: Like, all these different words.
8: Lumber.
4: He goes, this is the first thing I saw.
6: That's that old-timey like blue stick man thing.
13: Yeah, like AOL.
6: Windows 95.
4: Yeah. Speaking of driving, this woman in Delaware, she just got her driver's license renewed, and it's good through 2033, you guys.
11: Okay.
4: Interesting, right? And you're like, why the hell... Is this a news story?
8: Yeah, why is that newsworthy?
4: Yeah, why is this in the news? Well, I have a clip here. Let me find the. Oh, man, what the hell did I do with it?
8: Get deleted.
4: Yeah, son of a bitch. Yeah. Hold on, stand by.
6: I think we can figure it out.
4: I can. No,
11: is it because it's like super long.
4: Okay.
11: What on the renewal?
4: Why is it such a big deal?
6: Because she's dead.
8: She's legally blind.
13: She made her own license.
11: She got an accident that day.
14: She's 93 years old.
8: Ooh, that's a good guess.
6: Oh, she's from the future.
11: Ooh.
8: She died 40 years ago.
6: She hasn't been born yet.
11: What?
4: Sammy's the closest. Her name is Susan Young Brown. She is not young. She's 108 years old.
13: There we go.
15: I'm over 108. They renewed my driver's license.
4: Sounds safe.
15: Sounds
4: safe.
15: Until 2033. When I get up in the morning, I get down on the floor. And I have an exercise routine. Ooh. I think I've been doing it for the last 20 years.
8: Oh, man.
6: Since she was 88.
11: Damn. I told you last time I was at the DMV, this old lady goes out of the building in a walker and, like, walks right up to her car. She can barely open the door. I'm like, your response time on anything has to be... Yeah. Horrific.
4: Yeah. And I get it. Like, shouldn't really, they need their independence. And, it's not really, like, okay.
8: You can live without it.
4: Yeah. Yeah.
13: No, that's what Uber's for.
8: My
6: grandmother, who's 98, she's not driving anymore. She knows better.
4: You know, they should do it. They should bring the old people in there, the DMV, check the eyes, like you would, check the hearing, like, whatever. And then have them play a round of whack-a-mole.
8: right.
13: They gotta
4: get a certain score if they want to keep their license.
13: That's
4: a certain reaction.
13: Not a bad idea, actually.
4: Right? As it seems reasonable.
8: It does. That would be the perfect game.
4: Seabass, weekend cheers and jeers.
6: Actually, speaking of audio clips, if you want to go to my main folder, I have a little clip right there up top. And cheers to bros, specifically the tarps off bros, which is becoming a big thing. It has been for a while, but this has been a trend now for the Major League Baseball season. And it is, you get a bunch of bros together. You go buy some cheap seats to whatever game you're in, and you take your shirts off.
11: Oh, sweet.
6: Tarps off, which is sort of the fun, ha-ha, modern verbiage, barstool style imagery, or verbiage, I should say.
4: But it's poured into all other things, too.
6: Do it at fake football games.
4: Yeah, it's big at the Cardinals games in St. Louis. They have a whole section devoted to it now. They have the St. Louis Battlehawks, football. They're doing the tarps off thing there.
6: Right. You'll see it, like I said, any student section, any football game in the fall, you'll see it there. And so I, you know, it's time to cheers to that because it's unabashedly bro-y. It's it's perfect.
4: Which you love.
6: Which, again, I do love. And I bros being bros. Like, we should be allowed.
8: Do they paint stuff on themselves?
13: Oh, yeah. Of course they do. Mm-hmm. I thought you would say, this is so look at me. This is so pick me.
4: Anything bro-y he loves.
13: But this is still that.
6: That's a fair it's a fair criticism, Gina. And I definitely, I wouldn't do that today at my, as an elder bro.
13: Sure.
6: Statesman.
13: Elder bro.
6: Elder bro statesman. But it's perfect for your 15 through 25-year-old bros. They're just screwing around. Here they are. Now they had the Cubs in town. For folks who don't know, Cubs are obviously the big rivals, Cardinals. And they had PCA. You'll hear that's the name. It's Pete Crow Alonzo, something or other, whatever. Is a big hotshot all-star for the Cubs. They're yelling at him because when you have all these bros together, it really, well, the reason I like it, Gina, is because it adds atmosphere.
13: Okay.
6: It's like the bleacher bums in the 80s and 90s for the Cubs, or the black hole for the Raiders, which had more stabbings or anything. So they're screaming at PCA for the Cubs, and this happens.
12: Overrated. I got some bad intel with the overrated champ. He's having a night. Look at this. PCA hits it into the park top row. Take that for overrated.
6: Whoops. Yeah, that's sort of backwards. Nice.
12: That's what talent does.
6: Yeah.
12: It responds. So, third hit of the night.
6: I forgot to say that I'm a Cubs fan, so suck it.
11: Yeah.
6: Suck it. First chance.
4: Nice. If he would have pointed, like done that whole thing where he pointed the tarps off section first.
6: But he hit it right at a 444-foot home run right to the middle.
4: Yeah, nice. That's what I mean. Awesome. Like,
6: that being
4: said,
6: tarps off people, I still, as much as I love you getting it in your face right there, I still think it is, I honestly do like it. I do think it's a fun tradition.
4: Mm-hmm. I hate the Cubs. I do hate the Cubs. But like you gotta respect
6: right
4: that.
6: Right in your face. Yeah. Oh, then he made like a game ending like diving catch later in the game.
11: Oh.
6: So you know, but still cheers. Yeah, you can't but here's the jeers though. Is the kid who caught the home run ball. If you catch it at your home stadium, you gotta throw the ball back. That's tradition.
4: That's what you do.
6: I was at a Cubs game in the 90s as a little kid. We caught one. We were in the bleachers. My dad maybe throw it back.
13: Aw.
6: Yeah. Oh, babe. So yeah. Now there's video you can find of the Cardinals fan with his, he's like, you know, some little dweeb with his shirt off, whatever. His throw was the girliest, underhanded elbow snappy thing.
8: Oh, no.
6: And not cheers just to him. Cheers to his father. If you have a son and he doesn't know, and he makes it past the age of 10, and he can't throw a baseball and a football properly, you have failed. You are a failure. I mean, it's because there's nothing wimpier. And ladies, when you see a man who can't throw a ball,
13: true,
6: is there a clam dryinger thing? The Sahara Desert of juices.
13: Yeah, it's true. I just assume that all guys can do all that.
14: Yeah, I don't think I've met a guy who can't throw a ball that I know of.
4: But like, and when you see it, like what Seabass is talking about,
11: pretty sad.
4: Yeah.
16: Shame.
4: Yeah.
16: Shame.
11: Yep. So you're saying he was just for the dudes with their shirts off?
6: Getting no. I'm just saying, like it reminds us of a guy who used to work here who would like he'd have fun, but he was also very theatery. Mm-hmm. And if you put him in any kind of sports setting, it was just like ugh, gross. So yeah,
4: that's why he revolted so hard against it. Like sports words.
6: Like
4: we get it.
6: Which I get it for that kid. But the thing is, these guys with their shirts off, they're not at the opening weekend of Hamilton. They're at a baseball game. They are actively cheering for the baseball team.
4: Yeah. All right, so cheers.
6: Cheers to not teaching your kid how to throw a ball.
4: Okay.
6: But I get cheers overall to the tarps off, guys.
4: Right. The water's a little muddy there because it was a cheers and a jeers all wrapped up kind of in the same thing.
6: Even though they ate it and then they got served, I still overall cheers to them.
4: All right, well, we got some more Woody Show coming up for you next. Hang on.
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20: Unsettled conditions continue across the West today with scattered showers lingering over parts of California and occasional rain in the Pacific Northwest. Highs there stay mainly in the 50s. In the mountains, the Sierra and portions of the Rockies could see light snow as cooler air filters south through the region. Across the Midwest, clouds mix with sunshine as temperatures hold near seasonal levels. Chicago reaches the mid-40s this afternoon, while Minneapolis stays slightly cooler with lingering cloud cover. The plains remain mostly dry with light winds and sunshine stretching from Kansas north into Nebraska and the Dakotas. Farther east, warmer air spreads from the eastern U.S., bringing mild conditions to many areas. Along the east coast, partly sunny skies push New York and Boston into the mid to upper 50s. The southeast enjoys spring-like warmth, with Atlanta in the low 70s and Miami approaching 80 degrees under bright skies today. That's your national forecast. I'm Chris Powers.
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30: Traffic is fat, pretty hopeless, and terrible.
3: 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That right lane should be reopened for you. Still slow, though, from about 7th Street. Boyle Heights crash cleared out of the right lane and over to the shoulder on the westbound 60 where it meets the 5. It's going to be stop and go from Downey Road. And another ladder for the morning. North Hollywood this time around. Northbound 170 at Oxnard Street. There's a ladder in the far left lane. And still hiding your legs because of spider or varicose veins? 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
14: Oh, damn.
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14: Well, yeah,
3: sure
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4: 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Menace. 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
11: America. A-M-E-R-I-C-A.
4: America.
14: America.
4: Even
14: yeah.
4: Menace.
14: Ding, ding.
4: Shout
14: like
4: out patriotic.
11: To America.
4: Yep. We are
11: building.
4: All right. So win $2,500 American dollars with
14: USD.
4: 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Anytime between now and 9, enter that at alt987fm.com. It's almost Monday. Can't slow down. We are the Woody Show. Alt 98.7.

0: That is Almost Monday, Can't Slow Down. It's LA's alternative rock. It's Alt 98.7. The Woody Show. All right. The Scripps Spelling Bee just happened.
1: Yeah.
0: And I remember hearing any kind of like super fun audio from it. Sometimes we get some really good stuff.
2: Yeah.
3: This time around, I thought it was interesting how they did a speed round. I don't remember them ever doing that before.
0: Like, oh, yeah.
3: The kid was like,
0: spell
3: this. Yeah, I think it came down to like a couple people.
0: Or Seabass.
4: Also, what's Scripps?
3: Scripps Institute? Scripps. That's a good question, man.
4: What is Scripps? It's a company, but what is. What is
0: I don't know.
4: What are they?
5: They used to make phone books or something, right?
0: Did they?
4: I guess.
5: Oh, and the reason they did the speed round is because if you just did, we had like 12-way ties a couple years ago.
3: Yeah, right. But I don't recall them ever having that. A highly influential, independent, nonprofit biomedical research facility.
2: Well, and they're also a TV company, like, yes, S-C-R-I-P-P, right? Not like a script.
3: Right, yeah. Script.
0: Yeah. I have some of the lightning round. Put your computers down, Seabass and Greg.
2: Oh, damn.
3: Oh, God.
0: All right. So, we'll see how you guys do. I do have a dumbass spelling bee for Menace.
2: Yeah, that'd be better.
0: Yeah. But let's go through some of the, just a couple. Pick a few out here. We'll do one word at a time.
3: Words I've never heard.
5: And four, probably.
0: Well, these are kids who are spelling these.
3: Yeah,
0: so.
3: I know.
5: Yeah, it's stupid kids.
0: Yeah, dumb kids.
3: Yeah.
5: There was a documentary about these kids one time, and it's just... It's like this 12-year-old goes home every day and just reads the dictionary.
2: What a cool saw that.
3: Kid.
2: Wow.
5: Now, look, because we had this, I think, discussion recently where what happened, and like 10 years later, they're all doctors and scientists and PhDs, and so they do quite well.
2: I thought they're all strippers.
5: No, getting.
0: Oh. Okay, so Seabass and Greg.
3: Okay.
2: All right,
0: first word.
2: Kawithai.
5: May I have the country of origin, please?
3: Kawithai.
2: Well, Wales.
5: Wales, okay. Oh, Jesus,
0: Wales.
2: You can ask for the definition.
3: Yes, please.
5: Yeah, please.
2: A traditional Welsh metrical poem.
5: Metrical poem.
2: A kawithai.
5: A kawithai. Could you use that? Well,
3: kawithai.
2: Kawithai.
5: Kawithai.
3: All right, I'll just take a stab at it. Kawithai. K-I-W-I-T-H-A-I. Kawithai.
5: Welsh is an insane language. It's probably got like some letters and ampersands in there. But I'll go with
3: the name Siobhan.
2: Yeah, right, exactly.
5: Like Kawithai. I'll go with C H W Y T H Y A E apostrophe.
2: I mean, way off, but closer than Greg.
5: Thank you.
2: It is C Y W Y D D A U. Kawithai.
5: I told you. Welsh is insane.
3: Kaiwadu.
2: Okay.
3: What the hell?
0: All right.
2: The next word, a moot.
3: A moot. Definition, please.
2: A riot or public disturbance. Yeah, a moot.
3: How do you spell it, please?
5: Use that word in a sentence where you spell it. Yes.
0: Uh-huh. Both write down because like if you tell Greg he's wrong, maybe he was close.
2: Yeah.
5: Oh, what is
0: gives that a clue. Point?
5: The country of origin does help, though. Yeah, please.
2: Let's go with French.
5: Oh.
3: Let's go with French.
2: Yeah.
5: And one more time, a moot.
2: A moot.
5: And that's a riot?
2: A riot or public disturbance.
5: A moot.
0: Isn't that thing that goes around a castle?
2: A moot.
0: Oh my God! Okay. This is like that kid.
5: I'm cueing him to get the audio.
3: Right.
5: A moot or a moot? Well, because I don't know. Did he give you the emphasis?
2: Yes.
5: Pronunciation.
0: Yeah,
5: guys.
0: Piece of word.
6: Heron.
0: What's the word?
7: What's the word again?
6: Heron.
0: Say it again.
7: Hair wink.
6: Heron.
7: Hair row.
6: Hair run.
7: Hairline.
6: Heron.
5: Hair lip.
7: Hurling.
6: Heron.
7: May peace be the word?
6: Heron.
2: Oh my God.
7: Herring.
6: Heron.
0: Say one more time, kid.
3: Oh my God.
0: We're going to come out there, we're going to put a pistol in your mouth.
5: Throw a dictionary at your head.
3: Yeah. Absolutely.
5: Okay, right. Amoot. I'm going to go with.
0: Amoot.
5: I'm going to go with E-A-U-M-U-T.
0: All right. Mm-hmm. Greg, how'd you spell it?
3: I did E E apostrophe M-U-T.
5: That's not a bad idea.
2: Greg's closest, but you're still closest. E with a little tilde over it.
3: Well, that's what I meant.
2: M-E-U-T-E.
5: A-M-U-T. We were both pretty close.
3: Wasn't that what I said?
2: Yeah, you said a mute. You're missing an E. There are three E's.
0: Oh.
2: So
5: Menace wrote.
0: A-M-U-T.
5: A-M-U-T.
0: Yeah.
2: Right. That's pretty good.
5: It's all kind of you close.
0: Know. All right. One more.
2: Okay.
3: I like that word.
0: These words that the two smarties in the room are getting. These are from the lightning round.
3: Whew.
0: Of the Scripps National Spelling Bee.
2: Oh, God.
0: The children are up there spelling these.
3: And they did it
0: these.
3: Like lightning.
0: Right.
3: I mean, it was very impressive.
0: Okay.
2: Let's go with... I'm just making sure I can say these right. Perimia.
3: And how do you spell that?
2: Perimia.
3: Perimia. Okay.
5: I guess that's Greek. Is that right?
2: Sure.
5: Oh, you didn't give her the country.
2: I don't
5: that's it. That's very important.
2: Question. I do have a definition.
5: Okay.
2: A proverb or proverbial saying, a perimia.
5: Perimia. I feel like the emphasis is not right there. But
7: Numna.
5: Numna.
3: Oh, yeah.
6: Numnut.
5: Numnuts.
1: Numna is a felt or sheepskin pad placed between a horse's back and the saddle to prevent chafing. Can I say it and then you say it?
6: Yeah.
1: Numna.
6: Oh, Numna.
0: Oh!
2: Of course. You should have said that in the first place.
4: Everybody knows
0: that. Of course
4: that.
0: The horse.
5: Numna.
0: Numna.
5: What's the definition again? Perimia?
2: A proverb or proverbial saying. Perimia.
3: Okay, you're saying it's strange, so I'm...
5: Exactly.
3: It's got to be
2: That's how
3: strange.
2: It's... That's how I'm looking
0: right.
2: at it.
0: And there's even a pronunciation guide there for it, too.
2: Yeah, okay. That is the pronunciation.
5: We should have men's pronunciation.
3: How about... P-A-R-A-M-E-A.
2: Okay.
5: I'm going to go with P-E-R-I-M-I-Y-A.
2: Dealing with a couple of idiots here. P-A-R-O-E-M-I-A.
0: Oh. See,
5: I told you. It sounded good.
0: Look. Menace.
3: Menace.
2: I got close.
3: Pretty close.
4: Pretty close.
0: I can't remember. P-E-R-R-I. M-I-A.
2: Sure.
5: That's the phonetic spelling. Paramia. That's it.
3: Yeah.
5: There you go, man. She used to
0: Nice work.
8: Well, here he is, America's newest letterman, beating 285 other spellers to win it all. Evan Dorney, the 13-year-old king of the words. He had no problem taking the crown. Evan joins us this morning. Thanks for being with us.
9: You're welcome. Did you say my name wrong?
4: Yeah.
9: My name is Evan O'Dorney.
8: Evan O'Dorney, I am sorry if I said it wrong. Yeah. Were you surprised that you won?
9: Not really.
8: You didn't look surprised that you won either. Nice. You were homeschooled.
0: Yeah.
2: Shocking.
9: Yeah.
0: Yeah.
8: What is that like? Do you like getting
0: my
8: homeschooled,
0: teacher's hot.
8: Or would you rather go to a school, just a public school with some other kids?
9: No, I like being homeschooled.
0: Yeah.
8: What did your mom say when you finally won?
9: Well, I don't know what my mom said.
5: To you, jerk.
9: You better ask my mom if you want the answer to that question.
0: Oh, my God.
2: This kid is rough stuff.
3: They teach really good social skills in homeschooling.
0: Homeschooling, you said, huh?
4: Yep. Weird. Sell it again.
0: Right. Dumbass Spelling Bee next on The Woody Show with Menace. Hang on.
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1: Yeah, if you're just tuning in now, we called our grand prize winner for the Sublime Cruise.
2: Yeah.
1: Last hour, his name is Andre Saavedra. He's from North Hollywood, and he's going on the cruise, you guys.
3: Oh, my God.
1: He was super psyched, and he picked up.
3: Yeah, right away.
1: That never happens.
2: Rare.
1: That never happens.
3: So
1: we got some psycho who was willing to pick up an unidentified number on the first try.
4: Yes.
1: Hey, but you know what? 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So congratulations again to Andre, number one in North Hollywood. We got your chance to win $2,500 this hour. 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Enter the keyword America. That's this hour's keyword, America. Each keyword's good for $2,500. Your share of a total of $250,000 that were given away for America's 250th birthday. So the 250K USA giveaway is what it's called. Somebody on the text is trying to school us about how our own contest works. Yeah. I can assure you that you're not winning $250,000 in a chunk.
3: No.
1: It's the company has set aside $250,000. And then each keyword takes a chunk out of that $2,500 at a time.
3: Exactly.
1: Says.
3: Right.
2: All right.
1: And then that's, but hey, you know what? If it's like the lottery, if you're not willing to play unless it's a certain amount, I understand.
3: Bother. We won't force you.
1: But I promise you, for this hour, the keyword's good for $2,500. The keyword this hour is America. So anytime between now and 9, go to alt987fm.com and enter that keyword America.
0: It's local news.
1: And let's get a headline closer to home here in the state of California.
3: We'll start with some follow-up news. That massive Kimberly-Clark warehouse that went up in flames back in April, that is set to be demolished starting today.

0: The entire place was basically a pile of ashes after that fire, which was set by a disgruntled employee.
1: But guys, all they had to do was give people a living wage.
0: That's it.
2: Then the building would have been fine.
1: Yeah, then everybody would have still at least had a job.
0: Yeah. Right. Wow. Interesting.
3: Dude, that building is so big.
0: It's massive. And now crews are going to spend 12 hours a day over the next 2 weeks taking down what's left of the walls.
1: Well, he did create some other jobs because now they had to come people come in there and, you know, get rid of all that crap.
2: Clean it up.
0: And price tag for the damage, by the way, $500 million.
1: Stimulating the economy.
0: Yeah. The guy who said it's been charged with arson, he could get a decade in prison. Tomorrow is election day, and speaking of fires, some burned ballots were found inside an official ballot drop-off box. This is at the Department of Public Social Services. A few of those ballots were damaged by fire, and a vote center at Cesar Chavez Park in Long Beach got vandalized. Luckily, that didn't affect voting operations. Election officials are going to be contacting people who had their ballots damaged, and in some cases, they might get replacement ballots. And then finally, starting today, there's a new requirement for any Californian who's enrolled in CalFresh. That's our state's equivalent of the federal food stamp program. And that requirement is recipients have to prove that they're working or taking part in training or doing community service or volunteer work. And that new rule applies to anybody ages 18 to 64 who don't have a disability and who don't have a dependent child under the age of 14.
1: Well, that doesn't seem fair.
0: Isn't that so mean? Well, there are critics who say these new rules are going to impact military vets negatively. Mm. 2.7 million Californians are enrolled in CalFresh, by the way. So that's what's going on, Wood.
1: What about that forecast today, Sammy?
4: Sunny today, high of 80 in the valley, 76 for downtown, 75 for Orange County.

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0: All right, so we had Greg and Seabass take a shot at some of the words from the lightning round of the Scripps National Spelling Bee.
2: Nailed the
3: ball.
2: Pretty
3: tough. Yeah. Mm-hmm.
0: Now, what I have here are some words, ninth grade words, spelling bee words.
4: Okay. 13 and 14-year-olds.
0: And I have, of course, Menace. And we're going to put you up against Morgan today.
5: Oh, why me?
3: Why not? You guys both have what it takes.
5: I've got a wonky eye. My brain's off.
0: Well, it's like you are Menace.
5: Hours.
2: Right. You get poked in the eye, you forget how to spell.
5: I'm the best. Okay, fine, let's do it.
6: You're not allowed to have any ailments.
5: Yeah, apparently, huh?
0: Yeah, perfect. This is like Furby's talking to each other.
5: Nope. Just leave us in a room. We'll be good.
0: Yeah.
3: Oh, my God.
0: Yeah, because all of a sudden, you know. Yeah.
3: Yeah,
0: right.
3: Coffee. Don't put him in the microwave. Yeah.
2: Yeah. I'm hungry. I can't spell.
6: Yep.
5: I am kind
0: of
5: hungry.
0: Okay, so there are whiteboards in front of you. Yes. We're going to do it one word at a time. And while you're trying to figure out if you can spell this word or not, the rest of us will take a guess if you're going to get it right.
3: Okay.
0: All right. And then when it's time, you'll hold up your boards and show us how you spelled the different words. Dumbass spelling bee, word number one. Let's go with cemetery.
3: Oh.
0: Cemetery. Easier than the word that Greg and Seabass had to try. Oh. You know, right
2: A little bit.
0: All right, so...
4: You know what this word is.
3: It's not Welsh.
2: Heard of this before.
0: Now, do we think that... you think they're going to get it?
3: I think Morgan's going to get it.
0: Yes, for Morgan, Menace?
3: No, for Menace.
0: No?
2: I'm double knowing.
0: Double no. Yeah.
5: Oh,
0: Sammy?
5: Greg, double no.
0: Seabass, what do you think?
4: Yeah, I think Menace, no. And I give Morgan a sure, why not?
0: She wrote very quickly.
3: She did.
0: She wrote it down.
5: I feel confident, but usually that doesn't work out for me.
0: All right.
2: Yeah, I think there's one letter that you'll...
3: Counting on you, bitch.
0: Menace, let me know when you're ready.
6: Okay.
5: One letter.
0: The word
5: what
0: is cemetery.
2: No, you'll see.
3: Yeah, I agree, Greg, but we'll see.
6: Got it.
0: Got it. All right, mark it down.
6: Sorry,
0: all right.
3: Leave it alone, Morgan.
0: All right, Morgan, hold up your sign and tell everybody how you spelled it.
5: C-E-M-E-T-A-R-Y.
3: Damn it, Greg. You jinxed her.
6: All right.
3: What does it say?
6: I did it, but I put the
0: C-E-M-A-T-E-R-Y.
3: Oh, man.
2: Oh, you're both.
0: Both are so close.
4: It was a bit of a trick.
3: We're the same. Not really.
5: C-E-M-E-T-E-R-Y.
0: That's it.
4: No A's.
5: Okay.
0: Yeah. Yeah. All right. So erase.
5: Okay.
0: Neither one I got a point on that
6: one. No A's?
3: None.
2: Nope.
0: All right.
6: Damn, that's what I originally had.
0: All right.
2: Damn it.
4: Damn.
6: Crap.
4: Crap.
0: You ready to go, Morgan?
5: Yeah.
0: All right. The next word, dumbass spelling bee, descend.
3: Mm.
5: Oh, God.
0: Descend.
4: Like, you are descending the steps.
3: Yeah.
0: Okay. What do you think, Greg?
4: Where to food?
2: Double no again.
0: Double no, Gina
3: yeah,
0: Grad?
3: Double no.
0: Sammy Seabass?
4: I'll go with Dub's nose.
5: I think
0: double
5: Morgan,
0: no.
5: Yes, Menace, no.
0: All right. I think double no is what I would go with on this one.
5: Okay.
2: I see a lot of
0: double,
2: erasing.
0: Double no. Menace, you're ready to go?
6: Yeah, I'm ready.
0: All right, now you'll hold up your sign and you'll recite your spelling. Menace, right. We'll start with you this time.
6: Yeah. D-E-C-E-N-D. Descend.
0: Oh. D-E-C-E-N-D.
6: Descend.
5: D-E-S-C-E-N-D.
0: Oh.
5: Yes.
2: Point for Morgan.
0: Morgan's got a point on that.
5: Had to write it out a few times.
0: D-E-S-C-E-N-D.
4: There's no
0: descend.
4: S. No S in there.
6: No.
0: All right.
6: Tripping.
4: Don't
0: trip it. Yeah, tripping.
6: Yeah.
0: All right, next word. Definitely.
5: This is a tricky one.
3: It is.
0: Dumbass spelling bee. Definitely.
4: I definitely wouldn't want these two teaching my kids anything.
0: Okay.
5: Because I know I typed this out and it auto-corrects me a lot with this one.
3: Yeah. Okay, yeah. What does it auto-correct to?
0: All right, so what do you think, Gina Grad?
3: I think she's going to use that autocorrect as a life lesson. I'm going to say yes to Morgan, no to Menace.
0: All right.
2: I second that. Yes to Morgan, no to Menace.
5: Double no.
0: Double no.
4: And bonus points to Morgan for using a Menace excuse. Computers will do it for me.
5: Thank you.
0: Yeah. Computers?
6: Yeah.
5: It's called being young.
3: Roblox.
0: It's called being young. All right. Everybody's markers down.
6: Yeah. Yeah.
0: We'll start with you first, Morgan.
5: Definitely.
0: All right.
6: Defensively.
4: Defensively.
5: Sorry.
0: Yeah. All right.
2: Morgan with another point.
0: Another point for Morgan.
3: Hell yeah. Okay.
0: Now, what do you normally get wrong?
2: Do you do A-T-E?
5: I think I used to put an A in it. So C-E. No.
3: That's what I was guessing.
6: Yeah.
3: I thought you were going to like not put the second E in or something.
5: Or maybe I used to do D-I-F-I-N.
2: Definitely.
5: I don't know.
3: Definitely?
5: I remembered it right, so let's not confuse me. <Yeah. anymore. laughs>
0: All right, clear your boards. Dumbass spelling bee. Let's go with, let's go with counterfeit.
3: Ooh. Oh, that's a good one.
2: I would like to start with the double note.
3: Same.
0: All right.
4: Can we pile on and make this a
0: counterfeit?
3: Piggyback.
0: Like counterfeit money, yeah. Counterfeit tickets.
4: Them counterfeit Michael Kors.
0: Yeah, not like, oh, well, I don't know. This base looks a little small. I'm not sure the counter will fit.
3: Yeah.
0: Like counterfeit.
3: Not that.
0: Will the counterfeit? I don't know.
4: Wow, they just say bootleg. Ugh.
6: Yeah. I know.
3: Knock off.
6: Know
5: what they sure. yeah.
0: All right, so you say double no.
3: Double no.
0: Does anybody
2: no.
0: here think either one gets it right?
5: No.
0: No? Mm-mm. All right, Menace, yeah. we're going to start with you. Markers down. All we'll right. start with you this time.
6: Okay, it's counterfeit. Counterfeit.
0: All right, Morgan.
5: counterfeit.
0: Wow, Morgan!
3: Yes.
2: Hey, all.
0: Menace, you were so close.
2: So close, man.
3: Forgot
4: that's yeah. like yeah. Well, someone has an
6: computer
4: outfit
6: would just fix it.
4: Yep.
0: Yeah, you just you missed it by one letter.
6: Damn.
0: One letter. Damn.
4: Like if your girlfriend has a hot outfit on, you got to counter that fit.
6: Hell now, yeah.
0: Now, before the segment started, we got a text from the 323. My money's on Menace.
6: Thank you.
0: Well
5: lost. You lost a ton of money.
0: We have new people listening all the time.
6: Thank you for being supportive.
0: Okay. one more word for this round of the Dumbass Spelling Bee. Again, these are ninth grade level words. The word this time is eighth.
5: Oh, I know this one. You better know this, Menace.
0: Like before you were in the ninth grade, you were in eighth grade.
6: Yeah, but it can be used for other things.
4: Yeah, such as.
3: How much weed do you want?
4: For lunch, I ate some.
6: Yeah.
5: Wait, it looks weird when I write it down, though.
0: All right. What do you think, Gina Grad?
3: Yeah, I was going to just go full optimism and say double yes.
0: All right. Gregory?
2: Yes, Morgan. No, Menace.
0: Seabass?
4: I'll go with Greg, I think. Bonus points if you say, if you spell it with a, well, damn it.
0: Don't say it. Sam, what do you think?
7: I'm going to go with Gina, double yes.
3: Let's right. do
0: Are
3: it.
0: Are the markers down?
6: Yeah.
5: Yes.
0: All right. Well, Menace, unfortunately, you don't have, there's not enough points to be able to come back and win this round, but this is just for funsie anyway. Morgan, you first, eighth.
5: E-I-G-H-T-H.
0: All right, Menace.
6: I have the same.
5: Yes. Yes.
0: Really?
5: Yes.
0: Oh.
5: Shout out to weed.
4: Shout out to drugs.
3: I had a feeling about that.
6: Weed.
5: See, it does help.
0: Wow, that's how you do the dumbass spelling bee, you guys. Yeah.
5: 1/8 in fraction form.
6: Yeah.
5: Thank you.
0: Yeah. So there was a new study that looked at misspelled words.
5: 3.5 grams.
0: Looking at Google Trends for the most misspelled words. And so they did that by seeing how many people typed in how do you spell followed by whatever the word was.
6: Mm-hmm.
0: And the number one word that people misspelled, bougie.
6: Bougie.
0: Okay. Favorite.
2: Really?
6: Yeah.
0: Through.
3: Really?
0: Yeah.
4: Well,
3: like
4: bougies.
3: Go through this tunnel?
0: Yeah.
4: Bougie's a slang word.
0: But also because I think people see, I like fast food sometimes, drive T-H-R-U.
3: That's true. Yeah. That is how it's spelled. Mm-hmm.
0: Right?
3: Yeah.
0: It's like, I remember like there was a grocery store by our house and it used to piss my mom off because they would have the sign up in the window for whatever the sale and they would spell night, N-I-T-E.
2: Yeah.
0: Being, I don't know if that was
2: open
0: to be cute.
2: Night.
0: Yeah, right.
3: Yeah.
0: Like,
3: yeah.
0: And it pissed my mom off. Business, common misspelled word.
3: Really?
0: Tomorrow.
3: I could see that.
0: Really?
3: How many M's? How many R's?
0: Because.
3: Really?
0: Beautiful. Niece.
3: Oh, yep. Yep.
0: And then separate.
6: Oh, really? Mm-hmm. Do you know what doesn't autocorrect really easily is available.
0: Available.
6: Yeah. Hmm. I don't even know how to spell it.
7: No, and it can never figure out what you're trying to say.
0: Yeah. give avail. You can't. Well, you're
5: available?
0: Saying straight up, you can't spell.
4: Well, let's see what he does.
0: Available.
5: Oh, well, it'd be funny.
0: Yeah, here, write
5: it.
0: Write it. Yeah, write it down.
6: Come on, Morgan.
0: Well, here, have you both write it down.
3: Write him down.
0: Yeah, right. Menace, you write it down, and
5: you
0: then
5: guys think
0: yeah.
5: I'm so dumb.
6: Yeah,
0: you were the one that was panicking before this started.
4: Yeah,
5: yeah. Because usually it doesn't pay off.
2: Poked in the eye and everything.
0: All right, let's see.
4: I hate it when lunch isn't available till 10:30.
0: All right, okay. We're waiting for Menace to put his marker down. All right, so hold on.
6: Sorry, right. you can't even see it because my marker's all messed up.
0: Well, okay.
5: Yep, good one.
6: No.
0: Okay, hold on.
2: But it's spelled right.
3: You guys don't know what this is.
0: Morgan, spell available.
5: A-V-A-I-L-A-B-L-E.
0: Available.
5: Available.
0: All right, Menace, let's see what you got there.
6: A-V-A-I-B-A-L-E.
0: Hold it up to the camera to see.
5: Oh, you're
0: look at that. A-V-A-I-B-L-E.
2: He's getting
3: a vial.
6: But then when I put that in, it doesn't autocorrect.
3: I don't think it knows what you mean.
0: Dude, that's when you know it's really dumb. Yeah. Like, I've had that before, too, where it's like, I have butchered it so hard where it's like, it doesn't even know what to suggest.
2: Yeah. It says, I don't know what you mean, man.
4: Are you having a stroke?
0: I don't even know how to help you here. Yeah. All right. 877-44-WOODY. 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
4: It is sponsored by Mattress Firm, and the latest problem is an East L.A. accident southbound 710 before you get to the 5. The left lane is blocked with an SUV that is tired. It's lying on its roof. There's going to be stop traffic from Floral Drive. Ontario, a left lane crash eastbound 10 before Vineyard Avenue, and a motorcycle fire in Thousand Oaks. So if you're heading southbound 101, you're going to see that right around Lindero Canyon Road. And ready to upgrade to the perfect sleep setup? 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
5: All right. Thank you very much, Greg Gorey.
4: You got it, bud.
5: We'll have the trending news headlines with Gina Grad. That's coming up next after our friends in Dogma Society. They played our meetup that we did at Brewery X in Anaheim. If you came out.
4: Really?
5: These guys, yeah. I went on that tour with Alex Sox, working on some new music, their first full album.
4: Hell yeah.
5: Love these guys. Dogma Society, song called See It All.

0: Name of the band is Dogma Society. They got a lot of really good songs. That one's called See It All, LA's Alternative Rock, Alt-98.7.
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2: 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The Woody Show.
0: All right, Gia. We're going to go right over to Gina Grad here, see what's going on with the trending news headlines.
3: Well, the San Antonio Spurs locked up a spot in the NBA Finals on Saturday after beating the defending champs Oklahoma City Thunder. 22-year-old Spurs star Victor Wembanyama had 22 points in Game 7. But during the celebration in San Antonio, a 17-year-old fan was critically injured after he fell from a moving car and hit his head on the curb. He had bad brain swelling, and he has been put on life support.
0: I don't get it why people do dumb things when their team wins. Yeah. You know, like...
3: climb stuff.
0: Jeff, what was the other thing that was going down the in Paris?
4: Champions League.
0: The Champions League.
3: That was crazy.
0: Did you see video of that?
5: Yeah,
3: fires and...
5: Like 24 hours of just craziness.
0: Like, what? Your team wins, you riot, you destroy, you hang out windows.
3: Yeah,
0: like,
3: exactly.
0: You do dumb things. Yep. I get it. Look, my teams have won. Cups and Super Bowls and everything else, and I've been very psyched, but I didn't think, like, man, how can I either destroy something or almost or eventually kill myself?
3: Right. Whatever happened to just high-fiving your bros?
5: How do you show that you're a fan, though?
3: Right, exactly.
5: Don't.
0: Great question.
3: Well, meanwhile, the Spurs are back in the NBA Finals for the first time since 2014 and are the betting favorites to beat the Knicks and win the NBA championship. Game one is Wednesday in San Antonio. Yeah.
0: Yeah, we're going to have Seabass in New York.
3: Oh, God.
0: Talking to Knicks fans. He's going to New York. Yeah. And he's gonna engage with them. You know, he hates New York.
3: Oh,
0: too.
3: No, he's gonna be
6: place in the world.
3: Very polite.
5: And Jeff, wasn't there like 50 fights at the Mexico game too?
4: Yeah, there are 50 fights over the weekend at the Rose Bowl,
5: Nice.
6: Oh my God.
3: Well, moving over to the Stanley Cup Finals, they're also set after the Hurricanes took care of the Canadiens in 5 games in the Eastern Conference Finals. The Canes had lost the first game, but they destroyed the Canadiens the rest of the way, outscoring them 16-5 in the 4 remaining games. It's been 33 years, by the way, since a team from Canada has won the Stanley Cup, with the last team, ironically, being the Canadiens.
0: Yeah, man, not a great thing if you're Canadian.
3: But that's
0: it'd be like America losing apple pie contests.
3: Exactly.
0: You know? It's like for that long.
3: Yeah.
0: I understand. I mean, you know.
3: Very sad.
0: Like, just the ratio of teams, like number of teams.
3: Yeah.
0: It very way favors the United States. But you would think somewhere in there, like one of these Canadian teams would have.
3: They literally start doing that from birth. So what's the problem?
6: Yeah, by law.
3: Well, the finals will be the Hurricanes versus the Knights, and that'll kick off in Carolina tomorrow night. A United flight was on its way from Newark, New Jersey to Spain when the flight attendants got on the intercom and made an announcement saying that all the passengers had to turn off their Bluetooth connections immediately because there was something, quote, threatening to the safety of the flight. Well, all but 2 people did turn off their Bluetooth, so the crew gave one final warning, but there was still an issue. So the pilot made the decision to turn the plane around and go back to Newark.
0: Like a dad.
3: Don't make me do it.
0: I'm gonna turn this plane around.
3: Yeah, so fast.
5: What about if it was a Great Gory and he didn't know how to turn it off?
6: Well, yeah,
3: that's a different story. Yeah. They landed. Everyone had to get off the plane. And turns out some teenager had renamed his Fitbit Bluetooth connection to Bomb.
0: Oh, good.
3: Yeah. And that was showing up as an available device on people's devices.
0: Can you imagine that's why he got diverted?
3: Yeah.
0: Turned around.
3: Kill this
0: to get off the plane.
6: Well, you know how I feel. Better safe than sorry.
3: Yeah, right. I'll just stay here now.
6: Right.
0: I know, but once you found out that it's some kid.
6: I'd be pissed. Oh, yes.
0: And his Fitbit.
3: Yeah. Start over. Oh, but it gets better. Funny. Yeah, the kid obviously in deep-ish. And as for the rest of the passenger, they were put on a flight for the next day.
0: Not even just the next day.
3: They didn't have anything going to Spain right away.
6: Like, I guess I live here now.
3: Yeah, I live in New Jersey. God. Well, that new horror movie, Back Rooms, have you guys heard about it?
5: Yep.
3: It was directed by this 20-year-old YouTuber, Kane Parsons. It is blowing up at the box office. It's based on this viral Back Rooms internet horror idea that Parsons originally turned into a YouTube series. And the film ended up pulling in around $81 million in its opening weekend and about $118 million worldwide. So not bad considering it cost $10 million to make. But what's getting the most attention, it's not the money, it's on this kid who made it. So Parsons started the whole thing as a teenager, posting this creepy, like, found footage stuff online. And now he's the youngest director to ever land a number one at the box office.
6: That's awesome.
3: And a big chunk of the audience for the movie, of course, younger viewers, like under 35. So a lot of industry people saying it's another sign that Hollywood's shifting toward creators, you know, on like YouTube, stuff like that. And they're bringing their audience to the theaters.
5: Well, there's that other one, Obsession.
3: Which
5: is like $100 million it made in theaters already and had like a $700,000 budget.
3: That's right. And that's exactly what they're talking about. So that one keeps turning into a huge surprise over and over again. Like you said, low budget thriller, YouTube creator Parker Barker. For about $1 million made this. It's brought in another $26 million. And instead of slowing down like other movies do, ticket sales have actually kept growing week after week with this thing, which is something that never happens. So between that and Backrooms, we're seeing like the indie horror flick industry huge when it comes to pulling in the Gen Z crowds.
6: I'm a big fan of that genre, but I can't get into, quote, found footage stuff.
3: Well, it's because after Blair Witch, we get it.
6: Right, we get it. Yeah. And then, like, Paranormal Activity, where it's based on security cameras. Can't get into that.
5: Yeah, but this is, like, a younger generation that never even watched Blair Witch. Or
6: well, yeah, I never watched
3: it
6: either.
3: It's new to them. Like,
6: I just can't. I can't get into it.
3: Yeah. Well, I really want to see Obsession. I think you would love it, Greg, because the premise is so perfect. Finally, the internet was on fire over the weekend when video from a Diddy Freak Off tape got leaked.
0: Nice. Sammy was sending it to everybody.
3: I know. It's like, we get it, Sammy.
5: You're a fan. We get it.
7: So hot.
8: Is this all this was about? He's sitting in jail for this.
3: Why isn't there more footage?
8: Every freak in America should be in prison.
3: Well, the video shows
8: just
3: Diddy.
8: My sense. Just what I think.
3: My 2 cents. The video shows Diddy just butt-ass naked and whacking it while watching adult film star Sly Diggler and 50 Cent's baby mama, Daphne Joy, doing all kinds of sex stuff. And the internet roasted Diddy over a small weenie because in the video, Diddy's fist completely hides the penis.
0: he can palm his entire unit.
3: Oh, no. Easily.
0: And is that like soft, or can he palm it at full attention?
3: I mean,
0: because
3: look what
0: he's watching. But maybe he's so desensitized to it that he's not even like,
5: yeah.
3: Well, that's another problem.
0: Attention. You know? Mm-hmm.
5: Yeah, perhaps.
0: I mean, either way, not great.
3: No. And this guy, Sly, said the video is 100% real. And in case you're wondering, he would know because he has won 3 AVN awards for his movies like Blacked Raw Volume 12, MILFs Need More, and Baddies Volume 2. And I'm sure Diddy will hear all about this in jail where he's serving a 50-month sentence for prostitution charges. By the way, 50 Cent, who's, you know, baby mom was in the video, he was trolling him. Of course, he would never miss an opportunity. He said, free Diddy. He has gone through enough being born with no penis.
0: Dude, so yeah, Jeff heard about this. I go, what? He goes, dude, everybody's talking about this video. I go, what video? He goes, oh, dude, you got to blah, blah, blah, blah, blah. And he sends me, you know, this Twitter link or whatever. Yeah. I click on it. Dude, Greg.
6: Uh-huh.
0: This is the biggest penis I've ever seen.
3: Oh, we saw it.
0: In my life. Oh, here, this is not from the I just.
9: Is it Girthmaster?
0: No. Yeah. Look,
3: oh, dude. Sly Diggler?
0: Look at this dude.
10: Lucky.
0: Wouldn't that. That's rules.
6: Okay, whoa. That's awesome. Okay.
3: What are you supposed to do with that?
0: Now, hold on. Check out this chick going to town. Look, she's got 2 fists on there and she can.
5: Oh, jeez.
0: Okay, remember the thing, you know, like when you're a kid and like decided who was going to get to go first or whatever, and like you'd start at the bottom of the bat and everybody put the.
3: Yeah.
0: Until whoever put their hand on top.
3: For 10 minutes.
0: Okay, so she's got 2 hands at the bottom of the bat.
3: Yeah.
0: Okay?
3: Plenty of bat left.
0: You can have.
6: You could have like
0: you
6: 5
0: can have
6: friends
0: 4
6: with
0: more
6: you.
0: Friends.
5: Damn. Yeah.
0: 4 more. This is the biggest penis I've ever seen.
3: So is
0: in
3: there,
0: my life.
3: Is there surgery
0: that's
3: for that?
0: Incredible.
3: Like that's not natural, right?
0: I don't know, dude.
6: Yeah. I mean,
0: he's a black dude.
6: Natural.
0: Good for him.
3: Wow.
6: It might be a hindrance, but I would be going to the doctor like every week. Yeah. Just
0: dude,
6: take my pants off.
0: That's like he's flaccid.
6: Flaccid, yeah.
3: Well,
0: he's
3: at that
0: flaccid.
3: With that
9: you don't
3: heft,
9: think that's too big.
0: No.
3: Well, maybe Woody can take that, but I don't know if the rest of us can.
9: Some girls,
0: you know what? And look, he's found plenty of takers.
6: Right.
9: Yeah.
0: There's some women out there who are up for a challenge.
3: Thank you very much. Yeah.
4: I'm just glad Diddy put out his thing finally because I went in the shower yesterday just to make sure that, you know, everything was bigger than my fist.
0: Right.
3: Yeah. So it's like sure. a PSA.
4: He made me feel so much better about myself. Yeah. Like,
0: yeah.
4: Cool.
0: Yeah. Everybody like, okay, let's see if I can do this. It's like the toilet paper roll thing.
6: Yeah.
0: Every guy's try to hang a wet towel from his his boner.
3: Right.
0: And every dude has attempted to, you know, put his wiener inside the toilet paper roll.
6: Just for fun.
0: Yeah. That's just the thing you do.
3: Mm-hmm. I didn't know that.
5: I did have another question about this. So like,
0: not like as an adult, but like you did it like at some point. As a young man.
5: In this video, so Diddy's like practically being a cuck, right? And the word cuck is thrown out there so much now. Do we actually have listeners that are into that, like being a cuck? Or
0: Is
5: it just like a hot thing to say?
3: Well,
5: or a fun
3: all it means is just watching, right?
5: Yeah.
3: So I'm sure a lot of people are watching.
7: Well, it means watching with your partner doing something.
3: Yeah.
7: You can't be the rancher.
5: Do we have any listeners that are into that at all that are willing to text in?
0: I mean, I'm sure there are.
5: Yeah.
3: Let us know.
5: Yeah. Maybe.
0: Yeah. Because think of it, if you're a swinger.
6: Yeah, there's something
3: for you.
0: You're not going to be weird about whatever because you're fine with your person going off and being with somebody else.
3: Yeah. Not uptight about
0: it. You wouldn't be uptight about
5: it. But you want to watch.
3: Well, think about Nikki Glaser. Maybe she watches. People, she just didn't
0: Nikki
3: say
0: Glaser,
3: that.
0: Nikki Glaser.
3: She said she loves hearing about it.
0: But that's a version of it, though.
3: Yeah, exactly. I mean,
0: like, would she watch it? Probably.
3: Yeah.
5: But it's become like the go-to insult.
3: Well, like beta or whatever. Yeah. It's the new beta. That's cool.
0: Yeah. I mean, they were saying like there's a certain type to dudes who are cucks, kind of like Diddy, dudes with, you know, small weenies liking to watch their person take a big one. You know,
7: yeah, that makes sense.
0: Yeah, like that. Like that's what they're into. Yeah.
3: Like, do they pretend it's them?
0: I don't know. Like, I don't know. When don't all know. The listeners it's call in,
3: please tell us.
5: Well, when Diddy gets out,
0: you can ask them.
5: We can interview him.
3: I'd love that.
7: Oh yeah,
5: I mean, Sammy will lead the interview.
0: Yeah, Sammy could just go text him.
5: Yeah,
7: I'm good. Whip it out.
0: You guys are still tight, right?
7: No.
3: Okay.
0: Right. Not anymore.
7: And you know what? I'm curious to see what the video looks like and what Diddy looks like, since everyone says he's so small, and that's very satisfying to me. But I don't want
0: to
7: watch it because
0: in
7: a weird way to me, it's like supporting him, like with the video getting all these hits and stuff. I know, but the video
3: getting
7: hits
3: happy about it.
7: And people being interested, I don't want to watch it.
0: Okay, I say, do I have your consent to send you the link?
3: To send you some
7: Oh, come on, watch it, Sammy. You'll like it.
3: Trust me,
0: I'm asking,
3: he doesn't want you to see it.
0: I need this to be clear.
3: Okay.
0: Do I have consent to send you the link?
7: Yeah.
3: No, she
0: No, that means
3: it.
0: No.
7: No,
0: that
7: it's sound, not. No, that it's not.
0: Have you been drinking? Or are you high?
7: It's
0: on
7: not
0: it?
7: A good, yeah.
5: It seems
7: it's
5: reluctant.
7: Not that I, I mean, I can click the link or not.
0: Are you a sound body in mind?
7: Yes. Yeah.
0: Okay. Please pull this audio, so just in case.
7: Do you think that everyone will? I know that he doesn't want the video out there, but then all of a sudden, all the news outlets will be like, people are interested in Diddy, and then it's everything is about Diddy again, and all the articles
0: but
7: and all the stuff.
3: He would rather.
0: This is what you
3: he
0: wanted.
3: He would rather it be about beating a woman than him having a small ween.
7: Yes.
3: This is like his worst nightmare,
7: that's
3: I imagine.
7: That's true. Yeah. Okay. So, you convinced me. I'll watch it.
5: Yay.
3: Well, that's what's going on, Woody.
0: All right. Thank you very much, Gina Grad.
3: You got it.
0: More Woody shows next.
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6: This report is sponsored by Albertsons and Vaughn's. In East L.A., if you're going southbound 710, before you get to the 5, there is a left-lane crash involving an SUV that flipped over, and that explains the stop traffic from Floral Drive. Crash in Anaheim sitting on the shoulder, northbound 5 at Euclid. And Westminster still slow, even though they cleared that big rig accident southbound 405 before Westminster Boulevard. Right lane is reopened, but it's still heavy from Bolsa Chica Road. And this week at Vaughn's or Albertsons, get signature select whole frying chicken, drumsticks, or bone and thighs in value packs for 99 cents a pound. 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It's Greg Gorey. 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
0: All right, thank you very much, Greg Gorey.
6: You got it, Woody.
0: Just another reminder, Woody Show Prom this Saturday at Morongo Casino Resort and Spa. We've been talking a lot about it, but now it's actually here. It's go time, guys.
6: Let's do it.
0: This Saturday at the ballroom inside Morongo, the Woody Show Prom, 7 p.m. to 11 p.m. Just got to be 21 or older. Otherwise, it is free. No RSVP, no ticket, nothing required of you.
6: Come on
0: other
6: up.
0: Than showing up and just being ready to have a good time.
6: Yep. It will be.
0: This Saturday. Now, tomorrow morning, another chance to win a $100 gas card to get you to and from and a hotel room for Saturday night.
6: Perfect.
3: Yes.
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0: All right. Well, we've got a new animated podcast, you guys.
2: Oh, been a minute.
0: And what has been one of our favorite things, probably I would say, what has been our favorite thing that has happened on this show in at least the last 7 years?
3: No question.
0: Maybe not of all time. It's right up there, though.
4: Getting a chef in studio.
2: Yeah, that was it.
3: Yeah, that's
2: that was
3: up
2: my guess, too.
4: Yeah, that's pretty good.
2: That was the day that changed all our lives.
4: Yeah.
2: That's probably
3: but
2: it.
3: Still, not quite as good
0: as
3: the Shack Up Heard Round the World.
0: That is right. She is referring to when Morgan made the announcement that she and dumbass Tyler were going to be roommates.
3: Yes!
0: Rule! Like, what? And then we found out they made out.
3: Yeah.
0: And then
3: oh
0: there was
3: my
0: the
3: God.
0: Whole thing
4: they
0: about
4: got
0: the,
4: even better and better.
2: Right.
0: There was the whole thing about the chicken and the sink.
3: Oh, yeah.
0: And
4: that's
0: worry
4: when it
0: about
4: started.
0: Salmonellas.
3: It burned fast and bright.
5: So many good memories.
4: This one is sort of falling apart right there.
2: Makeout session.
0: And we heard about, you know, Tyler getting flowers for himself.
5: The second
3: feels
5: time.
3: Better. Yeah.
0: Yeah. Are we at the point where we could start laughing about this yet, or like I don't know?
2: Too raw.
0: Is it too soon still, or like I mean, what are we? Is it okay to?
4: I mean, we've been laughing
2: no,
4: about
2: no,
4: it.
2: No, I'm good.
0: Like, you're good now because you got a new place to live,
2: dude. I've been over that stuff for like how long has it been? A couple months now or whatever.
3: Oh, good.
0: Mm-hmm. Have you?
2: Yeah.
0: I don't know about a couple months
2: or a month or two. I don't know how long it's been.
3: Multiple weeks.
0: Yeah. No.
2: Sure. We'll go
0: multiple weeks. Okay.
2: Whatever.
0: Well, I mean, we heard so many other... I can't remember all the other details of things that happened in that time. Oh, like he had offered when Morgan's mom came to visit.
5: Oh, yeah, that's a good one.
0: He offered up, and I think I kind of know maybe what he was doing at that point. He was maybe angling, so like, oh, because you guys had made out, maybe this is an opportunity for you to say, oh, well, you know, you can just stay in my bed with me.
3: Oh, my God, I never thought about that.
0: Yeah. But I think he was just trying to be nice and why is your mom staying on the couch here? So these are all things that are referenced.
3: Wow, I never thought about that.
5: Yeah, it goes deep.
0: I bring these things up not to drag Tyler through the mud again. I bring these things up because we have a brand new animated podcast where the song that Seabass had produced for this whole thing has now been made into a music video.
3: A proper video.
0: Have you ever been in a music video before, Tyler? Have you ever been in a music video of any kind? I mean, come on.
2: Not that I'm aware of, no.
0: Yeah, have you...
5: Yes, but very low budget ones.
0: Are you serious?
6: Oh, jeez. I gotta see this.
5: With me and my girlfriends? Oh, yeah.
6: SoundCloud rapper.
3: Please provide a link.
5: Yes, it was SoundCloud.
0: Like dropping booty stuff?
5: Yeah. I used to have the nickname Spicy White. If that tells you anything.
6: I told you. She is Menace.
5: Thank you.
6: 15 years prior.
4: Yeah.
6: White, or should I say White Menace?
5: Yeah.
4: Yeah.
5: Oh,
4: yeah.
5: True.
4: Yes.
5: Yeah. Spicy White.
0: All right, so for those who need a refresher, now you can, of course, this is radio, you can't see the video, but we have a new animated podcast, which is the music video for the banger, Tylee Cyrus's Flowers.
2: Yes.
0: 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Menace is sending out stuff on our social media with links and stuff as well. You can check it out. Here we go.
7: We were drunk and we're poor. You had just puked on the floor. Ask your mom.

0: 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It's an even better animated podcast music video. Miley Cyrus's Flowers.
1: So now your story will live on forever, Tyler.
2: And Morgan. Tyler, you look really buff in that video.
1: He does.
3: I feel like that was an extended version of that song. I could be wrong, though.
4: No.
1: We can do that.
0: He was holding up his sign the entire time as we were listening to that. It said, I hate Seabass.
1: That's not nice.
0: Yeah, it's not nice at all. He went through all that trouble to have that music video made for you.
1: Hours and hours.
2: Featuring
0: and
2: you.
0: The song. And the song. All why? To make you a star.
1: Yep.
5: I'm grateful.
3: I'm not thanking you. All right.
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12: Unsettled conditions continue across the West today, with scattered showers lingering over parts of California and occasional rain in the Pacific Northwest. Highs there stay mainly in the 50s. In the mountains, the Sierra and portions of the Rockies could see light snow as cooler air filters south through the region. Across the Midwest, clouds mix with sunshine as temperatures hold near seasonal levels. Chicago reaches the mid-40s this afternoon, while Minneapolis stays slightly cooler with lingering cloud cover. The plains remain mostly dry, with light winds and sunshine stretching from Kansas north into Nebraska and the Dakotas. Farther east, warmer air spreads from the eastern U.S., bringing mild conditions to many areas. Along the east coast, partly sunny skies push New York and Boston into the mid to upper 50s. The southeast enjoys spring-like warmth, with Atlanta in the low 70s and Miami approaching 80 degrees under bright skies today. That's your national forecast. I'm Chris Powers.
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0: underneath it.
1: Yeah.
0: And I don't mean to be mean, but I'm looking at some of these lookalikes. They ain't lookalikes. Just because you have a blonde wig and red lipstick doesn't make you look alike.
1: Actually, they don't look alike.
0: Thank you.
1: So exactly. Maybe it's a don't look alike contest.
2: Yeah. Oh, yeah. Pretty janky.
1: Yeah. Looking cool. All right. Thank you very much, Greg Gorey.
3: You got it.
1: About the forecast today, Sammy?
4: Sunny today. High of 80 in the valley. 76 for downtown. 75 for Orange County. And 60s along the coast.
1: All right. It is the Woody Show. It's Green Day. It's LA's alternative rock. 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
1: Hell yeah.
2: Nice.
0: And, you know, I think Menace is the most excited of everybody. I think it's a great lineup, but I think Menace is
3: the most excited.
0: He's predicting an instant sellout.
3: Yeah.
1: Really?
3: Yeah, and I love that because it makes our job easier.
0: It does, because then we have tickets that you want. You'll listen longer to try to win them.
3: Yeah,
0: and
3: just when to get in. Don't try to have to, you know, tell people to buy tickets.
0: Yeah, he likes it when it makes it more difficult for you guys.
3: Yeah.
0: You know, when the tickets just aren't readily available, but we're the ones that have them.
3: Yeah.
0: This brings Menace joy.
3: It does. Yeah.
0: From a business standpoint, it is pretty great for us.
4: For sure. Awesome.
0: Yeah.
3: Yeah. So I think it's pretty cool.
0: Tomorrow we'll have the announcement, the full lineup. I think it's great for Alt 98.7 listeners. I think the lineup is the best for our listeners, because we always bring, for the iHeart Festival, you know, music from all genres, they have done that once again. But I think knowing our audience, as well as I think that we do, I think you guys will be very pleased overall.

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3: The Woody Show.
0: Man, there's been some Taco Bell drama, you guys.
4: No. What?
5: Oh, no. Hey?
0: In the news, employees at a Taco Bell in Florida, they were getting things ready to open the store for the day, and they noticed a guy outside in the parking lot. They could see he was doing something, just couldn't make out exactly what he was doing. But as they got closer, they realized that he had whipped it out for everybody to see.
4: Oh, oh no.
5: Wow.
4: Performed
0: so
5: hard.
0: They called the cops, and when they arrived, the guy was still outside with his pants down. They arrested him, and they looked through his backpack. And inside his backpack, what did they find?
6: Oh, stock certificates from, like, GM and Ford.
7: A Bible.
0: Yeah.
7: A Bible.
0: A Bible.
5: Queso dip.
0: Queso dip.
5: Some birds that
0: birds.
5: He smuggled.
6: Plans for nuclear fusion.
8: I'm guessing meth.
0: All right, well, Morgan's the closest.
5: Really?
0: They found a live fish.
5: Oh.
7: Whoa.
0: Just chilling in there inside of a container.
5: A fish.
4: Oh, wow.
0: Yeah. Huh. The cops in the report, they named the fish Baja Blast.
7: Kidding.
5: That's so cute.
0: Now, that's what I call funny.
8: And Baja Blast comes in zero, by the way.
0: And
8: they have
0: they
8: midnight
0: said,
8: Baja Blast,
5: and the
8: too.
5: Pie.
0: And the cops also said that the man and his, quote, chimichanga.
5: They don't have those, though.
0: Was out during the incident. Creeper dude, he was arrested, taken to jail. Now, there's another Taco Bell drama story.
6: What? Okay. Also, that was masturbating guy drama. That wasn't Taco Bell drama.
4: I mean, it happened
0: at a Taco Bell.
6: They're getting dragged in the mud here.
8: Yeah, yeah.
0: Well, now there's a shirtless guy at a California Taco Bell wearing a kilt who shut off power to the Taco Bell after he was beefing with some customers.
7: What?
4: Oh, no.
0: The customers can be heard calling him a meth head, and he responds with a racial slur, and then he lets them know, I'm an electrician, and I could shut the power off this entire building. And then he walked outside, and that's what he did.
7: Oh, wow.
0: Yeah, here's a little audio of the beef.
9: Meth head. I'm a f***ing electrician.
10: Whoa, what the f***ing?
9: I'm going there and shut this whole motherfucker down.
10: Do it. Do it right now. Matter of fact, do it right now.
11: Listen, they're busting their ass. Working.
12: They trying. Get out.
7: I'll show you.
0: And then they turn the building power on.
8: Wow.
5: Wait, what?
7: I'll prove it.
5: I mean, like, do it.
7: It's like, I'm not a meth head. Yeah, yeah. I'm gainfully employed.
0: Yeah, they did
8: he
0: call his
8: like
0: bluff.
8: Alcoholic.
0: Yeah. Dude, I'm an electrician.
10: Yeah,
0: and you hear everybody mocking. I'm like, oh.
8: Oh, yeah. Oh, do it then.
0: Hey, guys, well, look, it's an electrician.
7: Good you. For you.
8: Did you hear what else is going on with Yum Brands, who owns Taco Bell? They also own Pizza Hut, and they're trying to sell it off.
0: So, are they really?
8: Yeah, gonna
0: like to spin Pizza Hut off?
8: Off into its own company. Yeah, some equity company is trying to buy them.
0: Is it the same guy who's trying to reopen a bunch of Pizza Hut restaurants, like the old school ones? Because that guy's been in the news a lot here lately.
8: Yeah,
5: rules.
7: Yeah. Support it.
0: Like he's opening actual, like with the red checker.
5: Yeah, with the Tiffany lamps.
0: Right, the lamps, the big plastic
7: Friday
0: bread cups.
5: The good cups.
0: Yeah, like back in the day, how Pizza Huts were before they were just all basically takeout locations.
5: No, that was a family like restaurant.
7: Yeah, that was like your weekend activity.
5: Yes.
0: Yeah, because that guy, he's been in the news a lot. I don't know, maybe if that's the same guy.
8: I don't know if he's part of this company trying to buy him.
0: But maybe they see the opportunity, like, all right, well, this guy really wants to take off and run with it.
7: Mm-hmm. Right.
0: You don't really see many of those combo locations anymore.
8: Yeah.
5: Well, what happened
7: on road
5: to,
7: trips you do, which
5: but
7: you
5: what happened
7: know
5: to
7: about,
5: KFC because it was Kentucky Hut. That's
0: right,
5: what it was
0: same
5: called.
0: Thing.
5: Yeah, but so is KFC no longer a part of this?
8: No, KFC is part of Yum Brands.
0: They are
8: which is owned by Taco Bell.
5: I like
8: Bell.
5: Kentucky Hut.
8: Yeah.
5: Do you remember the song?
0: Here, another piece of fast food drama.
5: Okay. Yeah.
0: Now you might have seen something this like a week or so ago. The McDonald's worker caught in a viral video appearing to contaminate customers' fries.
5: Oh no.
0: This happened in Massachusetts. The employee was filmed stuffing French fries into her mouth and then putting them back into the serving carton while joking to the camera. So you want French fries today, right? Mm. The clip exploded online.
8: Oh, no.
0: Massive backlash. Police get involved. They said the woman expected to be formally charged. But what would the charges be? I'm not sure. But
7: tampering with
0: food. Yeah, yeah, yeah.
8: Thank you.
0: Yeah.
8: And I support it.
0: They're trying to determine whether contaminated fries were actually served to the customers or if she just did it for the camera.
5: Everybody's got to be funny online.
0: But
6: how is that funny? How is touching and messing with other people's foods in any way funny? What kind of idiot would think that's funny?
0: Well, when you're a teenager, it's funny.
5: Morgan. What kind of idiot?
6: Dumb, stupid person.
5: I don't know. Who would think that's funny?
0: When you're a teenager, it's funny. Or when you're a woman in your 20s.
5: I was young.
0: Yeah. The restaurant owners quickly fired the workers involved.
6: Yeah.
0: Yeah. Oh, they say it violated the franchise's food safety standards. Oh, really?
7: No.
0: Do you have to put that in your statement?
6: Oh, really?
0: Just so you know.
7: Just to be perfectly clear.
8: We're not down with this.
5: We don't ask them to put the food in their mouth.
0: Local health officials reviewed the restaurant afterward, and they found everything else is okie dokie.
5: Oh, all I right. bet they did.
0: Yeah, it's all good.
7: Back to that kilt guy.
0: Yeah.
7: You know how Menace says, why do we have opera? We have movies now. Like, back in the old-timey days, that's all they had. That's how I feel about kilts. Like, in 2026, if you're wearing a kilt, what are you doing?
5: Some dudes love wearing a kilt.
6: It's a certain type of guy, and I know what you're saying.
0: Oh, we have one. He works right down the hall. There's a guy who shows up in a kilt a couple times a year.
5: Right. Really? Really?
6: And he's obnoxious.
0: He likes everybody to know that he's there.
6: Exactly.
7: Right.
0: Nice guy.
8: I thought you're friends with him.
6: I am, but
0: we
6: he's
0: are,
6: also,
0: but it doesn't change.
5: It doesn't mean he's not wearing a kilt.
8: It's part of his heritage.
0: Just because someone's an attention whore doesn't mean that you can't be friends with them.
6: Right? We literally have a saying coined by Woody. Oh, he's here because somebody's whistling or singing at the top of their lungs.
0: Out in the hallways, people are working, things are going on. Not that he's really disrupting anybody, but it is a cry for attention. Yeah, oh, yeah. Hey, everybody!
8: He's not allowed to celebrate his
0: heritage. He just did that the other day. I was standing at the urinal. Taking a leak, and he walked in, and he's whistling, and he's like making it like Greg. It's the opposite. Like Greg wants to go and like run out into the woods and take a dump.
7: Yep.
0: He's whistling and singing on the way in. And I'm like, oh hey everybody, Val's here,
7: right?
0: You know, and then he gets into the stall, and then on my way out, I go, hey man, enjoy taking your dump.
7: Right.
0: Oh hey, thanks buddy.
5: Oh hey, so thanks nice. Buddy.
0: He's a nice guy. He's a super nice guy.
6: But annoying.
7: And like my heritage, man, is they're dressed like peasants. They had bandanas on their heads. Should I wear that and say, oh,
8: yeah,
7: that's my heritage?
8: That'd be awesome. Dude, if Greg walked in wearing a bandana, that would be really cool.
6: Hello, everybody. Would you like beats?
5: Yes. Right. I'll join you, Greg. Right. I'll wear a babushka.
7: Yeah, but first, I go work on my crop.
8: If you wore it super low to your eyebrows, that'd be awesome.
0: Like, whenever there's kilts, there's bagpipes. So you know I'm not a fan.
7: No,
5: I do
7: you're
5: love
7: not.
5: A bagpipe.
0: Hate bagpipes.
7: But it's kind of like Sonic Youth. You pretend to like Sonic Youth.
0: Yep.
7: You pretend that you look good in a kilt. You don't.
0: Well, then
7: you know you don't.
0: You had to tough it up by having the knife or the whatever.
5: Right.
7: Mm-hmm.
0: You know,
5: as a warning.
0: That's hanging on your leg with your garter. That's cute.
5: Because also you don't wear you don't wear underwear with a kilt. You
7: ideally,
5: go commando. Yeah.
7: Ideally.
0: Is that
5: so
0: right?
5: Yeah, so there's nowhere else to put the knife.
6: If you're going to be traditional.
5: If you're going to be authentic.
0: Oh, yeah. And you do want to be authentic
7: of
0: about
7: course.
0: It.
7: Of course.
5: You're going to wear it.
8: Wait, that is traditional for real not to wear underwear?
5: Correct.
6: Yeah, but like, whatever.
5: You got a free ball.
6: It's not. No one's doing it because they're actually Scottish or whatever.
0: Your shillelagh hanging out.
6: They're doing it.
0: Whatever, I don't know.
8: Yeah, I mean.
7: Somebody alert Bonnie.
5: Me haggis.
0: Bonnie.
8: The only other guy I know that does it, he is a gay
0: me
8: guy.
0: Me bangers and mash.
8: He is a gay guy, and he likes to show
6: well, that's
8: off,
6: fun.
8: But,
6: it's easy access.
7: Yeah, totally.
0: 877-44-WOODY.
6: Yeah.
0: Send
6: fun.
0: Us a text over to 22987. 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
3: 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We're ending the morning commute with two big problems. You got a Hawthorne crash westbound 105 before Crenshaw, where only the right lane had been open. This is a big rig SUV crash. Again, west 105 before Crenshaw, expected to be stopped from Central Avenue. A lot of stop traffic in East LA as well. Southbound 710 before the 5, where there's a crash in the two left-hand lanes. And right now, it is stopped from Floral Drive. 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
5: Uh-huh. Mm-hmm.
4: Yeah. 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
3: That's usually it.
4: Congratulations to Andre, grand prize winner from North Hollywood, going on that Sublime cruise.
6: Nice.
5: Yes, Andre.
4: To the Bahamas. Congratulations to you, Andre. And everybody else who won tickets, at least you're going to go see that show.
5: Oh,
4: Sublime.
5: Yep.
4: Yeah. Slightly stupid down there in San Diego. But all this week here on The Woody Show, we're leading up to the big prom. The big event on Saturday, the Woody Show prom at Morongo. So another chance tomorrow morning to win your room at Morongo for Saturday night. 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It's free. Just got to be 21 or older. But it's this Saturday, this coming Saturday, the 6th at Morongo. Get all the information and details. 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All right, Greg Gorey, parting words of wisdom, please.
3: Yeah, if you want to lose weight, drink more water. If you want better skin, drink more water. And if you hate somebody, drown them.
6: Oh, wow.
5: It all comes back to
6: that. Has many uses, I guess.
4: Yeah, it's like how potheads will tell you it cures everything.
5: Yeah.
3: Broken arms.
4: For my wife, it's water.
3: Yeah.
5: Same.
4: I have a headache. Oh, I haven't been drinking enough water. Yeah. Oh, I'm nauseous. I haven't been drinking enough water.
3: It's everything.
4: I have a fever. I haven't been drinking enough water.
5: I totally agree with her.
4: Yeah. Oh, my my muscles and my legs are sore. Oh, I must not be drinking enough
5: water. You're dehydrated.
4: Yeah. All right. Thank you very much, Greg Gorey. 2 hours, commercial-free, Alt 98.7 Music, the Alt 120, Nicole Alvarez. 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
5: Yes,
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3: That.
4: 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We thank you so much for giving The Woody Show some of your valuable time this morning. You know, we love and appreciate you for that. The rest of you guys can suck it. 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

Mad respect for that band. Alt 98.7, LA's Alternative Rock. Hello, Los Angeles. If you don't know me yet, my name is Nicole Alvarez, and I don't sleep. I currently do not have a home. My life is in a state of chaos. I'm pretty new to this job, and yet I'm as chipper as a squirrel who just found a bag of nuts. Why? Because of you. I truly enjoy sitting in this chair at 10 a.m. and just hanging out with you. We'll

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Sex and candy. What else does a girl need? Alt 98.7, LA's alternative rock. I'm Nicole Alvarez. So Muse is fascinating for several reasons. It's just three dudes that apparently met in outer space, and they make everything feel cosmic and otherworldly. Well, they've done it again. So they, check this out. This is so nerdy and so cool. Muse released an interactive site that allows fans to scan over the constellations in the sky, and each constellation plays a different snippet of new music from their new album. So they turn the sky, pretty much, into a listening room. The new album is called The Wow Signal. It comes out June 26th, and here, I'm going to play you a song that reminds you and I both why we love Muse. Alt 98.7.

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Alt 98.7, Ellie's Alternative Rock. So every weekday, we're going to give you a chance to get your bit of $250,000, which means you get $2,500. 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And if you stick with me, I will guide you. 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

Speaking of ruining everything, All 98.7 Ellie's Alternative Rock, Euphoria. I don't know if you watched it, but I went on the ride. I hated this season. I feel like it was written during an ayahuasca ceremony because it was just weird. It took some weird turns. However, the way that it has the internet and people divided, because that finale was traumatic on every level. But Zendaya and Coleman Domingo throw all of the awards their way. All of them.

0: 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That was our song, My Love.
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All 98.7, Ellie's Alternative Rock. My name is Nicole Alvarez, and it is safe to say that that man's voice, Eddie Vedder's voice, that is probably the love of my life. Not so much the man. The man, yes, I love that man, but it's that voice that I fell in love with, and I'm 119 Pearl Jam shows in, and I will go to 120 when Ohana comes around. I know, it's psychotic, isn't it? All right, so listen up. Very shortly, you're going to be given the chance to win $2,500. And I know I'm a good luck charm because many have won under my sage guidance. So all you have to do when you hear the keyword, which is coming up very, very, very shortly, is enter that at alt987fm.com. Do not say, I did not help you. Good luck.

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All 98.7, LA's Alternative Rock. I am Nicole Alvarez. Welcome back to the work week. It's a clean slate. Nobody has to be mad at Monday. It's a clean slate. But tomorrow, we have the privilege of voting for the California primary election. And I, back in the day, like in my early 20s, I was one of those a-holes that like didn't vote because I didn't think it mattered. Or let's be honest, I was lazy. And now I realize what a privilege it is to have a say in what your world is going to look like. Do I know what is happening tomorrow, like voting wise? No, but there are cheat sheets online for that very reason. So go vote. Gigi Perez, Sailor Song, Alt 98.7.

0: 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Your playlist sounds like maybe a cluster created by AI. 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

listening to that song for years, and it just hit me that basically it's a really catchy song about a deadbeat dad. That was Everclear, Alt 98.7, Ellie's Alternative Rock. You want to win some money? I can guide you there. 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Thank you.

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0: 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My name is Nicole Alvarez. That was Incubus.
1: You know, there are certain people that are very prolific and they can just make sense of the world in a way that you can't and almost frame it poetically. 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That's Brandon Boyd of Incubus. He can write the world in a way that you want to get up and do it all over again. It's Coldplay, Alt 98.7.

Alt 98.7, Ellie's Alternative Rock. Hi, I'm Nicole Alvarez. So Saturday night, I went out. And when I say I went out, I went out. So I went to a show at the Hollywood Bowl. We don't need to discuss who I saw. It was just one of those nights. And then I went to 4 bars. I don't know. We closed one of them down. And come to find out, I guess I got home drunk and I bought myself tickets to a show out of state. What? What?

We are now in the 12 o'clock hour on 98.7, LA's Alternative Rock. So there's a feature that I started in the noon hour called Song Behind the Story, and I'm going to tell you a story. It's coming up, and you guess the song. This week, we're going to focus on festival artists. You'll see.

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9: This is Jana Kramer from Wind Down with Jana Kramer. 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

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I'm excited. The song before the story is coming up, and this week we're gonna feature festival artists and like my my favorite song from said festival artists, and hopefully you'll enjoy them and we'll have a good time coming up. 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

Alt 98.7, Ellie's Alternative Rock. Do you ever, you know, when you, a lot of people tell you nice things about yourself, right? But then there's like the one person or like the one negative thing that you hear or you read, and that's the thing that you obsess over. So I posted something so innocent, and I was checking my Instagram, and all the comments are so lovely and so nice. And then there's the one. And then there's the one who says something absolutely unhinged and devastating that could devastate me, but doesn't. A troll who has one follower. But that's the one that kind of gets you. Isn't that weird? What the hell is that all about? I'll shake it off. Don't you worry about me. But we got to stop letting people like that get under our skin. It happens to the best of us. Alt 98.7, LA's Alternative Rock.

I always say this about this Coldplay song. First of all, introductions. Alt 98.7, Ellie's Alternative Rock. My name is Nicole Alvarez. I'm with you for another hour, and then Booker and Stryker come in here to entertain you on your afternoon ride. So I always say about this song, it just feels like somebody opened a window and let the sun shine in. It's a breath of fresh air. It always is. The second you hear this guitar, it's Coldplay's Yellow, but it needs no introduction. Alt 98.7, LA's Alternative Rock.

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That's a really touching song if you listen to it. So that's Sublime, Alt 98.7, LA's alternative rock. My name is Nicole Alvarez. It's a touching song because that's the son of the man who wrote it, who passed away years ago of a drug overdose, and his son, Jacob, instead of being angry, he wrote that, so you know where he stands. He stands in gratitude for his father, and it's just a beautiful, beautiful thing, and it's a beautiful way to make peace with something tragic that happened. Sublime's doing awesome, by the way, and their first record in 30 years is coming out very shortly. It's Alt 98.7.

There's another festival announcement tomorrow. Well, it's 8 a.m. East Coast, so what's that for us? 5 a.m.? Stupid early over here. But tomorrow you'll find out who's playing the iHeartRadio Music Festival in Las Vegas. I'm Nicole Alvarez. I know. So do Booker and Stryker.

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0: Hey, Booker.
1: Hey, Nicole.
0: Have you ever done a TikTok trend? Like, have you done, like, you know the trend for the song that we just heard? Have you done that? Do you ever get the itch to do that?
1: Let me tell you, I was the king of the ice bucket challenge.
0: That's stupid. I'm talking about, like, a cool dance one. No, the ice bucket challenge is
1: Booker,
0: dumb.
1: Booker don't dance.
0: Booker should dance. I've seen Booker dance
1: well,
0: before.
1: Well, when drunk, I'll dance, yeah. But no, I'm not going to, like, be sober and come up with some dumb dance for TikTok. No.
0: That's why you give away special tickets. I just was in the room when I found out that Booker and Stryker are going to be giving you something very, very special coming up in the 2 o'clock hour. No, coming up. Yeah, you've got before 4, you're going
1: to
0: do it, right?
1: That's the good way to put it. Before 4, a show that you can't get into.
0: That is correct. Booker and Stryker are next. I'm Nicole Alvarez. Have a lovely Monday. It's Alt 98.7.
1: Thank you.

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1: You mean Booker and Stryker?
0: Yes, I mean Booker and Stryker.
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0: go. Monday afternoon, you got Booker and Stryker after two, the first day of June on Alt 98.7, LA's alternative rock. Stryker, how are you?
1: I am bursting at the seams because we'll get to it throughout the afternoon. I want to know about your trip to Vegas and seeing No Doubt at the Sphere, but I want to get to the big headline. We're going to give you $2,500 before 3 o'clock today. In two songs from now, we're going to give you the key word for the hour. Anybody can enter. It's easy to do it. And by 3, we'll have a winner.
0: Right. It's a celebration of America's 250th birthday of this dumpster fire. And we're giving you $2,500 at a time, which is really incredible. And we'll do it twice in our show today. How about that? It's like a bribe.
1: Right when you win the $2,500, you go to the roulette wheel and you spread it. You spread it out over one third of the board.
0: Right.
1: Hey, you're gonna possibly double your money, maybe even more.
0: Possibly be pissed too.
1: Possibly
0: be that as well.
1: How are you feeling, by the way?
0: I'm great.
1: Good.
0: I had a great weekend at No Doubt. We'll talk about that.
1: Yes.
0: Something else just fell into our lap.
1: Ben Gibbard from Death Cab for Cutie at 1:45 p.m. called and said, guys, I'm going to give you 5 pair of tickets for the Death Cab show tomorrow, which is in Pasadena. The venue only holds like 400 to 500 people.
0: This is crazy.
1: Very, very, very hard to get tickets.
0: Yeah, so we're going to give those away before 4 o'clock.
1: Correct.
0: I'm not going to tell you when, but it'll happen when we figure out what we're doing, because we just figured out that we got the tickets.
1: So exactly.
0: Hang out with us. Book

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0: 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Let me hit you over the head with this again quickly because it's a lot of money. 25 hundy.
1: Man, a lot.
0: All you got to do is give us a word. 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It's a chance to win $2,500.
1: And not in 2 months from now. At 2:59 p.m. is when you will be alerted, hopefully, that it's you that won.
0: Right.
1: And we're going to give you another word worth $2,500, a different word later in the show. Is that the 5 o'clock hour?
0: There you go. Booker? Stryker first with everything happening in the world.
1: This is sports, but it's not sports. One of the best players in the NFL, who's been on the Cleveland Browns, who stink, woke up today, now he's going to be an L.A. Ram. His name is Myles Garrett. He's the 2-time Defensive Player of the Year. L.A. is full of stars on screen, off screen, the afternoon's radio. And Myles Garrett, who's is a huge star, is now an L.A. Ram.
0: Yeah, he's the best in the business. He's he beat the sack record last year, so it's not like they get some old washed-up guy. This guy is a beast. And now you may as well just say the Rams pencil him in. They won't be Seattled this year. Just pencil them in for the Super Bowl. I mean, they're going to be really good again.
1: And I know who the Rams will play in the Super Bowl, and mark this down.
0: Okay.
1: You know, the Super Bowl will be at SoFi Stadium. Mm-hmm. It's going to be Rams-Chargers.
0: You think so?
1: I'm feeling it. That would be amazing.
0: Yeah.
1: Come on now.
0: They still got the stink of San Diego all over them, though.
1: I want to give some movies and some very young directors some love. All movie right. Number one is Backrooms. It made $81 million at the box office. The budget was $10 million. The director, Kane Parsons, is 20 years old.
0: No kidding.
1: 20. This movie, he started a YouTube series of the same name, Backrooms. $81 million. There's big studios that pray to the gods to have an $81 million opening. The other movie you probably know about by now, it's been out a few weeks, Obsession. The director, Curry Barker, is 26. You know what his budget was on his movie?
0: What?
1: Under $1 million.
0: Wow.
1: You know how much it's pulled in?
0: How much?
1: $148 million.
0: He's doing pretty good now.
1: He's doing very good.
0: Wow.
1: Good job to those two right
0: shoot
1: there.
0: Shoot this on an iPhone?
1: No, I'm not sure how.
0: You said $1 million. Like, I got to think a camera cost $1 million.
1: Obsession and Backrooms. There you go. Hey, the full lineup for the 2026 iHeartRadio Music Festival will be announced tomorrow at 5 in the morning, or you can wake up anytime you want, hear it on our show or any show, or find it on the internet.
0: Yeah, pretty
1: but
0: cool.
1: It's a great lineup. I was on a Zoom call this morning at 4 in the morning because I wanted to know what caused the incredible, scary boom/explosion in Massachusetts over the weekend. Mm-hmm. It was all over my feed. People were scared to death. NASA, specifically John Cocteau's tone in the meeting today, told me a fireball fragmented at 75,000 miles per hour, and it released an energy, Booker, equivalent to 300 tons of TNT.
0: No kidding.
1: Right over Massachusetts.
0: So it was basically a rock fart in space.
1: Yes.
0: Okay.
1: No, not in space. Once it went
0: in the air, space.
1: Into our space.
0: Yeah.
1: By the way, more NASA news coming up. It's going to be Knicks Spurs in the NBA Finals.
0: Wow.
1: If you told us that 6 months ago, I would have said there's 0% chance of that happening.
0: It is pretty wild.
1: And now it feels like a good series.
0: Yeah.
1: Hockey, Vegas versus Carolina. Angels play tonight. Dodgers play tonight. Not against each other. I'm Stryker, and that's all I got.
0: Okay. Death Cab for Cutie. A little private show in Pasadena. It's time. Small and little. We've got your tickets in before 4 o'clock. Hang out with Booker and Stryker on Alt 98.7.

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7: Unsettled conditions continue across the West today with scattered showers lingering over parts of California and occasional rain in the Pacific Northwest. Highs there stay mainly in the 50s. In the mountains, the Sierra and portions of the Rockies could see light snow as cooler air filters south through the region. Across the Midwest, clouds mix with sunshine as temperatures hold near seasonal levels. Chicago reaches the mid-40s this afternoon, while Minneapolis stays slightly cooler with lingering cloud cover. The plains remain mostly dry with light winds and sunshine stretching from Kansas north into Nebraska and the Dakotas. Farther east, warmer air spreads from the eastern U.S., bringing mild conditions to many areas. Along the east coast, partly sunny skies push New York and Boston into the mid to upper 50s. The southeast enjoys spring-like warmth, with Atlanta in the low 70s and Miami approaching 80 degrees under bright skies today. That's your national forecast. I'm Chris Powers.
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0: California show. I mean, just the story of some Southern California kids and how they put this band together. And it almost rolls out like a play. I mean, you start out and they take you on this journey, literally on this almost roller coaster ride. And if you've never been to Sphere before, it is unbelievable just in itself, just watching a show there and the amount of time and the just the detail to every, maybe even interview that they shot or picture that they took or their backstage sharing of these innocuous moments.
1: The flyers of their concerts throughout
0: the
1: years.
0: Warm. Yeah, just yeah. It was such a, so it was such a touching thing just to see that and then to tell the story and to be so forthcoming about, you know, the relationship that Gwen and Tony had and to talk about that and be vulnerable about that story and talk super about vulnerable. The breakup a little bit and do it via song and via video. And it was almost like a VH1 Behind the Music in some parts, right? Where, you know, it was like a sit down conversation. Some of this video was from years ago. Some of it was new, but then there was footage from shows. And sometimes there was like a show going on while the actual show was going on, like footage of, like maybe it's supposed to be a throwback video of something like Don't Speak, but while they're performing Don't Speak, it's just, there were so many things going on. It's a show you could see 10 times and probably not catch every little thing about it.
1: Did you enjoy when you walked into the Sphere and you were walking to your seat and see what they had inside the Sphere of every single No Doubt poster, it felt like,
0: right,
1: in the history of the band? And that sat there, and it said 1987, mm-hmm, Anaheim in, yep, the front. And the clarity of that, and you, at least for me, maybe you, Booker, immediately I was locked in.
0: Yeah, and they did a good job of that. And all of the merch stands. And by the way, none of the merch, I always, you know, would think merch is like, merch is merch, and, you know, they have 12 different options. They didn't. They had a bunch of different sections of different merch in different places. So you could, you know, if the line was too long one place, you go to another place, bought a sweatshirt. It's just awesome. Everything was really well done. But taking it a step further on the walking into the show, to me, I think the most magical moment of that show, like the thing that I think made me the most emotional was watching all of the women that went to the show. And it was predominantly, let's say it was maybe 80-20 women to men.
2: You think?
0: At our show, for sure. Okay. I mean, I really think it was a lot of like girlfriends and they went with parties and together. I'm even thinking about the row I sat in. It was all girls. It really was.
1: Going to see Gwen Stefani and the guys.
0: And, you know, they had the checkered pants. They all, it was almost like Halloween and everyone was dressed up like Gwen Stefani. And to really get perspective of how much she means to a certain age of woman, just to see that over and over, that they wanted to relive that. It was so magical to see. And to see her like imprint on people just as they're walking in, and just the exuberance of, you know, going back to whenever, whatever song that they were introduced to No Doubt by.
1: It could have been Don't Speak, or, yeah, Trapped in a Box, or anything. Spider Webs, or Simple Kind of Life. And listen, it's only 2:43 and we're on till 6, so I want to ask you a million questions. I'm just doing one quickly here.
0: Okay.
1: Did you get an orange during the song Don't Speak that we didn't even realize were falling from the ceiling, because some of them were part of the screen, but then all of a sudden there were Nerf oranges falling down with the No Doubt logo on it.
0: Right. I'll save that as a tease, okay, for the next time we talk,
1: right,
0: about that,
1: all
0: because,
1: right, fair enough.
0: I have a pretty good orange story.
2: Don't Speak. Okay,
0: we'll play some No Doubt right now. It's Booker Stryker. It's Alt 98.7.

0: There's our guys. Booker and Stryker, Alt-98.7, LA's alternative rock. Tell them what they're going to win, Stryker.
1: Okay, Death Cab for Cutie is doing an incredibly intimate show tomorrow. At 1:45 today, Ben Gibbard from the band, who we interviewed recently, said, guys, I'm going to give you 5 pair of tickets to give to your listeners specifically today, but you need to get me the names before 4 p.m. or it can't happen at all.
0: We need to find fans. Like fans that are fans, not these, I would always like to see Death Cab. No, no, no, no. We want people that love this band. This is really a unique experience to see them in a really small room.
1: And before you get too crazy with it, no phones are allowed. They're going to put them in those yonder pouches. Mm. And it's going to be in South Pasadena. It's Sid the Cat Auditorium.
0: Cool.
1: Again, very small place. You're going to be 2 feet away from the band. Okay. I mean, you're going to be right there.
0: We're going to do that before 4 o'clock.
1: Yes.
0: So hang out with us while you're waiting. New song, new-ish song. Temper City, Self-Aware. Booker and Stryker on Alt-98.

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0: Booker and Stryker, Alt 98.7, LA's alternative rock. We've got tickets to see Death Cab for Cutie. It's a tiny show in Pasadena. We're going to get you in this hour. Stick around. But first, Stryker, with everything happening in the world.
1: By the way, that show is tomorrow. We just got these tickets from Ben an hour and a half ago. He's like, you got to give them away before 4.
0: Like now.
1: Yeah. So it's going to happen pretty soon. It's June 1st, everybody.
0: Yes, it is.
1: These are some events, some things to look forward to this month. You got the NHL Finals and NBA Finals, golf's U.S. Open, Toy Story 5 comes out this month, and Taylor Swift confirmed that she wrote a new song specifically for this movie.
0: Mm-hmm.
1: Did you hear about this?
0: Oh, my God, it was all over the internet. Because she wore some colors that have the same colors, I guess, as someone that's in the movie. And people are like, oh, my God, she's going to do the entire soundtrack. Fans were actually kind of let down this morning because they thought she was going to do the whole thing. It's just one new original song for a soundtrack.
1: Which is called I Knew It, I Knew You. She's a huge Toy Story fan. She got to see the movie, and she wrote the song that day with our friend Jack Antonoff.
0: No kidding.
1: Other events to look forward to this month, of course, the first day of summer on June 21st, Steven Spielberg's Disclosure Day. Mm. Take my money right now. I want to see that.
0: Awesome.
1: The Jackass movie comes out this month. Master of the Universe is this weekend. Season 3, House of the Dragon, Booker. And the final season of The Bear. I missed last season. I love the first couple. Anyway, I'll probably watch the final season. And June 4th, we can look forward to Ted Stryker's birthday.
0: Yes, we can. Thursday. And by the way, a little tease for that. Today, I will let you guess, and I'll let you do this every day up until your birthday. Guess your birthday present. And if you guess it, I'll just tell you that's what I got.
1: Air.
0: That is incorrect. I hope that is not your guess for today.
1: This is a very, this is a story that maybe only will apply to two people, but still interesting.
0: Okay.
1: If your name is Reese or Riss, or you spell it any way your name is Reese, you can get free Snickers for an entire year.
0: Why?
1: Because,
0: like Reese's?
1: Right, like, right, exactly. If your name is somehow Reese, do you think there's one person listening now
0: named Reese?
1: Reese?
0: Sure. Yeah.
1: Let's
0: Reese Witherspoon?
1: Is Reese Witherspoon listening?
0: Yeah, maybe she's listening. Reese, could you text us idiots 22987?
1: If your name is Reese, can you just send us a message? Booker just gave you the number, 22987.
0: Now, what about, like, I know a Sharice?
1: I think that would be just fine. You have until June 11th to get the free Snickers for a year if your name is Reese or some sort of spelling of how they spell Reese's. Let's see. Angels play at home tonight. The Dodgers are on the road in Arizona. I'm Stryker. That's all I got.
0: Okay, Death Cab for Cutie, your tickets before 4 o'clock. We've got 5 pair of tickets from Ben that we have to unload before 4 or nobody gets them. So stick around to get them. It's Booker and Stryker. I don't

0: 98.7, LA's alternative rock, Death Cab for Cutie. We've got those tickets in about 15 minutes for a show tomorrow night. If you're a big fan, stick with us. We've got your chance to go.
1: I was hesitant on sharing this story, but I'm going to share it anyway. I saw a singer in a band that we know who I'm pretty sure he got kicked out of the Violet Grohl show I was at on Friday night.
0: Really?
1: And I don't say this with enthusiasm, but I was standing right there and I saw what I saw, but maybe it happened differently than I actually saw.
0: Okay.
1: So Violet Grohl, it's Dave Grohl's daughter. She just dropped her brand new album on Friday. Mm-hmm. It was more than a listening party. She performed. Mm-hmm. The Moroccan Lounge is downtown on First Street. It was packed in there. Mm-hmm. Dave Grohl was there, of course. Pat Smear from Foo Fighters was there. Nate from Foo Fighters was there. Again, very, very crowded in there. I like got in there. I was so squished with everybody. There was a bar that was kind of attached, so I was in and out, as were most people, watching and then stepping out. Wes Scantlin from Puddle of Mud was so overly enthusiastic and very, very erratic inside of the venue, so incredibly loud, that I saw, in a non-violent way, security ask him to leave. And I was standing there. I didn't hear, like, you're out of here, you're 86, or anything like that. So I saw him walk out. And then I saw him run back in. And right when he came back in, Dave Grohl was there. And I saw him kiss Dave Grohl on the cheek.
0: Oh, boy. That's your pass back in, isn't it?
1: And then he walked away for a minute, kind of outside, and then came back in and took 17 selfies with Pat Smear from Foo Fighters.
0: Okay.
1: You know, again, there's nothing, there's no cursing, there's no swearing, there's no like, F you. It was in and out, in and out, in and out, and then he was out, and I didn't see him again.
0: Wow.
1: And so, and I've said it a million times, he's been in some trouble, I think, with the law, acting a certain way. I think he has some serious issues, and I hope, I don't know if he needs help or if he gets help, but that's what I saw.
0: Yeah.
1: And I wanted to say hi and say, like, what's up? But that wasn't, you know, it's all about timing in life.
0: Right.
1: That wasn't good timing for me to go, hey, Wes, how are you doing, man?
0: Right. You're like Homer Simpson into the bushes.
1: Right.
0: I didn't see that.
1: Right. And I was dying myself to say hi to Pat and Dave. I did not.
0: You
1: because
0: didn't do
1: this,
0: that?
1: No, no.
0: They, yeah. You didn't want
1: this
0: to
1: was Violet Grohl's night. He was there as a dad watching his daughter perform.
0: Right.
1: Pat was there supporting his buddy. And by the way, Violet Grohl said her favorite member of Foo Fighters is Pat. And they all look great. And she sounded,
0: she's really talented. The single she has out is really good.
1: Yep,
0: I like
1: you,
0: it a lot.
1: You can hear it on Out of Order, everybody. Sunday nights on Alt 98. So.
0: Let's put Dad on drums here, Booker and Stryker on Alt 98.

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1: The show is tomorrow night in Pasadena at Sid the Cat Auditorium. Mm. Call Booker and Stryker if you want to go to this super intimate show. It's like 450 people max.
0: That's
1: in there.
0: Crazy.
1: Here's the number to call. 800-782-7987. We're going to ask you a question when you're live with us. If we like your answer, we're going to give you a pair of tickets. If we don't like your answer, we're going to nicely, with respect, hang up on you and go to the next person. Right. We have a ton of lines, and we just cleared them, and they're open for you to call.
0: Can I just add this? This is for fans. Our questions will pretty much vet you out if you're a fan or not, okay? This is for fans. If this is somebody willy-nilly, like, hey, I kind of like them, maybe pass on this one. We want to get fans in to see Death Cab.
1: Not the most difficult questions.
0: No.
1: Random questions, fun questions. 800-782-7987.
0: Okay. We'll play one song, a very long one from My Chemical Romance. We'll come back. We'll give away these tickets. Booker and Stryker. It is Alt 98.7.

0: Another big get coming your way from Booker and Stryker and Alt 98.7, Death Cab for Cutie, tomorrow night, Sid the Cat Auditorium. We'd love to give away some tickets to you right now. Get a little Death Cab going here, Stryker.
1: All right, we're just going to go right down our phone bank. We have 10 lines. We're going to ask you a question. If we like your answer, we'll give you a pair of tickets. At 1:45 p.m. today, Ben Gibbard called and said, Booker and Stryker, here's 5 pair of tickets. Give them away, but you have to do it before 4 o'clock. So let's hook you up with the pair of tickets. Who's up first, Booker?
0: We start at the top. Blanca was our first caller in Azusa. Blanca, how are you?
2: I'm good. How are you guys?
1: Doing great. Here's your question, Blanca. Name your favorite Death Cab for Cutie song.
2: Oh, that's easy. Traffic Classicism.
0: Wow. That's an acceptable answer. Congratulations. You're going to the show. Hang on 1 second, all right?
2: Yes, thank you.
1: Yeah, you're welcome.
0: That's
1: Booker.
0: A fan. Fan.
1: That's an awesome fan. Example of what we're looking for.
0: Perfection.
1: When we ask you a question.
0: Perfection. Cooper's in Laguna Hills. Cooper on with Booker and Stryker. Hi, Cooper.
3: Hi, how's it going?
1: Everything's pretty good. Hey, name your favorite Death Cab for Cutie album.
3: Oh, man. I Will Follow You Into the Dark is the only one.
1: Say
0: goodbye. All right. Sheldon's listening to Booker and Stryker in Monrovia. Same question?
1: Yeah, how about same question?
0: Sheldon, go ahead.
1: What's your favorite Death Cab album?
0: Come on.
1: There's 12.
4: I think you should give me the next question.
1: I think we got to go to the next caller.
0: Tones. Alicia's in Garden Grove.
1: Hi, Alicia.
5: Hi, Booker and Stryker.
1: Hello, Alicia. Hey, what's your favorite Death Cab for Cutie album title? Which one is it?
5: We have the facts and we're voting. That's my favorite. They're oldest and they never play it.
0: Listen to that.
1: That's a 20-plus-year-old album, by the way, that she just threw down. 100% Booker. Let's give her
0: tickets.
1: There
0: you go. You're getting tickets. Congratulations.
1: That's 2 pair of tickets. Let's give away some.
0: Let's go to Santa Monica. Say hi to Stephanie. Hi, Stephanie. You're on with Booker and Stryker.
6: Hi. I'm so excited. Okay.
1: Here's your question. When and where is the last time you saw Death Cab for Cutie?
0: Oh
6: my gosh. I want to say, well, actually, it would have been Postal Service at the festival that was back, like, upstate Washington.
0: Okay.
6: And they played some Death Cab CD, but it was Ben Gibbard, and I freaked out.
0: I love her answer.
1: You know what?
0: I love her answer.
1: Great answer. Bringing up the Postal Service.
0: Yep, smart.
1: And bringing up the state of Washington.
0: Right,
1: I don't
0: smart.
1: Know if you're lying or not.
6: Yeah.
1: Give her the
6: I wish I could remember the name of the festival. I'm like freaking out though. I'm so nervous on the phone with you guys.
0: That's so good. You're going.
1: You're
0: congratulations
1: going.
0: Tomorrow night. Hold on 1 second. Claudia's in Palmdale. What do we have? 2 more sets of tickets, Stryker?
1: Exactly.
0: Okay, Claudia, here comes your question.
3: Here.
1: Claudia.
3: Okay.
1: There's a Death Cab for Cutie song where the soul meets this.
3: Soul meets body.
1: Yeah, soul
0: exactly.
1: meets body.
0: You got tickets. Congratulations.
1: You got tickets.
3: Good job. Oh, my God. Thanks.
1: You're welcome.
0: All right, put her on hold. Let's go to North Hollywood. Say hi to Katie listening to Booker Stryker. Hi, Katie. How are you?
7: Hi.
1: All right, here's your question. Give me the first name of the lead singer of Death Cab for Cutie.
7: What is Benjamin?
1: I
7: watched a lot of Jeopardy. Yeah, I don't know if you can tell.
0: That's pretty good. I like that. You got the final set of tickets. Congratulations. That's amazing.
7: I'm so excited. Wow.
0: Who is Benjamin?
7: Thank you so much.
1: You're very welcome. Thank you for listening to everyone. To Stephanie, Claudia, Kate, Blanca, Alicia. 5 great answers right there.
0: Well done. Congratulations to you all. This Booker and Stryker. Alt 98.7.

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0: Lenny. Wherever he is, he's doing sit-ups. Guaranteed, Booker.
1: He's got one of those giant weights. He's hanging upside down, doing sit-ups and crunches, Booker, right now, that guy.
0: He's got the moon boots on. Remember those?
1: Yeah, and he's wearing the leather pants while wearing those moon boots that have the hook on to the
0: metal bar. Yeah. Booker and Stryker, Alt 98.7, LA's alternative rock. There's Stryker with everything happening in the world.
1: Very important news. It's Dinosaur Day today, National Dinosaur Day. Yeah. 9% of Americans cannot name one dinosaur.
0: Yeah.
1: When I count to three, Booker, I want you to name your favorite dinosaur, and I will name mine. You ready?
0: It's obvious. Go ahead.
1: One, two, three. Tyrannosaurus Rex.
0: Duh.
1: Oh, so just, I mean, it's like taking candy from a baby.
0: It's too easy.
1: We just read each other's minds.
0: Too easy.
1: You can read my mind.
0: Layup.
1: Myles Garrett is now an L.A. Charger. What does that mean for you? You don't care about football. This is what it means. The greatest defensive player in the NFL has been on the Cleveland Browns. Two-time defensive player of the year. Now the Rams, who are already stacked, are even more stacked.
0: Yeah, they had a problem against Sam Darnold, of all people. They took him out. Not this year. Not this year. Just go ahead and pencil the Rams right in as Super Bowl contenders.
1: And I said it earlier, and I'm sticking with this. It's going to be Rams-Chargers in the Super Bowl, which is at SoFi Stadium.
0: Yeah, well, the Chargers are going to get a new quarterback before then that doesn't choke in the playoffs.
1: No, they still have, what's his name? Who's dating what's her name?
0: The
1: Madison
0: Beer.
1: Yeah. And it's Justin Herbert.
0: Herbert.
1: I know who's playing on what team. They're going to bring in Dan Fouts for the fourth quarter, everybody.
0: They better.
1: The full lineup for the 2026 iHeartRadio Music Festival will be announced tomorrow morning. This is the festival that is in Las Vegas. Booker and I had a meeting earlier, and we saw the lineup. And both of us, like, came to attention because there's some groups, some bands that we both really, really like that are part of this.
0: Right up our alley. And the ones that aren't right up our alley are fantastic. One in particular... I guess I can't give any hints, can I?
1: I want to give hints.
0: Give a hint.
1: What? Does it really matter if we give a hint? Or we're supposed to let the morning show folks do it all?
0: Yeah, I don't know. I don't know.
1: I feel like my hints would give it all away.
0: Yeah, I do too.
1: So let's not give hints.
0: All right, fine.
1: I want to give a hint. No hints. So, Nick Spurs...
0: You want to know what I had for drink this weekend? That's exactly what I
1: know. I know. I can't say it. I'm
0: with
1: not going to say it.
0: J in it.
1: All right. All right. Knicks Spurs in the NBA Finals. Watching those two teams play just shows me how far off my favorite team, the Lakers, are. Come on now. They're going to do something.
0: One of these days.
1: The NHL Finals. It's Vegas versus, I think, Carolina.
0: Yeah.
1: Got Carolina on my mind.
0: Hurricanes.
1: I'll take Vegas all day, every
0: day. I'm going to take the Canes on this one.
1: Really?
0: Yeah, Vegas. I can't see them getting it.
1: Name one player on Carolina Hurricanes.
0: All right, that would be Victor Wembanyama.
1: I'm Stryker, that's all I got.
0: New

0: right, Booker and Stryker, it is Alt 98.7, LA's alternative rock.
1: Booker was in Vegas this weekend, and he went to go see No Doubt at the Sphere with a bunch of our awesome Booker and Stryker and Alt 98.7 listeners. Mm-hmm. I didn't ask you, or you didn't answer, did you get one of the Nerf foam oranges that fall from the ceiling with the No Doubt logo?
0: Thanks to you, yes, because you told me when it was going to happen. There's like an orange grove section. You mentioned something like that. So at that point, I realized this must be the moment where they're going to drop the oranges down. So my attention shifted upwards.
1: Nice.
0: Which doesn't really help because the room is covered with those oranges on the screens. So until it's essentially right on top of you,
1: right,
0: that's when you can get an orange. So I caught one straight up. The other one bounced off my chest, and I caught it with my other hand.
1: Oh, so you were right in the zone.
0: I guess I was, because I caught two
1: right
0: off the bat. And by the way, on the phone, I want to put Kelly on. Kelly was one of our listeners, and she joined us with her friend Jen, whom they were just great.
1: Kelly.
0: We had the best conversations.
2: Oh, my God.
0: There she is. We had the best time.
2: You were the best.
0: Thank you.
2: The best. Also, Matt.
0: Oh, Matt, whom works with us.
1: Oh,
0: yes,
1: oh nice. Matt, shout out to Matt.
0: And the bar tab, because it was like one of those, we were supposed to buy a drink. And you know what? It's like not your credit card. You're like, yeah, just get whatever they want. So it's like, we got a little loaded before the show.
1: And who's going to truly eyeball the price of drinks in Vegas? Because they could be anywhere from $9 to $100 for a vodka soda. So wait, so Kelly, you and your friend, your partner, you were there in Vegas. You were at No Doubt, the Sphere. What do you think of the show?
2: Oh, my gosh. The show was epic. The vibes were so high. The energy was insane. Mm-hmm. And everybody that was there just could not wait. It was epic.
0: She had the, like, No Doubt garb on, her and her friend. So
1: they
0: were on theme, on point, dressed with the whole thing.
1: Nice.
0: And, you know, when the oranges fell, and she said, by the way, she sat right next to me. She was it was me, and then my wife, then her and her friend. So at one point when the oranges came down, I even have it. I think maybe my wife caught the video of it coming down. And in the video, you hear her like curse because she was so like, you were so upset that you didn't catch an orange.
1: Well, you got two. So what happened?
2: Sad.
0: Yeah. So.
2: I was so sad.
0: She was so sad. So I tapped her on the shoulder and she turned around. I was like, I got two. So I gave her one of my
1: oranges. Oh, nice. Kelly, you got, where's that orange now? Right in the garbage, or did you put it up at your place?
2: In the center of my kitchen table. Like, I'm still high from it. It was so amazing. Booker, you are the GOAT. You made my life.
0: Thank you. Thank you. And I know her whole story. Like, she homeschools her child. She gets home every day and she listens to us every day. She gets up at 3 o'clock. She is on till like 6 o'clock. She's making dinner, whatever she's doing. She's got us on every single day. She knows a lot about both of us.
1: Thank you, Kelly, for listening to us. And by the way, my No Doubt that is also in my kitchen, just sitting there. I look at it every single day.
0: Yeah.
1: But I only got one. I didn't catch two.
2: This is going down in the history of one of the best concerts for so many reasons, mm-hmm. because of the show, because of Booker, because of the whole entire experience. I cannot even get over it. Like, I'm still, we pulled in from Vegas last night at 9 o'clock.
1: Oh, wow.
2: We were so upset that it was, we were not playing. We made a weekend out of the whole thing.
0: they were ready to roll. They were just fantastic. And shout out to Valerie.
2: She
0: was great. We had great conversations. Valerie has a gambling problem. We learned all about this.
1: Oh, boy.
0: She's great. Our listeners were just fantastic. Thank you for coming. Thank you just for being so awesome and listening to us every day. That means a lot to both of us.
1: Thank you, Kelly.
2: Thank you so much, and thank you for the whole entire experience. Thanks.

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0: Booker and Stryker, all 98.7 out in Gen Pop. Stryker saw a woman that was damn near 7 feet tall, and you were so compelled to like listen to the conversation she was having with this much shorter
1: her boyfriend
0: guy.
1: Who was 5'4" or 5'5", and they were very into each other. I thought it was cool, and we were like, "Well, what are you into out there that may not be considered mainstream? What's your kink?" 818. I love big noses and crooked teeth. Then we go to 626. I always dated men much taller than me. My ex is 6 feet. I decided to date somebody my own height. He's 5'2". It's perfect.
0: Wow.
1: It's a lot easier to hold hands and kiss, etc.
0: Oh.
1: Let's see. What's up, Booker and Stryker? I'm really into men who have feminine features, like slender fingers, for example, and every now and then when he wears feminine clothes.
0: So she's talking about you, basically. You versus me. You've got those nice, long piano fingers. I got these fat nubs. Yeah, I think she'd be all about your look.
1: I can palm two basketballs in one, but the problem is I have a few little hairs sprouting out on these long
0: I don't think that's a problem. I think that's called being a man.
1: 800-782-7987.
0: What's your name?
2: Hi, I'm Nadia.
0: Hi, Nadia. Right, what are you into, Nadia, that maybe everyone else isn't?
2: So all of my girlfriends like guys that have beards and like this chest hair, and I'm just not for it. Give me a guy that has no hair on his body except his head.
1: Oh, really? So you want it shaved, waxed, just smooth as can be?
2: Yeah, just smooth as can be, yeah. I don't like the back hair. I don't like the chest hair. I don't like the beard.
1: Like a piece of marble. All right. We're going to find you a statue immediately and send him over.
0: All right.
1: Thank you, Nadia.
2: Yeah.

0: All right, Booker and Stryker, it is Alt 98.7. We've got a commercial-free 5 o'clock hour coming up in just a couple of minutes.
1: And we're going to give you $2,500. Mm. The keyword for the 5 o'clock hour, we'll do it at about 5:08 to 5:15 range. We'll give you that word. And then before 6 o'clock, we're going to choose a winner after you enter that keyword at alt987fm.com.
0: All the details on that are coming up. 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